We are going to pray. Pray without ceasing. It's happening to make sure I say, oh, any year, baby boom, a bumpy. A lot of things are happening within this year. In Kofo, a wound to make sure I say, wow, it's a minino, oh, no, on chama, then I'll come, and yet that too late. Oh, my, then ain't you too late? Make sure that this morning you come. Then you are a boom and bomb pie. That baby be a dear Shabiano when Yankopon and set you free. When Yankopon will set you free. So make sure that you come. If God can change the destiny of Jacob, who are you? Who are you? So make sure that this morning you come and then God will set you free. Aye, nana power 8:30 as someone asha say. Wednesday, Thursday, Friday, the enemy has done this all night. No, Wednesday, Thursday, Friday, every day be aye 10 p.m. 10 p.m. Wednesday, Thursday, Friday. You be here on the 26th of June. Aye, next month, 26th of June. Now, and you be here all night. Way. The enemy has done this with Prophet Louis Makaya. This month, no, Wednesday, Thursday, Friday, 10 p.m. And then next month, so Wednesday, Thursday, Friday, 10 p.m. Make sure I say, baby, I will be here. Obe bana. Yeah, be boom abo empire. Sorry for me, the empire, Edra empire. Yeah, we do everything prayer. Yen ton shewa, sorry for yen ton sobolo, and ton seminar, and ton powder, and ton prekese, and ton back to sender oil. We don't sell all those things. Ewa, sorry for honum any supermarket, or honum any supermarket, honum ya sorry fee, honum a sorry fee, until bebano empire near bebo. Until when you come, don't expect us to sell yen ton bibia mount, until bano, make sure I say oba bebo empire. Make up your mind, sell Baba Bompai. Mini one coming by Ukraine, coming to me from a bedding about 200 more. Number of a bompai. I saw your banana party. I don't think so. So, did you come and then my bompai? A draw sukra now that psych your mind. Nabra, Nabba Bo Empire. If Jesus Christ told the disciples, according to Matthew 17:21, if this kind thing goes not out except by fasting and then by prayer. Mini one coming back coming near from the two ornament, Nama Bo Empire. And I know power 8:13 in a year, so if you know more. Nama number friend is 0243-339990. Friend, I'm ready for this year 0243-339990. When you're coupon, and I say 8:33 Google map on so better type Christ Vision Sanctuary on the Google map. Christ Vision Sanctuary on the Google map. Who is Yango? Uba and I say Bota. Christ Vision Sanctuary on the app. Maybe Bia will be an map on the web. Sorry if you're on my direct. In your Baba Bompire, make sure so Baba. Now on Yango Pong and set you free. Testimonies now. Tiny, we say, Father, take all the glory. Father, take all the glory. Testimonies now. Tiny, Uba, you see, say. The thing is real. You new beyond the same home and you're acting. When you come, you realize power. Our sort of fear no more. And God is really using our father, Prophet Louis Makaya. Sonana, Sonana, to do signs and wonders, to do extraordinary miracles. No, God is using our father, including mirror, including calendars, handkerchief, aprons. Exactly what God was using Paul to do. That's what our father. That's what God is using our father to do. So maybe I will be on. Make sure I say you will not miss this morning service for anything. You will not miss this morning service for anything. And I believe one thing for sure. I say when you rest, or if you want more, God will turn your life around. Maybe be at any shape. Bonsam ebe jamu 3D. To make sure say na no power 8:30 na owa sorry fio no no yakopon and set to free number no 0243-339990 and as 0551-88-3388 Achimota Christian Village Junction obi e buy na no power service no e share say 8:30 in the morning by 1:32 there na yapon to make sure say baby bia obi ano you come and na no power be raso refio no na yabom abo empire onyango pon shall.

0: bastards. Weakness in prayer has made kings become beggars, and beggars are riding on horses. According to scripture, 1 Peter chapter 4, verse 7 says, the end of the world is coming soon. Therefore, be earnest and disciplined in prayer. For this reason, Freedom Time Praying Partner, FTPP, is inviting all to join this power-packed prayer program every Sunday, Monday, Tuesday, and Wednesday midnight, 12 p.m. on... This power-packed program is being led by Reverend Bernard Owusu Ansah.
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2: Jesus.
1: By the blood of Jesus Christ of Nazareth, we kill it by fire.
2: Amen.
0: Don't forget that the fervent prayer of a righteous man availeth much. Therefore, be part of this program. For any information, call 0244-115-618. Freedom!

0: 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We thank you so much for our life. In the name of Jesus Christ, the Son of the Living God. I want to thank amen kasiye pa. My name is Pastor Bernardo Swansam. This is Freedom Time Praying Partners, your number one prayer family on your TV station and also on your radio station. Maybe today happens to be your very first time tuning in. I'm going to be leading you as your prayer leader to pray a lot tonight. And you may do any more about Empire. Empire Yana, SSN Yama, Timmy Boyam, Timmy Chifa, or Retufono. Yes, or retufono, the accuser. The word of the Lord said, the accuser, or retufono, or retufono, they be all no. They are always prosecuting you by evidence. Your accusers is always accusing you and prosecuting you with an evidence. Because he mu be sebi yeni ni yeni aso. 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I want us to listen. One I want to do on the aban me yenti kakra. 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
3: 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Two shan the last I can. Nididia Chenis or the Bemin Yammy. Then Yamina could Yanaka
0: Nika Diamano. It was so to an empire of Bunyan said, already to Yamaka, already. But so for miracle, a real.
3: Exactly.
0: There's some manager or some manager, and I say, or some manager, and I say, now, sir, Friday, one small will be a man but do you smart or say one or can say. Ah, me cry me roofy.
4: Papa, mammy, I dance yam and me say, your uncle for baby bra. One more bumpire for a dear e. Yammy to me and Sunday dada.
0: And so no one
4: in your mukra moon name, no more cassa no money as I say. No, because Ura, mammy, dear, and there a Monday. And ra, yea, solemn. Utre and concerning giving, am I young, who say. Yen fa dear manyame ema ye moka
0: debi debi debi
4: ebi enenu
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4: chi bi no be twa mami sin empire na u rezi u bod die by or no dey die by fire
0: yo kan nyina ne se
4: ready to yamaka amparampara nso o so si ni Wednesday
0: aha
4: Friday na nyame atua ka no
0: aha
4: na so na nyame mami ni gusu hwe kwan se
0: debi o okay afi na mato na se o nso ono ne koban go Monday wanko Friday Friday na no so we tu eska.
4: Yes. But bank run so say nipa ne ba o Friday.
0: Friday. It told me say Friday no no ni suru say when yes kan kwan ko twa no ti dwom. Esu a omo frɛ na ontumi mfa no. Say na nyame ase ti be. E yewrade nyame. E ready tia obi kama na na jui.
5: Amen.
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1: 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Now, Cassia, my for your 76. Now, come, Missy Kenny, now 140. 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Who's this stone across it? Near my back across in him. Now, Mr. Mim, person by catching me by and said, oh, to conquer China, I mean, person me, I'm catching some funny, mammy. Now, my bar for him, catch if you don't yank upon one coming banacuma.
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0: 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Who BPB? Who are typhoid B? Who are cancer B? Who are kidney failure B? Who are typhoid B? Who are HIV B? 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

0: solid on your own Bible. 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Me kuno knew be on no moon, son. I feel be man of a coach, my baby, I know I am a crater, I know a bo. I done this soon, young genus, and men quite beam. It is a quad or my baby, because I know through say, or Beman also drive, I know the car crack on yourself. And I say, or catch a Beman say, baby, you're born by a year. When you're men, so my visa by ye, I then I win your dear chicken, yeah, my or say, I didn't hear that of all more grief, you cry, was some of the bomb poor freedom. Oba no so o tena se apo no se ade na baby e bom pa ye no a ye nya visa no ye mom pa ye na nya me ma ye hu eno ani asomo mo kan yo e na be ma no se okay no problem it was if it last week so here ya 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Since I didn't hear I know some bag and the bapany the cusco de bia or no so soon at the acolane diane. Once I know cranomu cusqua, you want to me in domi. Love of your friend is a lunch bag. A diane bag. A man diana or more crewman or so for more, yet the sent chan near the book who sent you. Now lunch bag, you are sending the book into me. 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
0: This is crazy. 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We ya me ambro fo. Afi soli ni rapper boni. My name is Pastor Bernard Osuansan. This is FTPP, Freedom Tampering Partners. We pray every day, a miracle happen every time. Be one baby, I will be a sub on the fat yeah, the kind of radius, baby, I will be an idiom. Be a no sub on the fat yeah, be a no bumpa, go rapa, ta, sandaba, le veriana ragadaba, sharia, do robo, soli, badia, saliata, farabadaba, soli, badia, ragadabo, so, malia, talibaha, saliana, ragabayadaba, sanda, rabadabadibaha. For your force will be a higher chair, Israel Yakopo. When you're near with the Bonacha, when you're near with the Bonacha, and I think for your force will be a higher chair, force will be a higher. Let's say your Bible, and my Bible to the new and in the morning, and I'll tell you. Now you are so my Bible, you are so my Christian strategy. Somebody lift up your voice and pray, lift your voice and pray. 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
0: I feel you be rampant by more than then. Quick one, let me remind you that we are live on Adom TV. 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Tipacho for TV network, catch you be no funny TV into her. 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

Yes. 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Ye wa Dom TV, ye wa Praise TV, ye wa GH1 TV. Ye sane e wa Ago TV, Sony TV, Home Base TV, Joy Prime TV, Angel TV, GH1 TV, Light TV, Famous TV su je tu ya twa den den den wa ho. E wa Famous TV and a Dom TV. 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Ye mompai mum ni ninku ni mum. Yes, let's pray together and win together. 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We are live on Facebook. The name on Facebook is Bernard Usu and Sir, what you bomb me, Bernard Usu and Sir, and I said, but original FTPP.

plans against Jeremiah. Momra, Momia Faginintia Jeremiah. Jeremiah 18:18. Was it for the teaching of the law of by the of also for the teaching of the law by the priest will not be lost, nor will the counsel from the wise, nor the word from the prophet. So come, let us attack him with our tongue and pay no attention to anything he say. Just said, so for young quite distracted. No, Jeremiah, now some problem can come. Mommy, mem, mommy, be any basa. We your friend, a demonic gathering. Was say, come, let us plans against Jeremiah. Mumra, on Pabo ni de can you say every witchcraft meeting purpose for me. And Rade, a befuncia mubi a miminti no musia. Mimi Bernardinti, magic time, asha time, akope bebiatana, eyem hushiemu.

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0: Thank you, Holy Ghost. Every demonic cobweb that shall be assigned to tie us down. To me, biara yes, soon some a bay and tentaya. Soon some yet the better tree and not to form. Yet when you meet a tomb. Yet when you meet a tomb. Yet when you meet a tomb. Yet when you meet a tomb. In the mighty name of
1: Jesus Christ.
0: Thank you, Holy Ghost. You caught the next one. You caught the next one. Hard one. If you are live on Facebook, I beg you in the name of God, please share the link for me. Everybody got to pray. And share the link for me. Share the link for me. I beg you in the name of God. Let us help everybody to pray tonight. Mama will be among fire. Share the link. Even if you can post it on your status, your WhatsApp status, your Facebook status, your Instagram status, your snap. A lot of people need Christ over there. Fatuo. Snap on me, see, chat on them. May we baby perpetual. Anna, a your friend say Ellen. Also for every day be at that snap. Mon fan to obi. That will be to me, mon pie. TikTok, mon fan to all. Concern, honey, mon fan to all. Will be your opportunity, mon pie. You caught the next prayer topic. Pay down, sour, so mommy. Lift your two hands in the air and declare this loud. Declare, say, my hands. Declare louder. And say, be one more. Yeah, the nomia can sound as he come. I declare, say, my hands. Declare louder, my hands.
1: Become a tourist.
0: To the enemy. That your finances can never be hunted down. Yes. My hands.
1: Become a tourist.
0: To the enemy. That my hands and my finances can never be hunted down. Yakubim, for the last time. Mensa Bernard didn't say. Bernard Mensa. But you would 220 a matamfua. Yentimi semi semusica, semi mubibri, sikap your betu sim yanashi. Sikabia, just our sansum, a besisia. Money cannot stay in your hands. You have been going through a lot of financial challenges. Whenever your hands become a tourist to the enemy, they can never get close to you. Declare this, declare, say, my hands. Oh, declare, my hands. Become like a tourist.
1: To my enemies.
0: That my finances and my job and my business.
1: Can never be hand down.
0: Pray that your hands will become a tourist to the enemy, that your business can never be hand down, your finances can never be hand down. Mamma, son, your gentleman, Tamfa, Yentimin, so much, my Yentimin, so much,

0: The next prayer topic. 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Put your hands on your head and declare Soul of Bernard.
1: Soul of Bernard.
0: Unim says a baby sewa ye dikan from home. Yeah, yeah, you can't from home. You be good with Juma, you can't from home. You be good, what you can't from home. It won't buy Soul of Bernard, become like a fire. That no witchcraft can destroy you. Declare this loud and clear. Soul of Bernard. Can you put your name there? Mention your name. 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Okra ya. Okra Bernard. Okra Fia. Okra Pukia. Okra Kweju. Okra Kweku. Okra ya. Okra Bernard. Okra Kia. Yet he said, Uja, I bet you be afraid. I won't. You won't respond. Declare. Soul of Bernard. Become like fire.
1: Become like fire.
0: To be responded by the witchcraft powers.
1: To be responded by the witchcraft powers.
0: To be responded by evil voice.
1: To be responded by evil voice.
0: Yakubim. soul of Benna,
1: soul of Benna,
0: become like fire,
1: become like fire,
0: to be responded by any evil voice,
1: to be responded by any evil voice.
0: Prayer, salaba de bele ki parwa talabada, rapaya la maria na rabada bari bari bari ha, salia na rabada bari bari ha, rapaya la maria na rabada bari bari ha. Become like a fire. Become like a fire. Then I

0: By the fire of the Holy Ghost, I declare, let your soul become like fire. Amen. To be tormented by any witchcraft.
1: Amen.
0: Let your soul become like fire.
1: Amen.
0: I see something like pot, evil pot, and it's plenty. Let me do this real quick. If you are please live on Facebook, let all of us share the link right now. Mama, if you are live on Facebook, I beg you, every one of you, go ahead and let's share. Let's share right now. We have few minutes to close. Let's share it right now. If you are live on Facebook, I beg you in the name of God. Everybody share the link. Share the link.

0: Yes, share the link, share the link, share the link. Just keep sharing, keep sharing. I feel patcho page and sanyon ko. Yem fire waiting, ding ding. 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Yem money, ding ding ding ding ding pa. Tu pa. One on your day, declare this loud and clear. 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
1: Every evil pot.
0: Oh,

And there's some and you may be sisi passes here. A lot of things are happening in the spirit realm. Oh, when you have been who's a young grown a media. When you say, who's a cuckoo, cassia back home, many so I do. Me who say, a shiegu. If you look at what I see, I saw a certain one evil pot. I saw plenty things in the pot, and in the spirit realm, I saw that the pot has been crushed, and then I saw plenty things in the pot, and guess what I saw? I saw rings, I saw passports, I saw kings. 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I see money, I see appointment letters, I see promotion letters. Me who awodiye, me who awodiye. See, I'm who can declare say by the anointing of the Holy Ghost.

I am a warrior. I am a warrior. I am a warrior. I am a warrior. I am a warrior. I am a warrior. I am a warrior. I am a warrior. I am a warrior. I am a warrior. I am a warrior. I am a warrior. I am a warrior. I am a warrior. I am a warrior. I am a warrior. I am a warrior. I am a warrior. I am a warrior. I am a warrior. I am a warrior. I am a warrior. I am a warrior. I am a warrior. I am a warrior. I am a warrior. I am a warrior. I am a warrior. I am a warrior. I am a warrior. I am a warrior. I am a warrior. I am a warrior. I am a warrior. I am a warrior. I am a warrior. I am a warrior. I am a warrior. I am a warrior. I am a warrior. I am a warrior. I am a warrior. I am a warrior. I am a warrior. I am a warrior. I am a warrior. I am a warrior. I am a warrior. I am a warrior. I am a warrior. I am a warrior. I am a warrior. I am a warrior. I am a warrior.

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1: Yabato.

0: afi pega wo sore lifted up lifted up pega wo sore mo ano nya di na tie mo kadia make up declare say by the anointing of the Holy Ghost
1: by the anointing of the Holy Ghost
0: declare louder by the anointing of the Holy Ghost
1: by the anointing of the Holy Ghost
0: I speak over this oil
1: I speak over this oil
0: I turn it into the blood of Jesus
1: I turn it into the blood of Jesus
0: declare as I anoint myself with this water
1: as I anoint myself with this oil
0: every problem in my life hear the word of the Lord.
1: You
0: are coming to an end.
1: You are coming to an end.
0: In the name of
1: Jesus Christ.
0: Be so. If you can be good, so pour a little on your hair.
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0: thank you, Holy Ghost. 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Put your hands on your head. See, you can't make up declare. Say, by the fire and the anointing of the Holy Ghost.
1: By the fire and the anointing of the Holy Ghost.
0: Whatever that was taken away from me.
1: Whatever that

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0: from disappointment,
1: from debt,
0: from sickness.
1: Me yesu de me yimi hu fra ho chirim. Pastor Tutu sume bom pa ma put your hands on your head. I want to pray for you. By the fire and the anointing of the Holy Ghost, I pray for you.
0: Amen.
1: I set you free by the anointing of the Holy Ghost.
0: Amen.
1: Any power that has been fighting you for so long,
0: Amen.
1: By the fire of the Holy Ghost, I lose you right now.
0: Amen.
1: I lose you right now in the name of Jesus Christ.
0: Amen.
1: I lose you right now in the name of Jesus Christ.
0: Amen.
1: By the fire of the Holy Ghost,
0: Amen.
1: Every power that has been fighting your marriage, to me be around. I should chill a warrior. I should chill with Juma. I should chill with war. 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

0: sempie wo soa
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1: jesus
0: declare say my miracle has appeared now
1: my miracle has appeared now
0: father I thank you
1: amen
0: baby wo bia no de radiase bia no de radiase bia no de radiase Thank you, Jesus. 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This is what the Lord said to me. Akuma so adi bi bebem.
1: Amen.
0: Nekabim akuma so adi bi bebem.
1: Amen.
0: Telling you sometimes it can be delay but delays are not deniers
1: yes
0: everybody see me can't say nipa makumaku 23 be say 43 be nipa 43 that test a certain heart desire awaria kumaswa die bi emwa uhia mwa emwa kumaswa die bi obi wadwuma sem odu akon to sem obi usika 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
1: amen
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1: amen
0: ya me dia dance am wotwe na wotwe yasi ye every good thing that belongs to you is coming to you
1: amen
0: you are not mixing any miracle
1: amen
0: in the name of Jesus Christ
1: amen.
0: The son of the living God fajidie ka amemi ensama me hade
1: amen
0: mame ma yanya die bi bebe say enipa 43 no a erade ma me hu no moma ye mpa fo die bi get a seed ubenya a seed of 50 cd and as a 70 cd a on bebi na ye I don't know but I feel this in my spirit that there is a certain 43 people that from now to Friday there is a testimony coming I don't know how it's going to happen will be 8 me your boss have for the way happen within the space of 2-3 days because within the space of 2-3 days because you be see ya dance here something beautiful that is a testimony will happen in your life this is what the word of the Lord said I dance be see oh abraham 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put your hands on your chest I want to pray for you by the anointing of the Holy Ghost I declare your miracle is released
1: amen
0: in the mighty name of Jesus Christ of Nazareth
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0: 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you are also believing God for a miracle and the Lord said to me that it is happening. Yes, it is happening. My memo number ni bi maun choro na odie me se wo fun so me ma di punche e bia na ye wo last yeah now so be dia dance am Christo wati me bo number ni bi me ye 05 na wa bo 95 0595 aha afi bo 5767 57 57 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A Bernadem, you bring pie bona yakese. 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
0: 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Of course.

dum 106.3 FM. 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And hey, somebody, we are live on Facebook right now. I'm Rena Soshishishi. No time to waste at all. From now till 4 a.m., it's a lifeline to your deadline. 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

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You can't miss it. Favor, favor, favor, favor. 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Mary, double fire, double favor. Akosia Buahin, double fire, double favor. Lois Fletcher, double fire, double favor. Emre Nanson, she says, no time to waste. Double fire.

0: Ephesians chapter 5 from verse number 14 yen koshishishi.
1: Ephesians chapter 5.
0: Yes sir.
1: From verse number 14.
0: Ebium.
1: Ephesians chapter 5.
0: Ebium.
1: Ephesians chapter 5.
0: Uh-huh.
1: From verse number 14.
0: Again.
1: Ephesians chapter 5.
0: Uh-huh.
1: From verse number 14.
0: For the last time.
1: Ephesians chapter 5. From verse number 14.
0: Let's go ahead sir.
1: Wherefore he saith,
0: or see enunti or awrade gusua kan say,
1: awake thou that sleepest.
0: Obi biara wa da biara sorry.
1: And arise from the dead.
0: Nenyani fi ewfuom.
1: And Christ shall give thee light.
0: Na Christo edikani abeto so. Kowani.
1: See then that ye walk circumspectly.
0: Osa nun tifye ye sobe tutu anama si ye.
1: Not as fools.
0: En nantiti se sabi okwasiya.
1: But as wise.
0: Na nantise nyanseni.
1: Redeeming the time.
0: Na shewa dad yesu ye.
1: Because the days are evil.
0: Esansi omri ponim. Go ahead, next verse.
1: Wherefore be ye not unwise.
0: En nun ti enyawadi eti sobi ya untumi unimi nyansa. You take the chair from him.
1: But,
0: yes. Let's go.
1: But understanding what the will of the Lord is.
0: Say it again.
1: Wherefore be ye not unwise.
0: O say nunti enyawa brabote so be a winim nyansa.
1: But understanding what the will of the Lord is.
0: Nemom hunu nye nyame pen ewo ho eyema wo. Ebium.
1: Yes sir. Wherefore be ye not unwise?
0: O say nunti enyawa enyaw enyamawo brante so be a winim nyansa.
1: But understanding what the will of the Lord is.
0: Nemom ti onyame pen ase. Tionyame passe. Introduce your cast a double fire, double favor. Tiasia. And your slogan. A reality. A reality. A mantle.

0: fire, double favor. Jennifer, double fire, double favor. Some shall double fire.
1: Double fire.
0: Say double favor.
1: Double favor.
0: Say tonight.
1: Tonight.
0: It's my night.
1: It's my night.
0: Of double fire.
1: Of double fire.
0: And double favor.
1: And double favor.
0: Say tonight.
1: Tonight.
0: It's my night.
1: It's my night.
0: Of double fire.
1: Of double fire.
0: And double favor.
1: And double favor.
0: I activate.
1: I activate.
0: Thanksgiving.
1: Thanksgiving.
0: Tonight.
1: Tonight.

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come for, come for, come for, come for, come for, come for, come for, come for, come for, come for, come for, come for, come for, come for, come for, come for, come for, come for, come for, come for, come for, come for, come for, come for, come for, come for, come for, come for, come for, come for, come for, come for, come for, come for, come for, come for, come for, come for, come for, come for, come for, come for, come for, come for, come for, come for, come for, come for, come for, come for, come for, come for, come for, come for, come for, come for, come for, come for, come for, come for, come for, come for, come for, come for, come for, come for, come for, come for, come for, come for, come for, come for, come for, come for, come for, come for, come for, come for, come for, come for, come for, come for, come for, come for, come for, come for, come for, come for, come for, come for, come for, come for, come for, come for, come for, come for, come for, come for, come for, come for, come for, come for, come for, come for, come for, come for

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1: Yesterday.
0: Me mo mpa ewi Awurade se mere bia mo baba mo bobo mpa ebe mo fa nasie mame. 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
2: Thanksgiving.
0: Yeah, thanksgiving. 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
1: yes, sir. Yeah. Psalm 124
0: from verse 2
1: from verse 2
0: what's it then
1: if it had not been the Lord who was on our
0: side one
1: man rose up against us
0: then they had
1: swallowed us up quick
0: and
1: when their wrath was kindled against
0: us
1: then the waters had overwhelmed
0: us
1: the stream had gone over our soul
0: and can sure cheer for your crash
1: then the proud waters had gone over our soul
0: and a hand tens you swam many
1: blessed be the
0: Lord
1: who has not given us as a prey to
0: their teeth
1: our soul is escaped as a bird out of the snare of the
0: fowler the snare
1: is broken and we are escaped
0: some shall we have escaped.
1: We have escaped.
0: Say by the word of the Lord.
1: By the word of the Lord.
0: We have escaped.
1: We have escaped.
0: Every tragedy.
1: Every tragedy.
0: Every expectation.
1: Of evil men.
0: Say we will escape.
1: We will escape.
0: Every day.
1: Now and then.
0: We declare. Home or abroad. Land or sea.
1: Wherever
0: we appear.
1: By
0: the mercies of God.
1: We will escape.
0: Every expectation.
1: Of evil

0: Take all the glory.
1: Take all the glory.
0: Take all the honor.
1: Take all the honor.
0: Tonight,
1: tonight,
0: we have come back.
1: We have come back
0: for favor.
1: For favor.
0: Everybody that is watching,
1: that is watching,
0: or listening,
1: or listening,
0: on radio,
1: on radio,
0: on social media,
1: on social media.
0: We lift up prayer.
1: We lift up prayer.
0: For everybody,
1: for everybody.
0: Let them receive,
1: receive
0: their portion,
1: their portion
0: of favor.
1: Of favor.
0: That's an energy.
1: Energy.
0: I would have taken.
1: Yeah,
0: do be pure. I will show you. And I will tear. And the power,
1: the power,
0: the one in tear,
1: one in tear.
0: Favor, no
1: favor.
0: We've been so,
1: we've been so.
0: Be pure,
1: be pure.
0: Crack on my back. I'm so, so.
2: Of my life.

0: on your page, favor rain, or rain your favor on us, oh God. Type it on your page. Engage the altar. Don't just be on the platform. Interior radio no keke. And then my platform is keke. You listen, you type, you declare. You listen, you type, you declare. And then you keep on sharing. Rain your favor. Or favor rain. Rain your favor on us, oh Lord. And as I just type favor rain. Because I need a double favor, double fire. A double fire, double favor. A favor rain. And I'm a G and sure a favor, sure, net Toguso.
1: Oh, yes, a
0: Toguso.
1: Oh, yes, a
0: baby, I will be a favor, but Toguso.
1: Yes, a baby,
0: Miss Baby, I will be a favor, but Toguso.
1: Yes, a baby,
0: rain your favor on us, oh God. And I say, favor rain. Just type it. Baby, I will be a Kwame Eben, favor rain. Tom AJ, favor rain. Favor rain. Jennifer, favor rain. Some shall not declare.
2: I declare.
0: Shall not declare.
2: I declare.
0: By the word of the Lord.
2: By the word of the Lord.
0: By the word of the Lord.
2: By the word of the Lord.
0: In Psalm 102.
2: In Psalm 102.
0: Verse 13.
2: Verse 13.
0: The Bible says.
2: The Bible said.
0: Thou shalt arise.
2: Thou shalt arise.
0: And have mercy.
2: And have mercy.
0: Upon Zion.
2: Upon Zion.
0: For the time.
2: For the time.
0: To favor her.
2: To favor her.
0: The set time.
2: The set time.
0: Has come.
2: Has come.
0: Read it. Psalm 102 verse 13.
2: Yes, sir.
0: She says, young call.
2: Psalm 102 verse 13. Psalm 102 verse 13.
0: She says, she.
2: Psalm 102 verse 13.
0: One more time.
2: Psalm 102 verse 13. Psalm 102 verse 13.
0: Read it.
2: Thou shalt arise.
0: Bible said, where will I do my sorry?
2: And have mercy upon Zion.
0: Now be Zion, Mamobo.
2: For the time to favor her.
0: It sounds like a brother was a favor, a guiason.
2: Yeah, the set time is come.
0: A brother has shook us, a brother has shook
2: us. A brother has shook
0: us, a time of favor.
2: Time of favor.
0: Because a favor, Mereno.
2: Favor, Mereno.
0: An energy.
2: An energy.
0: A song.
2: A song.
0: Because a rat.
2: A rat.
0: Pitch out.
2: Pitch out.
0: No more humor,
2: bro. No more humor, bro.
0: If you are praying in tongues, don't just pray with your lips. Oh, get your heart involved. So we book as a full proper now, and my wife no keke mo because all that down.
2: Oh yes.
0: So we bump pay or as a full from Pemwa, you will generate spiritual power.
2: Oh yes.
0: We say what Kenya soon soon one what day, and for one no keke na down.
2: Oh yes.
0: And say what are that here?
2: Oh yes.
0: Because they would join and one of the
2: chat.
0: And this one more what come and in power na chi. Now you say we call la la la la la na we bump pay dia. I am quite some of the
2: wood here.
0: I'm from Kobebia. Mawakuma, Engudan Pibonum, my Bibi Engudan Pibonum, because of what for you are doing. You sent to me, wow, you sent to me, wow, what Bush sent to me, wow, stuff to me, wow. I would have taken David is a member and so much of a poor. The sons of Honor Memorfi Beba, Memorfi, I suffer with a tail. Only one tongue could wonder. And Tim Pibona, your bonum, and Fakwadro Mompire,
2: yes,
0: and Fajent and Tam Mompire,
2: yes.
0: Wakuma enguram pai bonu
2: mo yes
0: because unyane sana unyane sada bia ena ebra kono an ye behu ne na bra bo ekoye ne die enkoye don't deceive yourself don't deceive yourself may your heart be involved in the prayer because I can assure you we are as we lift up the prayer, we are making spiritual investments.
2: Yes.
0: And if you don't make spiritual investment, you cannot make a withdrawal.
2: Yes.
0: Because your input will determine your output. As we are going along, we are building capacity for future. Read it again, Psalm 102 verse 13.
2: Yes, sir.
0: Listen to the scripture again. There's an element of mercy anytime you talk about favor.
2: Yes.
0: Don't forget it is our season of favor.
2: Yes.
0: But there can be no favor without mercy.
2: Yes.
0: Because mercy must open the door for favor to enter.
2: Yes.
0: There's nowhere that favor is that mercy does not come first. Mercy comes first before favor follows up. Without mercy, favor can never be activated. Read it again, sir.
2: Psalm 102 verse 13. Psalm 102 verse 13.
0: What's it then?
2: Thou shalt arise.
0: Oh, so what will I do but sorry?
2: And have mercy upon Zion.
0: You will arise. The reason why God must arise and show you mercy in your time of favor is because anytime favor wants to locate you, somebody will have an accusation against you.
3: Oh, yes.
0: Oh, yes.
3: Oh, yes.
0: Favor has a lot of enemies. And one of the effectual weapons that silences the enemies of favor is what we call the element of mercy. Romans chapter 9. Romans chapter 9. You open this door. Yes, the place is warm. It's warm. It's gone.

0: Romans chapter 9. From verse 9. Let's go. Come on. We don't have time.
1: Romans chapter 9.
0: Yes, sir.
1: From verse 9.
0: Yes, sir.
1: For this is the word of promise.
0: Or sin a waning boshenwa.
1: At this time will I come.
0: Or sin waning boshenwa nyankopon de brain or say. Sabreno swa me urade member ebreno at this time, that time is the time of favor.
1: Yes,
0: say ebreno swa I will come when it is your time of favor, just like Isaiah said. When it is he said, in an acceptable time have I heard you. The NIV said, in your time of favor have I answered your prayer. Entino or say say ebreno swa me de manim tie beba yenko.
1: And Sarah shall have a son.
0: Na enim tie no ba Sarah na oyo poni no obanyin san awo baba ema.
1: Yes,
0: yenko.
1: And not only this, but when Rebecca also had conceived by one,
0: Rebecca so
1: even by her father Isaac.
0: Ah, yeah, Papa Isaac nyin say Rebecca no.
1: For the children being not yet born, neither having done any good or evil, that the purpose of God according to election might stand.
0: Sanya beya nyankopon etrimopon ne botai ebegina ne ya frɛ no sunti no.
1: Not of works.
0: Me nyina de why or yade ana wo nyuma bebre nti no.
1: But of him that calleth.
0: Nemom ebegina ne ya frɛ no so no.
1: It was said unto her,
0: ye catch re Rebecca say,
1: the elder shall serve the younger.
0: Dear Oya or the Oya Penimono Obasuma Kwalano. Now listen to me. I want you to understand tonight that favor is not fair.
1: Yes.
0: Some shall favor is not fair.
1: Favor is not fair.
0: Say it again.
1: Favor is not fair.
0: Say favor is not fair.
1: Favor is not fair.
0: Say favor doesn't come to you.
1: Favor doesn't come to you
0: because you can do something.
1: Because you can do something.
0: Because favor is not fair.
1: Because favor is not fair.
0: Okay, Yanko.
1: Yes, sir. As it is written, Jacob have I loved.
0: Jacob na me penasem.
1: But Esau have I hated.
0: Na Esau the metano.
1: What shall we say then?
0: And the Bible say, hey, sana tear the any ebe kasain.
1: Is there unrighteousness with God?
0: Entinyankupan femunu ni entini wana femuana.
1: God forbid.
0: And all twas can Paul our true Roman forkratano choswa kase. Nyamin pengu nyamin yobi ontene.
1: For he said unto Moses.
0: Name or catch the Moses, he said,
1: I will have mercy on whom I will have mercy.
0: Near me rather me pay and a mehun mobo.
1: And I will have compassion on whom I will have compassion.
0: Compassion is a two-lettered word. It's compassion. It means I am a partner in your suffering, or I feel it the way you feel it. Now, if you see anybody who is walking in favor, he has tremendous volumes of compassion following him.
1: Oh, yes.
0: Now, tonight, we want to reactivate the element of mercy.
1: In Jesus' name.
0: Some shout mercy.
1: Mercy.
0: Say mercy of God.
1: Mercy of God.
0: Say mercy and favor.
1: Mercy and favor.
0: Say tonight.
1: Tonight.
0: Mercy.
1: Mercy.
0: Open the door.
1: Open the door.
0: For favor.
1: For favor.
0: To enter.
1: To enter.
0: Tonight.
1: We activate.
0: Mercy.
1: To
0: open the door. For favor.
1: For favor.
0: To enter. So we declare.
1: We declare.
0: By the word of God.
1: By the word of the Lord.
0: That in this season.
1: In this season.
0: Of favor.
1: Of favor.
0: Let the accuser.
1: Be silent.
0: Be silent.
1: By my mercy.
0: By mercy.
1: Say let mercy.
0: Let mercy.
1: Silence.
0: Silence.
1: Every evil word.
0: Every evil word.
1: From the accuser.
0: From the accuser.
1: In our season.
0: In our season.
1: Of favor.
0: Of favor.
1: Now don't forget that what men doesn't like at all is when they find out that one person is favored. Because the guy that Jesus went and healed by the pool of Bethesda was not the only sick person there.
0: No, sir.
1: The Bible said there were multitudes of people who were sick, and yet he bypassed all of them and located that person.
0: Yes.
1: We lift that prayer in this season of favor.
0: Jesus. Yes.
1: May God locate you.
0: In Jesus' mighty name.
1: Favor locate you.
0: In Jesus' mighty name.
1: Tonight.
0: By the word of God.
1: By the word of the Lord.
0: And by the element.
1: And by the element.
0: Divine mercy.
1: Of divine mercy.
0: Oh, Lord.
1: Oh, Lord.

0: favor
1: by the element
0: of mercy.
1: Of mercy.
0: One more time, fire.
2: In the mighty name of our Lord Jesus, by the element of your mercy, in the name of our Lord Jesus,
3: Father, in the mighty name of
0: mercy for favor. Mercy for favor. We activate mercy for favor. Divine mercy, silence every accuser. 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Divine mercy, divine favor.
2: Come upon me in the mighty name of our Lord Jesus.

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1: Another day has come.
2: So one two favor ni mercy na sia. Uba do doko no kwa. Because Onyankopon enye wa oni bibi ye no de we adwuma.
3: Da bi o.
2: Enye wa oni bibi ye.
3: Da bi.
1: Has come.
2: Because Onyame mpese obi ya de bibi aho aho ade.
3: Aha.
2: Bible said there's nothing you have that God did not give to you.
3: Yes.
2: And if it is God who gave it to you, why do you boast?
3: Why do you boast?
2: Say so, nyame na de maudi adin tin aho aho aho.
3: Go
2: bibia ni wa wo nyame na de maudi.
3: Yes.
2: Nyame na ayo ni wa ye.
3: Yes sir.
2: And there was a Bible say Osia hunter ni kwa.
3: Yes sir.
2: Name of your brother wants it to pejano.
1: Another day.
2: First Corinthians.
3: Yes sir.
1: Do something new.
2: Chapter 1 verse 27.
3: Yes, sir.
2: Yanko Insuru.
3: 1 Corinthians 1 verse 27.
2: Again.
3: 1 Corinthians 1 verse 27.
2: One more time, please.
3: 1 Corinthians 1 verse 27.
2: 1 Corinthians chapter 1 verse 27. And when we pick the scripture, please paste it on your page. Type it and paste it. Engage the altar. Engage the prayer altar. Engage it like a serious student of scripture.
3: Oh, yes.
2: 1 Corinthians chapter what?
3: Chapter 1 verse 27.
2: Let's go.
3: But God has chosen the foolish things of this world.
2: Bible say, Onyame chusu niema ayen kwasi asemu asase so.
3: To confound the wise.
2: Adi ashe enyansafuwa ni wuo.
3: And God has chosen the weak things of this world.
2: Nenyame afa niema ayen yafu se emre.
3: To confound the things which are mighty.
2: And they are sure more of for someone who are near you. And to me say, so who's sign favor?
4: Who's
2: a baby?
3: Yes.
2: It is illegal to survive on planet Earth without the element of mercy and favor.
3: Oh, yes.
2: You are an illegal survivor.
3: Oh, yes.
2: And God would disallow it.
3: Oh, yes.
2: First Samuel chapter 2.
3: Yes, sir.
2: And verse number 9.
3: Yes, sir.
2: And in the Bible, so Nyamia choose you, we are saying, Quasiasemo, and all the Ashenians are funny woo. But choose you, Nyama, any Ahontain, and all the Ashahontain funny woo. It is a Goliath to get a hot ten tia, or Bama Kualana, and then a boom, one who say, and Yendian, I bet you have a
3: boom.
2: First Samuel chapter 2, verse 9.
3: Yes, sir.
2: Let's go, sir.
3: First Samuel chapter 2, verse 9.
2: Thank you.
3: He will keep the feet of his saints.
2: See, Bible say Onyankopon be hwe se na ho tiefo anamon ebesisi yi.
3: Yes sir.
2: Uh-huh.
3: And the wicked shall be silent in darkness.
2: Na awudifo de ombe yi omano be kantum ewo sumu.
3: For by strength shall no man prevail.
2: E san se e ka ho den kwa de a ko bia ne ho betumi adin koni.
3: Yes.
2: Tinya ho. Type wo page nso nya ho den. Enye ho den. E-N-Y-E. And we are enye. Ahwadin. A-H-O-R-D-E-N. Ahwadin. Enyahwadin. Enyahwadin. I've been doing this for the past 30 years. Enyahwadin. If you try it, you will go down. Because it is based on calling. Not him that will it. Thank you, Holy Spirit. Now yes, some favor. Now Yes, Christ. Luke chapter 2, verse 52. Let's go. Come on, we got to go. Luke chapter 2.
3: Luke chapter 2.
2: Yes, sir.
3: Verse 52.
2: Again.
3: Luke chapter 2.
2: Yes, sir.
3: Verse 52.
2: Again.
3: Luke chapter 2.
2: Again.
3: Verse 52.
2: Again.
3: Luke chapter 2. Verse 52.
2: Luke chapter 2, verse 52. Again.
3: Luke chapter 2, verse 52.
2: One more time.
3: Luke chapter 2, verse 52.
2: One more time.
3: Luke chapter 2, verse 52.
2: Let's go.
3: And Jesus increased in wisdom.
2: Now Bible say Yesu etwa so edore ewo nyansem
3: and stature
2: and akwabranisho
3: and in favor with God and man.
2: Na onya favor ewo nipa eni nyame ani. Horizontal and vertical.
3: Yes, sir.
2: The vertical favor is with God.
3: Yes.
2: The horizontal favor is with man.
3: Oh, yes.
2: And you know, obi biara owo favor wo nyame anim bia ye den obenya favor wo den
3: ni penim
2: enana dwi ye bob paya kachera ni se father give us favor
3: Jesus
2: say lord
3: lord
2: say

0: Somebody asked me, he said, Pastor, the 12 months of the year, which month is your best month? And I told him, it is a difficult question, but I'll choose the month of favor. Because I am what I am by the favor of God.
1: Yes.
0: So busame pass eh busumi ni nyina de we na mani jeho a me ka cho say ye me busumi na fe we di June na wono twade ama me because master say we you favor free mo and ya ka nyina ya ho de na ye nya cho so say by strength shall no man prevail. You can't prevail by strength. The Bible says favor does not go to men of scale.
1: Oh yes.
0: And yet you need me yet in Abenya favor. It doesn't work like that. So you know something? When God, when David encountered God, I believe there was a conversation, and God said to David, "You know something? If you really want to survive, seek for favor. Look for favor. So per se, and you may call your man what?
2: She should favor."
0: Psalm 27. She say,
2: yes.
0: You need a dagger. Psalm 27.
2: Yes.
0: My God.
2: Yes, sir.
0: Are you there?
2: Yes, sir.
0: Verse 8.
2: Yes, sir.
0: I think verse 8.
2: Yes, sir.
0: Let's go. Come on.
2: Psalm 27. Verse 8.
0: Again.
2: Psalm 27. Verse 8.
0: One more time.
2: Psalm 27. Verse 8.
0: Finally.
2: Psalm 27. Verse 8.
0: Yes, sir.
2: When thou said,
0: David said, David in Ekasa, you also ready. Emra, what can I say?
2: Seek ye my face.
0: Look, Emra, catch them and say, mean she show the face of God is the favor of God.
2: Oh, yes.
0: Is the face of God.
2: The face of God
0: is the favor of God.
2: Is the favor of God.
0: And then he said, Obi catch or say, look for the seek for the face of God. He said, or seek, then you search you. Seek, you're looking for it until you find it.
1: Oh, yes.
0: Going after it until you find it. Or say, she shall sank up himself, favor, no sabedin. And yes, you feel Bushumina, you feel me, Muani, a jail favor to you. And yes, I'm here. We are talking about the divine element, the peculiar element that works in the month. It's not that God is only operating by the dimension of favor. No. But you were a time out to say Kube Abba.
1: Oh yeah.
0: I told you an apaya so abba. I told you an tosu swa de abba. And you were seasons of divine elements.
1: Oh yes.
0: When thou said to me, seek thy face.
2: My heart said unto thee.
0: And brother, I will catch it at me, David said, me if you show when you know. Mensuma kuma I catch the way they say.
2: Thy first Lord will I seek.
0: Me catch you say my name.
2: We pray for the message.
0: Or some men should make catch the world at this hour day. So, also, if you should favor the any favor, no, and one quantum
2: message.
0: Because another
2: energy,
0: favor, and Psalm 106.
3: Is there anyone left in the house of Saul that I did not have to show him favor?
0: Are you there?
2: Yes, sir.
0: Are you sure you are there?
2: Yes, sir.
0: Let's go. Come on.
2: Psalm 106.
0: Yes.
2: Verse number 4.
0: Again.
2: Psalm 106 from verse 4.
0: Say with fire.
2: Yes, sir. Psalm 106 from verse 4. Psalm 106 from verse 4.
0: Yanko.
2: From the NIV.
0: NIV.
2: Remember me, O Lord.
0: Or say rather kaime.
2: When you show favor to your people.
0: Say what chiche favor among crop for a men so ye day.
2: Kaime.
0: Now David, on the radio commas. But David in himself, where Musa unsan ye day. Because you are not the only believer.
1: No,
0: you are not the only born again believer.
1: No,
0: so wherever you are hearing the sound of my voice, as long as you are awake at this time of the day, be serious with your life.
2: Oh, yes.
0: Don't just come on the platform or tune into radio and think that we are your program.
2: Yes, sir. Psalm 106, verse 4.
0: What's it then?
2: Remember me, O Lord.
0: I said, Rady, kai me.
2: When you show favor to your people.
0: Say, what you show favor among crofwa.
2: come to my aid.
0: Brana ba bua me
2: when you save them.
0: Se wo je wo man ya na kire se se wo am fra urade de oje no be de be sound.
2: Be sound.
0: Go fever can pass you by.
2: Yes.
0: Okay, some Deuteronomy chapter 3 verse 21. Okay.

0: ne saa wo bona wudua wo bona wudua wo bona wudua na hwese ne wabra bobe. You don't serve God with an average mind, though. Never serve God with an average heart. Go deeper. The Bible said, and Jesus said unto Simon Peter, launch out into the deep. I was so good, deep, deep favor. Young course, Deuteronomy chapter 3, verse 21. You need that.
1: Deuteronomy chapter 3, verse 21.
0: What's it then?
1: And I commanded Joshua at that time.
0: There be Exodus chapter 3, verse 21. Sorry. Very, very sorry. God punish the devil.
1: Big one.
0: I said, God punish the devil.
1: Big one.
0: I said, God punish the devil.
1: Big one.
0: Exodus chapter 3, verse 21.
1: Yes, sir.
0: We got to go.
1: Exodus chapter 3, verse 21. And I will give these people favor in the sight of the Egyptians.
0: To what you? These people, no me him for.
1: Israelites.
0: I'll give them what?
1: Favor.
0: Oh, yes. May you be one of the people.
1: In Jesus' mighty name.
0: Say, may you be one of the people.
1: In Jesus' mighty name.
0: Favor never had the person or the man. Only I mean for the same.
1: Exodus 3 verse 21.
0: Exodus chapter 3 verse 21.
1: And I will give these people favor.
0: Us in a member's uncle full with favor. Not just a favor. You bet to me the amount.
1: Oh, yes.
0: Member's uncle full with favor. I didn't know more favor.
1: In the sight of the Egyptians.
0: I will misdream for the name.
1: And it shall come to pass.
0: That
1: where you go, ye shall not go empty.
0: And tis only favor,
1: Say favor, I receive favor to cancel.
0: Empty life, empty destiny, I declare by the favor of God. I will not live life with empty hands, my life shall not be empty by favor.
1: I'm gonna go to the hospital.
2: Yeah.

0: nya ade a obetumi ade ye without favor da sai ye die no ade obekɔ trouble
1: trouble
0: obenya sam because you want to violate the order of living on earth you cannot live on earth and operate without favor
1: no, sir.
0: I'm talking about the favor of God
1: yes
0: divine favor First Samuel chapter 2. Let's go, we got to go.
1: Yes, sir.
0: And be serious and focus. First Samuel chapter 2.
1: Yes, sir.
0: First Samuel chapter 2.
1: Yes, sir.
0: Are you there?
1: Yes, sir.
0: Verse 26.
1: Yes, sir.
0: She says,
1: First Samuel chapter 2. Verse 26.
0: Listen to me. Everyone watching me tonight or hearing the sound of my voice, I command favor to locate you.
1: In Jesus' mighty name.
0: Come here and call.
1: First Samuel chapter 2, verse 26. And the child Samuel grew on.
0: Bible say na akolano ani a friend Samuel no ono so koso anyinye.
1: And was in favor both with the Lord and also with men.
0: Na Samuel so nya favor e wo nyame anim ani nipa anim.
1: Yes.
0: And to any favor wo kwa infa. Yesu ehia favor. Samuel ehia favor. Okay. Shame Daniel chapter 1 verse 8.
1: Yes.
0: Daniel chapter 1 verse 8. Daniel chapter 1 verse 8.
1: But Daniel purposed in his heart.
0: Now Daniel retashu on a kumamu say
1: that he would not defile himself with a portion of the king's meat.
0: His son said, "Oh, she should favor we radin chanting and ya dia obes say no. I've got good your hine adriania in fear urade."
2: Oh yes.
1: Not with the wine which he drank.
0: And now say, oh, him in son, not say any favor.
1: Therefore, he requested of the prince of the eunuchs.
0: And unti was said, that
1: he might not defile himself. Now God had brought Daniel into favor.
0: Say, Lord.
1: Lord.
0: Bring me into favor.
1: Bring me into favor.
0: Bible said, Daniel, you ain't no nyanko ponti ni be wura favor.
1: Ah.
0: Or didn't be wura favor.
1: Favor.
0: And the baby on the pia nyamin fa wura favor.
1: Oh, yes,
0: O Lord. Nyamin yu fia ni mwasiye mfa me wura favor.
1: Oh, yes, O Lord.
0: May the Lord bring you out

0: eternity to you.
1: Bring me into favor. Bring me into favor.

0: sa dena se favor nka ho a obe bot wogu. Listen to me, you cannot bypass favor.
1: Oh yes.
0: I am a man of favor. I know what I'm talking about.
1: Oh, yes.
0: If it had not been for the favor of God, I wouldn't be where I am now.
1: Oh, yes.
0: It takes great favor.
2: Hey.
0: Isaiah 49 verse 8. She quickly. Isaiah 49 and verse number 8. You can survive. You can fast for 3,000 years. Without favor, you are not going anywhere. Isaiah 49 verse 8. From the NIV. Isaiah 49 verse 8. Isaiah 49 verse 8. Isaiah 49 verse 8. Read it straight away.
3: Isaiah 49 verse 8.
0: Again.
3: Isaiah 49 verse 8.
0: Again.
3: Isaiah 49 verse 8.
0: Let's go.
3: This is what the Lord says.
0: When in the Urade Eka, not what the pastor is saying.
1: Yes.
0: This is what the Lord is saying.
3: In the time of my favor.
0: In the time of my favor, me favor bring.
3: I will answer you.
0: I will what?
3: Answer you.
0: Into empire, na kase yebe den.
3: Yebe
0: you. Yebe you ano empire ni di obe bo na ka answer.
3: Oh, yes.
0: And the Lord say answer no. Ebe ba what time of what?
3: Favor.
0: What are you talking?
1: What
0: are you talking?
3: What are you saying?
0: Who did favor? Empire to ogu.
1: Oh yeah.
0: Who did favor? Me so ni favor wa dan fu betume sika ni wunya sika ni da.
1: Oh yes.
3: Oh ma.
0: O kunu kuna betume agu sika na onam fom. Oh yes. Uni favor. Uni favor. Na cha so woni shade here, uni favor. Oh ma. And now Nigeria, empire may bomb on and say, favor may be torso. May you also enjoy favor.
1: Jesus,
0: you need favor. Genesis chapter 39.

0: 39 verse 21. Yanko nsuro.
1: Genesis 39 verse 21.
0: Uh-huh.
1: Genesis 39 verse 21. Genesis 39 verse 21. Genesis 39 verse 21. Genesis 39 verse 21.
0: Uh-huh.
1: The Lord was with him.
0: Bible said, okay, pick the 20 before you come to 21.
1: Yes, sir.
0: Uh-huh.
1: Yes, sir. Genesis 39 verse 20 and 21.
0: Correct, straight away.
1: Yes, sir. Uh-huh. Joseph's master took him and put him in prison.
0: Bible said Joseph ne master afane ne kotu afiase.
1: Ha. The place where the king's prisoners were confined.
0: The bia ohene no en akura damfo ekokoda. Na just ohene no ache wo se wo ye bad ya na do ay dey. Akotoh. Na ne ye di asama to Joseph so onye ahwe. Enti wa ye the king's prisoner. Na just any case in ye serious.
1: Yanko. But the Lord was with Joseph.
0: Bible said nan so na wura de kan ho.
1: And showed him mercy and gave him favor.
0: He showed him what?
1: Mercy.
0: And what?
1: Gave him favor.
0: I would say baby a favor on the mercy one. Me say and confirm we now nam ho. And confirm nyasam now nam ho. And confirm to tashi now nam ho. And confirm nyamani now nam ho. By the favor of God.
1: By the favor of God.
0: Say no matter where
1: I am.
0: Say anywhere I appear.
1: Anywhere I appear.
0: Home or abroad.
1: Home or abroad.
0: Night or day.
1: Night or day.
0: Mercy.
1: Mercy.
0: And favor.
1: And favor.
0: Will fall upon me.
1: Fall upon me.
0: Say, oh Lord.
1: Oh Lord.
0: The same favor.
1: Same favor
0: and mercy
1: and mercy
0: you gave to Joseph.
1: You gave to Joseph.
0: Give it to me.
1: Give it to me.
0: Oh, yeah,
2: Give me that favor.

0: 2002. I used to live in New York City in the Bronx.
1: Yes.
0: And I went to a multiracial church with a friend of mine. I was sitting in the crowd. Then the pastor said, that man sitting there, please stand up. Stand on him in a casa. Because we'll be not saying, no, you are the one I'm talking to, stand up. And I'm sorry. Or say, the Lord says that you are a pastor. We should do American license for you to make your life easy in America. Tio, Obi na de me call you. Enye ni pano na sofo no frenu. O say, nyame ya jam say we ye nyame sofo. Na nyame say ye nye American license ma say na be ya ekuruma hawte no, e be hat na be den. E be ye easy ma. Into the frame, say me more than you, bomb fire man. Me yes, I'm a cotton as a pen of Busam. Say, when do you want to go back to Ghana? And I'm going to be here for a while. NOC, we have a program on channel 97 on TV. Can you preach for us? Now, with your Abedi Pele, age 18. Now, what Busa Abedi Pele said, I'm impossible. You can be good, but without a platform, you can't thrive. Until the mekai, you know. May see, you can have a message, and without a platform, you cannot deliver the message.
1: Oh, yes.
0: Now, sir, aye, so, ne ma kwai ma David, ebe jina ne platform so, edi kokun kolia. Aye, David platform.
1: Have you?
0: Aye, so platform.
1: Yes, sir.
0: Nan krofoy edom platform mame.
1: Mhm.
0: I would have dinam.
1: Michael.
0: Me mu me da fasting with the da.
1: Aha.
0: And I what da no so ya correct.
1: Aha. It's not possible.
0: And we are bokra me fast na awaba.
1: Hey.
0: Me see me preach ya. Omo to me and I ya live. Omo to me free studio no play. Who is that black man?
1: That's right.
0: Say he's from Ghana. And then you preach so can I bow? Me say me shut me life for selling. I'm saying, oh, I would have your favor me, Papa. We all say, oh, yes, show program. No, we all say, hey, Massa, hey, I had a BMA say, hey, New York, and a BMA say, you pitch empire.
1: Jesus.
0: Esther chapter 2.
1: My
0: Jesus, young call. Me say, and none are your favor, and what do you can? For when Bias, you're not your dear. Esther chapter 2, verse 8,
1: yes,
0: and
1: sir.
0: Verse 9.
1: Yes, sir.
0: She,
1: Esther chapter 2, verse 8 and 9. So it came to pass.
0: Bible said, and Nunti, a Bible chair, must say,
1: when the king's commandment and his decree was heard,
0: or he did not pay, or he did not may say, so be payida, ye moudin.
1: Oh, yes, or no.
0: So be pesafwa, ye moudin.
1: Oh, yes, or no.
0: So be pejumayania, ye moudin.
1: Oh, yes, or no.
0: So be probionia, diania, ye moudin.
1: Oh, yes, or no.
0: So be probia, warina, ye moudin.
1: Oh, yes, or no.
0: So be probia, buana, ye moudin.
1: Oh, yes, or no.
0: So it came to pass when the king's commandment went forth. Go ahead.
1: And when maidens were gathered together unto Shushan,
0: Bible said, Emra ye buabua emano, ema e buabum huano, ako Shushan,
1: to the custody of Hegai.
0: Na oma ko se Hegai asi, ami ashusho e yirama o hineno.
1: That Esther was brought also unto the king's house.
0: The Bible ni odi assign also nasi, also. Ya kasa also na just say na onka hu. Because, oh, I gave everybody 5,000, and I gave him also 5,000. Not just said the man also no, not original on your day.
1: Come.
0: Me say, baby, I will be a double be shamed.
1: Yes,
0: me say. Ye pencrofort to kwa kwamanonia I do be shim. Se o say ye mfrabia passion ezama ubendi be shim. Yadi ya ma be nyini kodu baby o maya ma kwabrani omini nye kunu da. Babu say ne babi tram say ye di Esther sudin ye day. Kowani
1: to the custody of her guy.
0: No suko ka and man hun el her guy I say.
1: Ko yes sir. And the maiden pleased him.
0: And the maiden what?
1: Pleased him.
0: Na Bible said na Esther do hono osoneni. Me se ba bia be du bia be shoni pani.
1: Yes, yes.
0: Ba bia be du bia ni pa be power
1: say. Yes,
0: yes. One for me, one for you.
1: I receive it.
0: I say one for me, one for you.
1: I receive it.
0: I say one for me, two for you.
1: I receive it.
0: Anywhere you appear, may people love you.
1: In Jesus mighty name.
0: Anywhere you appear, may people like you.
1: In Jesus mighty name.
0: See, in life, who likes you matters a lot.
1: Oh yes.
0: Me see as I see where you near or power seminal and who here papa
1: papa
0: I was said nanny or shut a man so no pay estasem or no do open up or jail be a home be DST covered him.
1: Yes sir. And she obtained kindness of him.
0: Na on your fit can and I vino now the shadow would a dinner man. Me see a fitna copy me a fear ye. Baby be pie be obenya favor.
1: Yes sir.
0: Sir akaba kokre be ji obi de de amawo.
1: Yes sir.
0: And on empire me bo. My God.
1: Yes sir.
0: Anatie anya Esther kwa na ye virgin ho. Anya Esther kwa na ne ho fo. E ma ho fo fo na twa hia. It is eno hene su chusu ba kope. Read, go ahead.
1: Verse 9. And she pleased him and won his favor.
0: Bible say na Esther eso openimu nu a ohwe man ani na onyananim animtie na onyanin chain favor according to my life record.
1: Esther immediately he provided her with her beauty treatments.
0: Yo, Bible say Esther so onya favor ntino niam a ye de ye ye ho e ma ye ho ye fra ne ye ho ya kono o de Esther die di kan ye de.
1: Ema no.
2: Hey,
0: not just a we are saying, you will never be a become who I who by a day. Now, sir, by a new man, by the
1: way,
0: I like to say every boy be farm boy,
1: but
0: money will not come.
1: Oh, yes,
0: now so be anyone in Tiachia.
1: Yes,
0: I can cram out the deal, Tibetan.
1: I bet you the best truth.
0: Me say, near mana, a man be here, mom, why you're from, why you're coming. Young phobia, dear mano, you're the Esther near the Dikama, because so when you favor, you do the Dikama.
2: Oh yes.
0: Kasa rate.
1: Rate.
0: Baby I'm a pie pie.
1: Yeah, me pie pie.
0: Me ji favor.
1: Me ji favor.
0: Nya ya me dia.
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1: ya ye fro.
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1: That's right.
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2: Jesus
0: me see by the element of favor. May your love become perfect and complete.
2: In Jesus' mighty name.
0: Me see a weapon and me team any. And I was saying, try and cry and die for your day.
1: Abba.
0: Amen. Boom. I prophesy.
2: Prophesy.
0: Wherever you can hear the sound of my voice, may your love become perfect and complete.
2: In Jesus' mighty name.
0: I said, may you be perfect.

0: baby out Janana. Baby out Janana.
1: Yes, sir.
0: Esther chapter 2, verse 15.
1: Yes, sir.
0: She any adage.
2: Esther chapter 2, verse 15.
0: What's the name?
2: When the time came for Esther, the young woman Mordecai had adopted, the daughter of his uncle Abihail.
0: Bible said, do bra, ya di Mordecai, di Esther, ekwa hinfienu.
2: Yes, sir. She asked for nothing other than what he guy.
0: Well, Musashi just said, he guy.
2: The king's eunuch was in charge of the haram, suggested. And Esther won favor of everyone who saw her.
0: And Esther won every favor with some of the people.
2: No, yes, sir.
0: He did what?
2: Won favor with everyone who saw her.
0: Bible so bibia be hu Esther pia na wa yada no.
1: Ya da no.
0: E fit na ko bibia be she ni pia. So ye tenten. So ye tieti. So ye broni. So ye pipini. So ye ngunani. So ye hauseni. 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So ye bibia be pia pia. Bibia hu wa on feel you. Bibia hu wa on favor, yes, Lord. Oh, Lord. I ask for all round favor, lifetime, favor, forever, favor. I declare my favor will never go down. I compel, I command, I compel, and command all men to favor me.
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1: Ebi,
0: ewiya si obaba ko pe. 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

0: I mean, you are from the period of winning favor. Yeah. Bible say obi bia no hu Esther bia penasem. Bible say na ohene no chusu Esther ab. The king chose Esther above all the other women. Other no women.
1: Yeah.
0: It take so much that the answer is favor.
1: The answer is favor.
0: Say what favor cannot do.
1: What favor cannot do.
0: That's not the same.
1: That's not the same.
0: Nana do program ya to need say what favor cannot do does not exist. Your favor to me. Me see favor a ya draw back wa esayare bi.
1: Yes sir.
0: Esayare bi.
1: Yade bi.
0: It is one medication that heals every
1: day. Oh yes.
0: Cambium, come,
1: yes,
0: come, come, come.
1: Esther 2 verse 17.
0: Uh-huh.
1: And the king loved Esther above all the women.
0: Na ohine no pe Esther chem asem echen obia.
1: As you obtained grace and favor in his sight, more than all the virgins.
0: Now, on your grace and favor, grace in your favor.
1: Uh-huh.
0: And on saying your favor for
1: that's
0: some
1: right.
0: Is a double favor.
1: Double favor.
0: Say double fire.
1: Double fire.
0: Esther, operating with double. A higher favor.
1: Higher favor.
0: And your grace and favor, not just a double favor.
1: Yes, sir.
0: Go when you hear your grace and favor.
1: Yes, sir. In his sight, more than all the virgins.
0: Because more than all the virgins.
1: More than all the virgins.
0: I'm a virgin.
1: Ah.
0: I'm a virgin. In your beauty, I'm a virgin. I'm a virgin. I'm a virgin.
1: I'm
2: a virgin.
1: I'm
2: a
0: Emana ye you are missing channel. Omia virgins. Missing young kuna wo PhD.
1: Oh, yes.
0: You can have more degrees than a thermometer and still be rejected.
1: Yes, sir.
0: Life is a competition.
1: Yes, sir.
0: And there is a competitive edge called favor.
1: Oh, yes.
0: It is called divine advantage. I professor. So one to me I'm persophobia or ya
1: anointed.
0: Now when she a man yame if ye na ye mom pa ye be young so na ufie be ye so be di wachia na ufie nkurase for some baba besra wo. I pray that may your villagers never visit you.
1: In Jesus' mighty name.
0: May your village people never visit you.
1: In Jesus' mighty name.
0: On your day of favor.
1: In Jesus' mighty name.
0: Deuteronomy chapter 33.
1: My God.
0: Sure. May say from now to the end of the year. My God. Debbie, can we mommy answer? Psalm 30 verse 5. Because that is the instruction I was giving. I was giving an instruction to pray for lifetime favor. And it would be nice to pray for lifetime favor. Come on, give it to me.
1: Psalm 30 verse 5.
0: Again.
1: Psalm 30 verse 5.
0: Again.
1: Psalm 30 verse 5.
0: Again.
1: Psalm 30 verse 5.
0: What's it then?
1: Psalm 30 verse 5 from the NIV.
0: Uh-huh.
1: For his anger lasts only a moment.
0: Bible says, Nyanko Pambu Fulye, Eyebiritiye Bimneko.
1: Ah,
0: Yamibu, hey, wa would TM and Yamibu a fool said day and a chemical.
1: Oh, yes, or the more.
0: They say, why Yamibu a fool and Anna drink a chemical?
1: Oh, yes, or the more.
0: His anger is for but a moment.
1: Yes, sir.
0: Uh-huh.
1: But his favor lasts a lifetime.
0: His favor what?
1: Lasts for a lifetime.
0: Favor about so now what you pay.
1: Debbie.
0: About so now, son.
1: Debbie.
0: About so 2 weeks.
1: Debbie.
0: About so saying.
1: Lifetime.
0: About so day.
1: Lifetime.
0: Because I won't call you now. And none dream pipe up back when I'm a boy, say,
1: oh,
0: yummy favor, and you were cheap unconnected.
1: Oh, yes,
0: I don't put on my bubble home pie. One woman called me,
1: my God,
0: about back of framing, and was and oh, me say, me tina me soon.
1: Oh, Jesus,
0: my stony dean bear one year new, me bear last year, September, and also seed. Na maintaining cabin. Also seed last year, September.
1: No.
0: And then I'm catching them, said, mean sending no sika.
1: That's why.
0: And to mass last year, September. And now Holy Ghost catch them, said, mean sending sika. And I'm so, how? Mean sending sika saying. And the Holy Ghost, into my stony dean, send her money. I'll show it to you. My son in the ding, send her money. Send her money. Send her money. ɛna ɛnɛ mebie me phone pɛ no wayɛ voice note ɛna ɔse wadi 60 years send her money ɛnie
3: ha
0: send her money have you seen
3: yes sir
0: ɛna ɔse na ne voice note n awerɛho ɔse waso nyame akyɛ wadi 60 years only 6,000 cities.
3: My God.
0: Only 5,000 cities.
3: My God.
0: Only 500 cities. Sorry. Also, fishy edu, but so for, and I'm a baba kope so we excuse why a drug addict.
3: Oh Jesus.
0: And I ni kuna juma say.
3: My God.
0: Also, me mom paye se radi me yeni guasi imfri ne so. Na osire urade so so e ya catch urade there o meyi menim gwase ne findo
3: oh
0: and to that the Holy Ghost said look at the name again me hwe ni dia kasa the senior Elizabeth bibi be agree and na Holy Ghost said sending his car na bompa yo mano and to that horse I want some afrepe and I'm saying me pa cho your friend me or so for assume nsa o say pastor o se rad en am se rad se men fro na men mompae ma na men sam mompae se na men san senuska ah
3: kesa
0: yes ah o se en am se rad se men mompae ma na men san senuska o se friend comfort
3: agree
0: so I send her what
3: 1,000 cedis
0: I send 1,000 cedis because o se with this 60 years only 500 cities. And the Holy Ghost said multiplied by 2 and send it to her right now. And I'm declaring a finneko woni ohia eden
3: abosha
0: asai ohia nya dwuma bi
3: amen
0: ohia nya dwuma bi Deuteronomy 33 verse 23
3: yes,
0: kind of him let's me see and now we favor and for lifetime
3: oh yes demo
0: e pao so na entinko
3: bio oh yes demo
0: nyami on fum so mu nyambe be huma bo
3: oh yes de me
0: sa passe au favor no beti akọ
3: entinko
0: meme de entinko e wo de entinko
3: da
0: come on read it quick
1: details at 33 verse 23 and of left eye he said
0: Bible said Moses in the shire nyame man of verse 1
1: Deuteronomy 33 verse 1 and this is the blessing wherewith Moses the man of God bless the children of Israel.
0: Not just say the man of God can bless the people.
3: Yeah.
0: Not just say Onyamini panu betu me adeni.
3: Betu
0: me shireni panu. Osi na weni shira Moses a oye man of God. Onyamini panu. Odi shira Israel. Na Israel ni enshomreda.
3: Yeshira.
0: But tomi hiya osho foreign day.
3: Yeshira.
0: So you can be blessed as a believer, but you need the blessing of the man of God.
3: Oh yes.
0: Enti of peki family we anu a bless you om. Of peki we anu a bless him. Of Fred, I quite know Fanny Papa Gano. Your friend is
3: Ruben.
0: Ruben. And I say, let Ruben live and not die. And let not his men be few. I say, no, me be a Ruben, and the atos should be finna come a chum. Oh, yeah. Oh, yeah. Oh, yeah. Oh, yeah. Oh, yeah. Oh, yeah. Oh, yeah. Oh, yeah. Oh, yeah. Oh, yeah. Oh, yeah. Oh,
3: yeah.
0: Oh, yeah. Oh, yeah. Oh, yeah. Oh, yeah. Oh, yeah. Oh, yeah. Oh, yeah. Oh, I'm tactful. I'm learned. But I'm not being common. And Tom Moses do almost know who said Debbie. Near Naphtali here, and your skill, and your ability, and your prayer. Go Naphtali or dim pie, but don't be common. And I say Naphtali. Kind.
1: Yes, sir. Deuteronomy 33:23. And of Naphtali, he said.
0: Na do Naphtali, so Moses can say.
1: Oh, Naphtali.
0: Oh, who saw the oh, Abishaho?
3: Yes, sir.
0: Oh, not just an Arab one, na brabo no tia say yede.
3: Want
0: to make because I quite a yade. Want to make calling him. And also, oh, Naphtali.
1: Satisfied with favor.
0: Or see if he ne come favor and show a fool must say Trump. Messiah, to me, I anointed without favor.
3: Oh, yes.
0: I am. What are you talking?
3: What are you saying?
0: Mesubet and Obibia Psalm number 4:2 also, oh ye sons of men. She Psalm 4:2.
3: Yes, sir.
0: Or say, hey, any pama. And cause it that Ben, I'm a bit done in me favor. I am in him was here. ente no ye won krofo tie busue mu a o favor ba ne o ma den
4: o ma den
0: no kane no e na na ji o mo na mpae bo no come so
4: so de mo
0: me kase obi bia ro pese o dan favor ye ne kwa
4: so de mo
0: ye bie line no a force no bible says strive to enter
4: for
0: kwan bia so na den na wura mu pi
4: that's right
0: and for abra bo ni agro na na dua ba o ma edu ba bi o mutumi nware adjuma wo ye nsanu adjuma wan kasa wa brapo say and na me ko woman bishop o you very good woman ko action no for me ni agro kra me do no so pastor good to see you o se same nine na ye me ya no o se o ka se me mon paye o se me bon pen na me ti o masum say it is parasite go to your doctor and tell the doctor to do a test or catch a doctor and doctor so ask for you it is old age no senior it cannot be old age you have a check your parasites now me champ you go shop on I'm saying chubby you go hey over turn the aqua pimp December
4: that's right
0: don't mess it should be a new juma and the radinium but

0: me hu se nipa ne bebre adi kan aplante om si de daada akwasi eden akwasi amanin asare Gloria Saki me pacho aya tie mi ansa no aplante o seed no so ti aya tie mi ansa me pacho m seed line no eye MTN 055-944-6673 Aye 055-944-6673 And my friend, we are getting to the end of the month. 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Me thousand na me diya two account mono. Ebe it to become a thousand times more.
1: Oh yeah.
0: Ni ni ni ni ni ni ni ni ni ni ni ni ni ni ni ni ni ni ni ni ni ni ni ni ni ni ni ni ni ni ni ni ni ni ni ni ni ni ni ni ni ni ni ni ni ni ni ni ni ni ni ni ni ni ni ni ni ni ni ni ni ni ni ni ni ni 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corporate organization e believe in the power of the seed and now o show seed na me won say omo frewo seed and frewo seed land so me patcho wa frewo adome from land so say be ya metu me no abon pae bible say if two people shall agree as touching anything it shall be done into a 0302 216561 and I said 0302 216562 two lines for quant we have people on the line. Hello, good we lost the person. And I'm not junior with you. 0302 216561 and I said 0302 216562 seed learning 0559446730559446730 for quant be as you not plant your seed plant it and 4x4 some plant it for come upon a plant it. Good morning.
1: Morning.
0: Now Pacho want to say
1: Pacho me
0: huye Pacho me huye Pacho me huye Pacho me huye
1: Pacho ye bede se wa
0: me bom pa ma se wa ba bi o jine bia da urade a wati nani mi ama me no onti nani mo ma me bom pa ma te se the Moses bom pa ma Naphtali no may you be satisfied with favor and may the Lord fight those who want to turn your glory into shame
2: Jesus
0: in Jesus name amen.
2: Amen.
0: It's done.
2: Amen.
0: It's done. Mama tampu huro se. Hello, good morning. Na Pacho want to say
1: Pacho ye pastor
0: na wan e ka say oh, me bomb pyama. Father, in the mighty name of Jesus, me bomb pyama. Me bear your free crop. Do man say about what we are encasam. Onyame nyau kasiye. Onyame no watamfu niyesiye. About what we are encasam for mount. Oh, yes, yesterday mo. It's done. It's done. Hello, good morning.
1: Good morning.
0: Na Pacho want to say.
1: Pacho me
0: na Pacho wane ka say.
1: The pastor of family anti Grace, the critical phobia.
0: Now, why not? Opera, your bomb pyaman, who are now so ma?
1: Me and Castami, you know, if you ask yourself, you have a pyaman, do ma, a question be JDS. Oh, could you be a drama?
0: A best see we and the bomb pyaman go back with Josio, baby, I'll quack or tongue, I'll stone him and answer, or potenum, when you mean fra a tofon for mount, Yankopanim tear and a juman for mount. To me, be a best story and town, San Juma, ye chief farmer so, when you mean one see we and the dear dancer, she say, a ratten I ye, with Yesutimo,
2: amen.
0: Shakophobia for you now. My God, I feel like praying for the people. Hello, good morning.
3: Hello, Papa, good morning.
0: Now, Pacho, what are you saying?
3: Yeah, me and Tommy.
0: What are you saying? Pacho, what are you saying?
3: Pacho,
0: oh, me kofodia for through. Me ba kofodia. Me bompa ya ma wo Yesu demo. Me bompa ya se nyami favor and kasam for ma. For then the mighty name of Jesus, whatever you have done for me, do the same and even much more for the people in the dimension of favor in Jesus' name. Amen.
2: Amen.
0: It's done. Hello, good morning.
4: Good morning.
0: Nampachowane kase Nanako Joseph. 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
2: amen
0: my god

0: Hello, good morning.
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0: Enoch, let's say.
1: Adom
0: me ho yeja. In the mighty name of Jesus, I declare over your life, may the Lord satisfy you with favor. May the Lord turn your fortunes around. May the Lord turn your dry area into a pool of water and turn your morning into dancing. Live long, prosper without sickness and disease. In Jesus' mighty name, amen.
2: Amen.
0: It's done. It's done. Nothing missing, nothing broken. It's done. It's done. I'm before you late.
2: I'm late.
0: Hello, good morning.
3: Say.
0: Hello, good morning.
4: Good morning, Reverend.
0: Now, but you want to say?
4: Reverend,
0: hey, Skinny.
4: Reverend.
0: Diabetes, how so soon, you know? Hello, good morning.
5: Good morning.
0: Net is saying.
5: But you are doing what I was.
0: Oh, Nyami and Humi Mobo. Nyami Fever, Abuami.
5: Nyami Shira, Papa, Nancy, and the journey, and a very powerful. Me and Kazami are soft.
0: Amen.
5: Yeah, we've been connecting, me said, Charlie, join this prayer. Now it has helped me, Pa. Nyami Shira.
0: Amen. Yeah, next month. Next month, we'll for Quenby as near Shia. Me bom pa ma se adwuma wo ye ne ntum pon kran che me die no nyame ma aboafo nyame ma nkofo ma omwo akoma pa na wasofu die and travel the nations of the world in Jesus mighty name, amen.
5: Thank you very much, sir.
0: You are welcome, sir. It's a pleasure. So welcome. Me pa cho se wo team o New York conference no baso and in New Jersey, New York, Philadelphia, Connecticut. And I fe try me wo me ba Ohio, Columbus, Ohio. Nti mo try me. Hello, good morning.
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6: Dada Kenneth Asifoni.
0: Oh, yamie shirawo. Father, in the mighty name of Jesus, I pray for my son. I declare favor upon his life. I declare, may you never lack any good thing in Jesus' name. Amen. Me pacho, I do me from line, 0302-216561. 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But money has been fraud, do me from line, and I'm in a bumpy. It's answer, you deserve it. Good morning. My God, it's such a powerful night. Enna me program no asofo ni tie no mo for all these 30 years. Hello, good morning.
7: Good morning, Papa.
0: Neti say.
7: Papa Radia Dum.
0: Oh, Radia Dum, Papa Radia Dum no so ma Radia nim tie mra wo so. 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
7: Amen.
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7: No bama do.
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7: Me
0: da se pa Monica no buy. 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
8: Good morning, Apostle.
0: Nati say. Pacho wani?
8: Young Baron.
0: Hey! I was set young baro. I was set with the bear $1,000 with 2 months of pay.
8: Amen.
0: Oh, such a blessing. Now, what is it saying?
8: But your Jesus, Adam.
0: Amen. Father, in the mighty name of Jesus, with a good heart, I pray for my son, young Baron, amen, all the way from Swedru. I pray for your business. I pray for your family. I pray for your helpers. I pray for all your investment. May you never lack any good thing. Live long. Experience lifetime favor in Jesus' mighty name. Amen.
8: Amen.
0: Namishra. Mo me da se.
8: Yamishra.
0: Me da se. Also for Matthews, I'm a sit down. Nami and Nami Nishi. Oh, young Baron. You can call me. Me patch up planting seed in Africa. See, I'll bet you me a planting seed in what? 055-944-6673. Planting seed in Sicilia. Planted here. A dawa kuma su a radia catch you seed dia. Say you 2026, 1026, 926. A barbe pim 126. But near ube to me about to me win a radia tumakuma su. Not by compulsion, but by faith. Hello, good morning.

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0: it's
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1: 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May you begin to travel to the nations, even while you don't qualify to appear. May the Lord empower you to be there. By the favor of God, I speak for you. With the voice of a prophet in my office as an apostle, what the Lord has done for me, may He do the same for you according to your level of faith. In Jesus' name, Amen. Hello, good morning.
6: Good morning.
1: Neti saying.
6: Pachawane
1: kasei. 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May the Lord satisfy you with favor. Jesus mighty name amen please when the pastor comes you tell you notify me because I'm beginning to get tired hello good morning neti sayin
6: oba
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1: Yes,

0: get ready. 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And I'm going to be in my church, Cornerstone Church, in Jersey. 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
1: Good morning, Dad.
0: Pacho, what are you going to say? Me Pacho, only last caller. 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Na B D and I just say what done me mammy, me mammy, your friend Auntie B. Me bomb pie a mount, she'd be a ra. Man to me, I'm from me, mam, I'm from me, mam, I'm from mammy, mammy, bearing, I'm in from mount. Baby, I will be a year near doing you what she fever and shouldn't have been tongue so. One of man who are for a finna could a year here, ye for a bra boom. Nyammy and yan ye won't to me, young from mount. We yes, demon of my bomb pie, amen. So for now, or Barbara General, or your friend or so for Furiata, acquire any papa ye in Waba. And no tina, bottom swa. That's an efferno. And so body, yes, yes, we me pepper, me could channel and swab body.
2: That's right.
0: And to baby, I will be in tears of on keka, acquire ne papa ye, a watch him, and Waba, and ne. Mummy and Yen show, none are who in any era. Who quite yes, no one should be so too much, and I just say, Scanade, Scanisha, it's man, who say, Yen and I a penasum, Yamin Shrabibri. As of all. Some of them are one of my, some of them are jinx one in Adam.
3: Yes, I'm a fine.
0: Into me Srewa or your soft for papa or your soft for Kenya me as a towa kuma su ye or say any papa or quay any papa ye naba me srewa yeni show mammy why yeni show me rade yeni show my yesu and manu en swaka debi yamin shamu bibri gana for the minim say my yamana broso. I just love you guys. Yes, I am in your more time with you, but thank you. And my friend Fish said, Debia, and we are 2 p.m. She, a friend, lunchtime fire. A born at 12 be also saw your midnight fire online, Facebook. Bye bye. So I won't fire you so round what Jim Kwan Bompire with the Betty, and who here change ya ye beer because Unim Kwanji Ayan could so see Kasura yes, and I no pay,
2: Matuas,
0: and Tenema Kuman,
2: Tenema Kuman,
0: Tim Sue,
2: Tim Sue,
0: the Faust. Mura,
2: Mura,
0: and my Jim, Tawase, Swat Jimmy, we yesu demo, amen. And you raise 6 p.m. sharp, no abba, 9 p.m. near pong, and a baby will be as old bumpy and what kaime, what kayami are so funina, because any hunam ni mujani, yes, ye, and yes, kill. 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

0: bright, most blessed, most glorious, the Ancient of Days. I'm seeing me watching about Adom 106.3 FM. 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I am one of him. Jumadia, it is kind. Or some for me, the new for Rata. And so to talk a form I you know, and I say, you know, you know, a form I am right, and Tiwana Moa. Mechanics, I make a one crash, you know, and all you know, one more, what trouble. 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I'm by your
1: Yeah,
0: Papa. Now, what do you say?
1: Ready, don't papa, you know.
0: Oh, yeah, pa.
1: It's so Adom.
0: I mean, Shrawu.
1: I mean, Shrawu.
0: Yeah, yeah, yeah,
1: Papa, I say, Ready, Shray, Papa. Yehowa, Ed, I was say, Anopay, and you yam need the enton tom na ye dem mau. A one and Anopay, so will be a whim now, am I a som jay, now am I from year. I ain't dear, I can see Ed, I was say. A giant jumadia shall on, sir. Sweaty a tearful, you know, shall on, sir. As I may obey my emuracumum at him, and for dear found with the emerald woman, meaning I couldn't be a better was say, O Jesus Christo demon.
0: Amen. 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I mean, Bessem Jaw Dim Woody. 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
1: Amen.
0: O shrub a pop, O shrub a pa. O shrub a pa. Some of the time, and said, they are turning on rainy. Have a friend of Yiman, Timon be Yiman, Radin Shram.
1: Amen.
0: Azabo,
2: Baba,
0: young cop, Matthew chapter 6, verse 10, and Rabbi for 9. So to be few of us, kind of hope. And you should say, nine or never show.
2: A
0: chair
2: tearful, your papa, and so. In tea, a radiasum. Matthew was a panel, a tree in Sia.
0: Osofo Emmanuel Odum say papa Emmanuel Odum na Israel. 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He say Osofo has you men Zakai. 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
2: Baby a to me wano obun samun to me nyajuma. Baby a to me wano saka saka yen to me nye. Because when Mr. President ebiye na no kasa pe. 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It will be a final destiny. And you say, why you ding? But the that president be being no no. Let's say, any ma be hot.
0: Yeah, ting no, dear, but I'm going to say, sir,
2: I'm going to say, I'm going to say, publicly.
0: Publicly.
2: Now, I'm going to say, let's say, any ma you ding. And it's why you ding, it is here will be shisha. Se obibi a wo se ye di e hoto so a se obibi a wo se ye expert a enye aduane enya tade ye na emom ye hia onyame ahinie no yesu kai seek ye first the kingdom of god
1: and its righteousness
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2: emra
0: you dear me I'm sorry but I'm very much a young
1: girl. 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
0: I'm a joseph.
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3: 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All right, we see Matthew chapter 6, 9, 10. And ye sunny sunny, ye de bay. You see, ye can't hindia, ye cut to me. Nah, ye in fact, Cassa said, if you can say, yes, you were to me, you know. You need to me, you're back,
2: I could bet.
3: When someone, you know, your farmer to two, and the one I said,
2: I said,
3: Tiny to me, you know, the young coupon pony, a ye kid to a bee, what the man, no.
2: On young coupon, the idea, ma,
1: When you are,
3: Exactly, abapo babu se nipa die no ana obi susu be dua
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3: 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This should be your prayer.
1: Yes.
3: Na upeno. 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Said the Tiwa Himfa.
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3: So for you,
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2: Sir, I dear you to me for money and Casibusa, but was say, Mumbai, Mumbai means, Mumusa, you can have the kingdom of God. 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
2: 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But according to Obi's practice, your cousin be. You were at the Obi Orma, you are home woman running Pamu day in it. It do be a utminama, utia yashap be a one tiasse. I won't be to me Nansu send ya me and Sawa Osua. They can never enter. 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
3: And the emas of bars of Mamma over and trust enough, we are almost pious in your me, in your age, Mamma. Oh, yeah, with ye.
1: Upper, Yamme can say Yamma quina, Unyame, a hini, and Yajuma were your better boom, your sitting em, your juma yum, your warrium, near end a ye beer. Yamma, Unyame, a hini, and Yajuma nebasa, near a radi pe. 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
3: What the mamma what is it?
2: Mato.
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3: Mato.
2: Watch him sweat.
3: Watch him sweat. And I know some Michelle Rabba called the Florence. A chance. Was in Pacho, Mitia, don't Pacho, nice of for that. I'm saying, Mian, I'm gonna hear you. What would you like? I'm gonna hear you.
2: I'm gonna be possessed. I'm gonna be a people.
3: And next, Kwame. Papa I think kusi. Oba for days.
2: Oba betiai.
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3: 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But oba e. And he was there the birthday no.
2: Me ba no. Joe Biden, Enigma CEO.
3: Okay.
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3: 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Joe.
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2: 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They are make catch on say umfie nei Radin man nsi uyi. 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
1: Phoebe
3: Jacum. 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Happy birthday. Yamisha was no more by an understand because I can see from Mamma. Macumas are the in a embremo FM. I was young as sad as you, Miss Ubi Pia, the Michelin, the gang can be so your son, sir. Your papa, you come with Jim Pibo. 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
0: 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Nyame ad much the Bible trust Matthew chapter 6 verse 9 10. Eho ene ene namu yi. 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I mean God want them to know. Show some more hope. 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Ama Jesu. Amen.
2: 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Pastor, me tiyo pa, me ye Muslim, but me tiyo pa.
3: Me da, me ma me akudonisa kushwa nyame cha ase, awa waplaku. Mi sha, pituwano, statisi uutiyo. 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Odibetu wo, nuwe bien ho, inti yebe tiyesa, ah, fesu na me drum sa. Me ma me papa wo yetiyesa. Na first thing shuna mishulonu. It was then I got that carriage to go beside. I don't want to go with your radio station back upon us. I also put you on our homes here. It's actually, I mean, she said, meet ye, what's them? It's you preaching more bombire because you're so much in the new moon bombire the same thing. Did you want a medieval knee and me go screening on my radio or say, Fatu Hanum say, it's the Adumba and no new frequency now say. What is our radio for some catching one? And see, main future station, which your air number was in minimation search. Let me also have my chain, Daddy. No, my searches are me. While I was at the chamber, who was the Sasha the next day. It's in less than a pressure, neighbor, I'm too. I'm not sure that I'm searching, and I'm starting 17. To me, who say I do my 106.3 for so many years. The story of my chain and the station mean changing. Pity I'm watching one. I ever saw here, but the better one. I may meet a one, but the better way to see it preaching be a new offer for you, baby. Be a son or pa, no be some say, no, you also was offer who's answer. I was to say, I know, can I ever bore a brother in the sea? May real hope, says saying, Obercatch me so, to who's answer, to who's answer, on the sign of us, to who's answer, and I was wrong. Ye, never who and a big break is our garbana, and who not name any woman or no. I feel that over here, my downfall. Miss many are my womb, may. Menusa men and may, they be our do my family, and with a map, me no relationship. And then church, I'll be here, and now I saw us too. Almost on Colonel's and I'm said that I will remember that the Wilson as I stuck in you. Me not surely, I was now found to open one because I'm back with me. I park was a sister's ever got to station because they are two in changing. Me, my me introduce you about my bra boom and bet you preaching. A baby, yeah, on my mother being crystal.
4: Ewuradima wa ninhunu nipa afimu ewuradima wa sonsote asemde odofopa ewuradin tutu ana monsi ne kroma unim

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Sa opesa oni ye som on Facebook eye adom 106.3 FM. 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
1: 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1884 to 1985, the friend cap 27. Na awariye miensa, say if you are there, and I say Muslim if you are there, and I say ni efre no, a Christopher, and I say be a ordinance no. 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that is not enough enti no Mumbie no magia tum no se mo be ware no eno no ye one then you need the consent one of oba no any nebusia then you need the consent of obema no any nebusia then the last one no eye what we call the consummation and only say be a omaware we you know then they are supposed to live as husband and wife now they should consume the marriage it is a oba ne be man o matna o mo form ho o ma da o mo da o mo wo ma any ade sa enema enan sa the agreement between the party the consent between the parents of the woman and the parents of the man and this consummation these four grounds no bakukura efilia aware ne emaso oh ne mechre no eninti no the agreement no ena mumie no maye no amagia tum so mbeware so more or less be say like contract then the consent no na se oba no 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the married na sena case bia madam fbi ya obema no ma ware 3 years 3 years no obema no fa no emfa no nka enka oba ne da e no ma ba court o mu be gai sa awade no na ne o mbusa se ne e de ntia no obema 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
0: it no
1: 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coming no and also emran etia oh na sa enema miensa enema yebugbo so yi ewo enema miensa biem either say some warrior mo be choose say eye efie de ana eye muslim de ana e christopher de
0: mo
1: amukese mo warrior mo anti say no there's agreement between the two parties oba ne be ma no then ebusua mbi no nyina no afanfa no o magia tum you understand enter o magia tum no now no where do 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
1: 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8 month bo okra no wote onu kra anso no in the eyes of the law it is also deemed to be a marriage
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1: wakọ register sa customary law marriage no customary law marriage no wakọ register no enye binding
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0: from a fair array no.
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1: 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Anti conversion no. And no ni. Say o convert ya. Na je se we free if ya wa de na se. 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And no no. Ye wo registered certificate. Oh. 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
1: 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Say be a bigamy nature say wa ware wunyai no. Wunyai no. Wa ware emra kwanso. 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Itiamra. Itiamra. No say a person commit bigamy who knowing that a marriage subsists between that person and another person goes through the ceremony of marriage whether in Ghana or elsewhere with any other person enti 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
0: Who could them? And I was here to perform every two.
1: I'll say the issue is that a year now, a man, they have this mistaken belief, say, Abia no obey man. Now, was a son, I no a back. 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
0: it was for ban report
1: obe sa pepepe
0: Also a reporter. 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
0: Nti wenwuye no. 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
1: 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One thing that is e hu se eye efia wade no. Any near your sin sign, you are not any court. No, they are mutually exclusive. Obi adeno. On say, we if you our dear na, my friend say, one man, if we are ordinance, my friend, one man, one machete. One machete no. Eh, na, if you dear any dear, you are a Bruno or one cocoa. Until you say, if you dear no, yeah, obey to me, our rebase do. So we scanty, obey to me, our rebase do.
0: So if
1: you are worried, no, what kind of worry be say, do do our pe.
0: Ewo
1: Ghana,
0: ha.
1: Ewo Ghana, ha.
0: Oh, okay.
1: Eh, ne dear, no, no. Ne emum, say, oh, worry, sa worry, no. Now, koko, you will be wedding. Eba be kahua, bigami, you could be cited for bigami.
0: Because, or no, that's what I'm back across over Virginia, man. And on say,
1: you see, or say, only panic. Ewoho. Now you say, oh, my duty. Oh, beso, hey. And you know, and no, you could cite the person for breach of promise to marriage. Oh, but you didn't call court. But I know when you're so be brave. On the mature, no. A breach of promise to marriage, you know, there could be certain circumstances. Okay. Oh, no more. Eye anticipatory se oka se ebia no mba be ware ena ebia school bi be fa mu ntino so ene wu wie school a me ware o school we wie school no wan ware o no akoko ware obi foforo obetimi asiu asiu no
0: ne wa wie school a wan ware o
1: ah oko ware obi foforo obetimi asiu
0: because na mara bi ene se ye ni pay e wo so asi wa baba wa
1: ye eh na just say that me catch her say we breach we're breaching the promise to marry the person. On the mission.
0: So be show school.
1: Obi ahwe wo school. Oh, the issue is ana ade ba kwene say gift. Given in contemplation of marriage. En ti e bia ordinary ko school because o person wey school no ware no. Ena oba no e wey school no wan ware no.
0: The other side say
1: obane
0: de
1: bema na
0: ko school so
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0: And yes, as my woke will be say, and ye in the future, many people will go to jail.
1: Oh, the oh, see we know, and only a purely civil. And no, I wouldn't look at three months in court, and you will be unconquered them. Nemo say, be a wa warren, and no coware will be full for a can, say, be a ordinance. And no, what's uncle you will be. Wedding and aso akoko you be afiawa there no na ebetimi di oni akoko tum for bigamy you could be cited for bigamy on the mechere no but say be a breach of promise to marriage in there and one say or 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
0: cause obi busa say into ne wo kan nyina is part of our law
1: e wo mrem
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0: say no say adin famra
1: kwa obi timi yes
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1: 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say, eh, we are brought some demon to you. Baby, it's not. It is a report to my AMA and our assembly now. Now, say, be a man to me and your wound. You can sue the person for nuisance. Yes, a yajuma. I know, and you know, will be sue electricity company of Ghana. Say, doom so, news of one notifier now. A man in fridge in the Adrian, a sen. Yes,
0: yeah,
1: oh, mutia. Meaning, church, can see me money, ewa denta. 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
1: I was say, I look for this scripture. I was say, Bible say, Oba, oh, Obo Jamaya, he go away no. But the Bible did not say so about a man. So Obe ma Obo Jamaya he go away. That I will look for that scripture. Is in I think it's Luke.
0: Yeah, Brandon, you obi ano. See, so we re parking in near master or call on Mary obi on for no reason. I was so accepting the back and I was so on the
1: Oh, say, ebi ana bi ase san. 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
0: e debu
1: say
0: be na customary marriage
1: ne
0: say
1: yebetimi
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1: 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respect I had discussed with your wife but just say ibu onum a na ubu onum a o say ma no oh eh when me saw kokache na yire na enya dia na ni beji hunti no eh o chiri eni enan eh enti na ja obese onu 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
0: o obese court proceedings no aya e take long enti na sa na ma we enya na ye enti me
1: court proceedings be
0: say why ye be o partner ye be ana wu jai na
1: wu jai no
0: aha
1: eh enti na oho se un son a supon fia there's something this way I come you see in time because you say oh se munya a yes agreement no agreement to marry the consent of the family ninyina ye juma the two of you should sit down and think through as to which way do you want to go if you are there no anything normally foot to am dem and say look the two of you can resolve say ye be if you are there no near transfer for abia 5-10 years after 10 years we can convert into ordinance on the channel and in the process court process in there look court process in one man if one way so you swift to our in the goal fear did that and I'm what they bent and you're finna be twin so oh a process into the board of one man back could be a me yeah or no it is the normal service in the normal service 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
0: Council, a brain in Tino, me per se, a store bano, a foot to ban our day man. Now be back next week near to us. My own questions be brave, but ye bro, so I Obana, they say, what who say, certificate in the kitano.
1: A register certificate. And you know, awade obetimi so obetimi one se se obema no okọ entinu ye nima mi no obetimi report na ma police no ma site ni for bigamy
0: don't start it from police
1: yes no site obema ni for bigamy se ne ye se kokura mu se mfata se ebeto ohun so awon so unferi so dey dru better so better so yes entinu obetimi aye sa en on person be sa so a obetimi afale for formal petition for dissolution of the marriage obetimi
0: akọ court
1: aku jaware
0: police station dey onko
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0: okay.
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0: and near man no mo matoto ni man so on returning near man now because also the near man no ma be man now no the benefit a wonya our relationship no no e wo
1: he anya anya man na
0: matọ se wo ko ware for no so
1: and obe man aka je so on ware na wo so on ware no and you know me so on ware ni dia na obetimi obetimi asu ni for breach of promise to marriage
0: okay.
1: You understand the point say yes answer there any anyone you can keep minimum obi a obema no oba no ekip e de kwa ware obi foforo
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0: 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Enterprise on the tone phone papa ne hwa kade laptop ne printers what you say CCTV camera washing machine Franco say, what are the online also a discount to be your demand? www.francotrading.com and I've download the Franco Trading app on our board room, said the workshop. No, no, and you need to what a bracket, Rosie, my shade, one of my damn, and yes, woman, no pay. Nana say, I'm for Jamie.
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2: The next thing I say, Utimi as Utimi Sonoka, we see 24-hour matches for all the 216 regions. And idea, other than also, masculine have to be a cracker. And I said, come on, before no, we sit one to the three schools. Madam Maka say, and cracker. I said, I feel no emotion in every man. I get one quite a year upon Dreno. We haven't violated any law, say, to the cost of the hospitals in dollars. We pay the contractors in cities.
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3: Most nations, particularly African nations, a lot of people talk to me about their anxiety around corruption in the procurement process, not the procurement profession, but the influence others can have in this acquisition of contract goods and services. So it is a thing that we are encouraging people to look at, and with the advent of AI and ethical standards at SIPS promotes, I think this is a way to combat this. And the thing about combating this, it encourages inwards investments, economies to grow, and affluence generally. So it's a short-sighted view to think that corrupt.
1: Operating in Kenya, Ben Farrell, Global Chief Executive Officer, Emma Chartered Institute of Procurement and Supply. Na Oba, Ebibrina Toye, Empote Muhanuma, Unipa, Oye, Ekuoyi, General Manager, Ernest Stella Ado, Wanoso, Edin Sembi, Etudra, Ewonsiemi, Ase.
4: Papa, eh, as some papa in the sense, eh, yeah, yeah, procurement act, no, near a year, and say a buyer, no, not first, baby, and you, and yet the act in a buyer. Yet the act in a buyer, and Anka, need that sort of thing, but be a to find. But Anyasa, a bear more of compliance. And you say, Castle be a baby, I know, he say, a dear way, a simian, my yan, and yet ticket boxes. See, our government say on Pesse, bear to see a ticket boxes, pay. Or Pesse answer, and I said, we will use Scano cry. I was all going to say, Scano Yamaho approval, and oh, and son, I will use work with. Nyako akoye procurement ko zukoye na wantumi antua supplier na chese wontumi ye adwuma ni yi wo te eka ho na value for money nso so enye se wo ticket ticket box pe ye be se ye hwese technically no technical compliance wo ho ye be se ye hwese den value na wo di
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2: Now watch me, you know. 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
3: That judge has no respect for his own judicial oath. I don't think he read the law. That circuit court nine judge, I have no respect for him. For a judge to say that he's remanding Abronye into BNI custody until the case is finally determined, such a judge who can never have my respect. I pray that he summons me for contempt. I will continue to disrespect him until he upholds the law. He's gone beyond his judicial function, and it is not his first. It's as if he has been selected people.
2: Eti meko so aye ni amon ho sema kire no na me hwa ni musa nko be frɛ me na nka me soso de omi obi a no me de agusa nse ekwan ofa so bu na ten no menyi ni se wasu amra no atemra na se and some of you are fenyo marking a kaye, a be an on a sassemi, and a swafwa, one a kasama bain, fellas quatufusu, etrese, oh nyachum, a womemu, nyachum, uncle B, and a cocan sassemi and Casabri Gana Bassoisio 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
4: For many years, position we are to be a member. I've heard it, my kind of many times. And the first time, we are now continuing to say, this is an association in 2008.
5: At
4: Semper FM. I'm a president. I'm here for new summons. If you could not so, because he criticized the judge who jailed Chachichikata. For criticizing the judge for jailing Chachichikata, only two of the president are there. So, President Mama, there were many instances in opposition. They criticized the judiciary. They were quick to come out to denounce him. In fact, in one instance there, I'm on the platform. And my both attorney general, but that means any president who fought, and I'm attacking President Mama for expressing disquiet about judicial outcomes. Yet, as someone at the moment, okay, totally abusing the judge, Mama come out, they remain silent, deathly silent. As I'm saying, oh yes, Anna, you are abusing public confidence in the association.
2: Eti fellas kwa chofu su swafa one kasama bain ena otene nkano na mrenim ni bine ye nyesi openi ibrem kakra lawyer kweku yamu wa pencil eni yesi nsemu wa edonkuma banu deni eka ye ya eni ehun ebufu 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

0: dra ebra Accra East Branch Assemblies of Ward asafo no one more office kase bi wo bie ano sebre no e no de afutue tu dra
1: the former government was so corrupt that even their servants was extorting from them. You must hate corruption with a passion. Hebrews 1:9-11, he said, because you have loved righteousness and hated iniquity, the Lord thy God has elevated you. Daniel had a different spirit. May your yes be yes. Pastors, we have to redeem our image. Our image out there is not good. Ghanaian, don't trust us like that. In the fear of God, that we need to redeem our image. Integrity. Let your yes be yes. Let your no be no. Honesty. Let's stand for the truth.
0: Reverend Stephen Wingham, eye penipa wada Assemblies of God asafo ano ne kasa na twe no e na aban na musini a wohwe tema empesu aso e be bright enso e de to asafo ahodo na nim say one more entity nipa asofo a wo ben wo beye adwuma wo soro nyankopon na adwuma a wo de bese nsa no ben pepepepepepe a wo mu bibia emfa so
2: you leave a legacy. What comes after you? That is the challenge to the church. Please, let us take up the responsibility to raise God-fearing men and women that do not only think that prayer is all we do and support for the politicians. The politicians, the government must be the children of God.
0: Abena musini awohwe tema empesua so ebi bright na tininken.
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4: we do not want unauthorized speed drum the big push project will ensure zero tolerance for unauthorized speed ramps. And even if all the people along this big push rules, including our traditional authorities, assembly members, etc., etc., we have to come together to agree that we are not going to tolerate this thing. We have to do it so that we watch over this infrastructure development, because government is pushing in a lot of money, and it is not only nuisance, it is also causing health challenges. The ambulance service has complained to me severally that the unauthorized speed rounds we have on our roads are complicating issues.
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3: 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So so bonia mfa madwuma. 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
3: Hm. 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Yeah, be you. Hey, change that no come. Why is all friend no come? Change that no one. Change so they be married to come. No be you cook come. Kaka, na you ni, you ni obusu on.
0: Nah, Obi. Obi, I will come again.
3: It just on 7 years.
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13: Ei, ade na nche mu star bia ababa frono no ana. 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
14: oh let us say in kind
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19: Charlie, you know you, we was serious meeting be.
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1: Herbal and Alternative Medical Hospital Bena Black History and the Sewo America. 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
3: 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Kumu doctor, Malatu, Upper Dudra to Ako, NS Chemists Limited, FDA, Aja Jedi and Kratuayatum.
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1: Cast your mind back to 2022. The prices were rising. The stress was high. 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Do you remember who stepped forward first? 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We cut our own profits so you could keep your AC on, keep your engines running, and keep your life moving without the heavy burden. We gave you room to breathe when things felt tight. 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

0: and it's on the Golden Beach Hotels Limited. Your claim that it was part of the hotel's earmarked for participation of a strategic investor. Are these hotels still struggling? I mean, what is the status of these hotels?
1: Honorable Chair, all three hotels are struggling.
0: The three hotels are struggling?
1: All three.
0: Are you still in the business of looking for a strategic investor?
1: Yes, we are seeking for a strategic investor for La Palm, Mina Beach Resort, and Kusia.
0: And it's on the Golden Beach Hotels Limited. Your claim that it was part of the hotel's earmarked for participation of a strategic investor. Are these hotels still struggling? I mean, what is the status of these hotels?
1: Honorable Chair, all three hotels are struggling.
0: The three hotels are struggling?
1: All three.
0: Are you still in the business of looking for a strategic investor?
1: Yes, we are seeking for a strategic investor for La Palm, Mina Beach Resort, and Kusia.
2: Your fat nurse for your fat doctor for Bao Yari, and now Nasi the Narco Hospital, and Abemu says, they are our greatest enemy. Minim Niayomo, Minim Bonia, I had nurse for Minim Bonia, I had doctor for Matota, say, but say, Oka down quandre, and one no, and not Danomaco Kun, your fence and contract abuse, and then Sikeni Biba, or Timotus in Tomonim, say, Yamubia, say, and Nadia, Chenier Bani, Matota, say. Oma ye chahan ma abrante na de owuye early this year obi timoto su nya accident sebi ne shiwa ne pa ye but abana anya den enfiri mu amante mi anto pom omudi ne ko winiba an adobe 637 otina wata mane bo 2 o'clock ahumate 2 o'clock ansa na ye bechero eya ono kwa betimi ama wawu hello pa ye fa nurse for ye fa doctor for Bao Yari, and now Nasi the Narco Hospital, and Abemu says, they are our greatest enemy. Minim Niayomo, Minim Bonia, I had nurse for Minim Bonia, I had doctor for Matota, say, but say, Oka down quandre, and one no, and not Danomaco Kun, your fence and contract abuse, and then Sikeni Biba, or Timotus in Tomonim, say, Yamubia, say, and Nadia, Chenier Bani, Matota, say, Oma Yachahama, Brantanere, Owee. Early this year, obi timoto su nya accident sebi ne shiwa ne pa ye but abana anya den enfiri mu amante mi anto pom omudi ne ko winiba an adobe 637 otina wata mane bo 2 o'clock ahumate 2 o'clock ansa na ye bechero eya ono kwa betimi ama wawu hello
3: push through for Ministry of Finance to pay, then we all have a big problem in this country. We all have a big problem in this country. If this is how the payments were effected, we all have a big problem.
4: Who makes the payment on behalf of the ministry against my ministry's votes? And so that's why I'm saying that this 10.9 could not have been paid from any other source except through the Ministry of Finance,
3: yes,
4: which was done.
3: That is what everybody comes to say here. But I'm saying that definitely it initiated from the Ministry of Communications. And that is why I am asking. There should be some level of evidence for Ministry of Communications to initiate these amounts from their ministry to the Ministry of Finance.
4: Madam Chair.
3: You know, we work with the GIFMIS. And with these things, you need to attach documents. Finance Director, do you just get up and bring letters to Ministry of Finance to pay? Definitely, you would come with supporting documents. You heard the Ministry of Sports just leave here. And they had to confess that for one reason or the other, they were waiting for evidence that did not come. And then straight away, they
5: are about making profits. And those profits, they paid to you over 8 years at the finance ministry as corporate taxes. Policy decision and policy leadership ought to make sure that we took steps to protect the customer. And I'm saying that we, under this reset agenda and under a responsible government, have done so.
6: Minister, we beg you.
5: No, Honorable,
6: Minister,
5: I'm also a member of Parliament. Don't do this.
6: Minister,
5: you don't have. You don't. Please, I am on the floor,
6: Minister,
5: Honorable.
6: I understand.
5: Let me make my point. No, you
6: we
5: won't. You won't. You won't heckle me. Don't
6: I'm
5: play sentiments.
6: I'm not heckling you, but we beg
5: German,
6: you.
5: Until and unless point. Policy
6: and
5: decision
6: please,
5: is made. Honorable, you need to rein in the honorable member. She's being unruly.
6: No,
5: Dropping unruly, please. This is unbecoming of a member of parliament. Please.
7: Minister, listen, you don't have the floor.
5: No, I have the floor. No, you have asked me a question. I have the floor. You will let me answer the question.
7: Minister.
5: No, you will let me answer the question. No, you won't do that, Abina. You won't do that today. Let me finish.
7: Minister, respect me.
5: Let me finish.
7: No, you have not what you want.
5: But you've not brought me here to talk down on me as well.
7: Nobody's doing that.
5: No, I listen to you,
7: Minister,
5: go on. You are listening to
7: that
5: me as well.
7: Respect me.
5: We have asked them to
7: open
5: your mouth. We have asked them.
7: Respect me. Can you tell
5: the chair give me the floor, please?
7: Minister.
5: We
7: Minister.
5: Honorable, don't do this.
7: This is our committee. Minister, respect me. I understand.
5: So if it's your committee, then don't invite us. But if you invite
7: Minister,
5: us, you ask us a question.
7: Minister,
5: so if you ask us a question, you listen to us as well.
7: Minister,
5: it's not a monologue.
7: Respectfully.
5: So respectfully, let me land.
7: We will let you land. Just a minute. Minister, respectfully, we will let you land.
5: Minister,
7: we are not coming to repeat anything. Respectfully, we will let you land. Please. When you come here and we address issues, it is not that we want to talk anybody down. Never. We go through and now we go beyond this. We go beyond this. It is not that we want to talk anybody down. But Minister, the situation is serious. And that is all the sentiments I'm trying to carry across.
5: And that's the point I'm making. We've given a policy direction in January. On the back of our policy direction, MTN is rolling out 800 new sites. Telcel is rolling out 350 new sites. Between those two companies, you see 1,150 new sites. However, that's why I said to you that this is engineering and not sentiment. When you ask an MNO to roll out a new site, there are steps that have to be taken. First and foremost, you need to do the acquisition of the site. Then you need to then make the requisition for the radio equipment and the cell site. Those are not things that are, for want of a better phrase, in a supermarket that you just go and buy. You place an order with an OEM. The regulator, the NCA, is going through this process. Most of the MNOs are receiving their BTA devices between July and August. So yes, we have made the request. We have asked them to take the steps. They have taken the steps. But it takes time for the equipment to arrive in the country. And when the equipment arrives and they roll out the improvement, you would see the improvement in the network. But we cannot sit here. After 10 years of failing to take action, someone is taking action, and then you say that you want to see it as quickly
8: so
5: as possible.
8: How many of the sites are they building this year?
5: This year, MTN is doing 800 new sites.
8: Okay.
5: Telcel is doing 350 new sites.
8: Okay.
5: So we're looking at 1,150 new sites this year. And I'm saying to you that over the last 10 years, from 2016,
8: yes,
5: the average has been 223 sites per year.
9: As a grony ye banka cranka cravati as ye. Demonstration, munye demonstration, kantra bani say. Declare emergency job for Galamseyas now. Declare emergency job for Galamseyas. Namunja de dena moyen or honor de NTV. Mun was a moment.
10: Those who for the greed of money for themselves and their families are destroying our water body. May God kill all of them. The people are committing genocide, poisoning our waters. And we are looking on and playing politics around it. It's evil, it's barbaric. The people who manage our water say that, look, now there are children, they found mercury, cyanide, and things in their blood, causing cancers and limbs. You will see the water is very clear. But when you take it to the laboratories, you see chemicals. That was what they said on TV. The woman said that the fact that our water is clear and you are drinking it does not guarantee that the water is chemical and cyanide free. Some of the politicians, some of the opinion leaders, some of the chiefs are involved in the pollution of our waters. And God don't punish them. God don't punish them for destroying our water bodies. How can you compare a few hundreds and thousands of people and the activities in killing 33 million people? Foreigners have entered and they are mining on our waters. And we are looking on. What kind of a people are we? Can you go to China and go and do Galamse in China? Can you go? Which country can you go to and go and do Galamse there? It shows the weakness of our system. That foreigners will come into our country, go into our forest reserve, and then our water that are clean, and they will mine in the water and pollute the water. And we are looking on, playing politics with it. Any politician, any chief, anybody in our water bodies and polluting because of the money for their pocket, and our systems are being poisoned. May God kill them first. And we have the army, we have the military, and we can't enter the forest and arrest these people and stop all forms of galamsey. We can't do it. It means that we ourselves, we are inside and we have interest and we are lining our pockets. And anybody here who is in galamsey, get ready to die first. Our waters have become Milo. Milo is mass murder. This is stupidity and nonsensical. And when I see Chinese people carrying guns and they have guarded off the area of the galamsey and they are now threatening our citizenry from not coming to stop them, and you see our military men, these military men are also there and they have also expressed interest. So this government must not fail the Ghanaians people, this government, because the previous government, they toy with our river bodies and they are fast. This new government, they should rise up and do the work. They should deport all foreigners, Chinese, whatever, all those who are polluted, they should deport, they should arrest them, deport them. The word I hate cry in my life is that your friend is saying galam said and you best stop here and me any wo mean they won't you best stop. Am I in galamsey? How do I stop galamsey? Am I in the army? It means that the people who can stop it, the military, the police, they should do their work. I'm a pastor, I'm preaching. The best I can do is what I am saying, that this is mass murder, it is genocide, it is killing our children, and it must be stopped, and it must be stopped now.
11: Engineer, the dasi pi. Mr. Dasi, Oman. Waji bere ni edin kumo.
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12: 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Ayemi dedudu.

0: 19 minutes after the hour of 6, just for the 7 of them, 106.3 FM. Olu, let's say. Hassan and Kwan, are you on the chest here? Let you say. Carole, let me see what chest here. Olu, you're queer him. That's how the home say, hey, Olu. That will team you a howl. And that's it. Just on 106.3 FM, the man in the Kumna Santi, on the wings of Kofi Asan, Dominic Isieboa, Iowa 05, Caroline, Ebrasso say, you know, Kwakopi, Mr. Nundu Beboa, a year, OPD, and then Komokes, here the brain, brunch time. Anyway, so I'm sad, they actually say, I said, that's from Queen Edema Trade and Ponyan Coupon, baby, or the Abidu. And of course, I'm in Kao say, and check, you're back on the Kofi Apo, we didn't want to say, Maka. Now no the Iraq consultative say there. Yeah, can you dear? Actually, no ya saba, ne abaji nim dear free doctor up. And no other shen common as a lifestyle causes of sciatica. Wapom with the uncommon my main cow say Auntie Mary's gripe mixture and an endpoint homeopathic clinic and a day bro. Obashana Caroline, I bet you know the social media trends say bro. Franco Trading Enterprise, Father Roma, DBS Industries. When I saw Quantum Kosukra. Now, for na person, Telesel, yet I'm sorry, Amen Scientific, Franco Trading Enterprise, and Pensimo Breno, my favorite, Absa, your story matters. One of the Roma, one of the Sa, and Pensimo Breno Bebre. 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Dok kuti min kasi da oba kwa na ye mosho minye ni pe bia ni pa boni sa o debi debi minye ni pa boni sa dok
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0: ah na fie boko die
1: nya ko panda mo boko
0: di bia na mle ko em kama e so ni to wo wo
1: ene die nto ha me me was dentist
0: okay
1: one one there some one no echi na na
0: one mo bu bu nua ni nyina ji so be tokra na adinya me ne be wu mobo
1: yeah no crew oba unu say me wo place wo not legon o mu ti mi frere me say insu e to ho na so so dentist
0: Sprinters, what is Sprinters behind the Miss Ronyes and my castmate here, but in near Hony and Mobu.
1: Oh, yeah,
0: the Mobu, yeah, it's
1: okay, not Legon, in show, not Legon, West Legon, Honest, right? In show, that tall passes at the
0: air. Yeah, and it's easy for Bosch and the Libyan show too. In show, a shag for one of paywall, be a year one.
1: Wow,
0: now she has Sprinters.
1: I'm on a Nicola.
0: It's yet two, and we are home, a good Sprinters. Era ni ko smel ya mo.
1: O ma e fere ni jikam. Ni jomba.
0: Yes, yes, they gonna for in we hun hia o. Na be dia na ebu nu egu sa.
1: Very important.
0: And then so bi e sini fie so.
1: Scientifically kula no. I'm from a panel a ni pa da te ni hia no. Enuamu ni firi.
0: Enuamu ni firi.
1: Oh yes. Enuamu ni firi. It is a train you anything I any you baby said that when the last tree dies, you know. The tree the will be as the last one if we are here. The see the bit me come nipa na say. Nipa the say ni e nyam from papa and oma home. Nipa we all die.
0: Ah.
1: Din me die e ya die a say be wa ofi a. Me in fact uba uba me fear my bone say in me do be free and na gonna boss am from what to
0: come
1: you dum so that we should find a kura wada utime da
0: yeah
1: na say horse be bria condition at obo say bokura na bo heat
0: e bo heat
1: circulation heat na na circulate so my in me ahu ni apa
0: and e obi a fear or the house na ya hyehye o pampe e gani bo na gina o pampe utwa ho ba bia entwa utu fees na woni ye very important mo edua ho hia mo eno ti na obehwe o man no kwa no asan so mo se den national tree planting there eno so de bia de ti bia in ya be 44,000 in we bia yakin kan in we bia
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0: okay
1: you will salute okay
0: okay Okay.
1: Now, okay, said the area everywhere.
0: Everywhere.
1: Unam street, the main street in Okranoa, area is almost covering the whole street.
0: Wow. Wow. Wow.
1: Yes.
0: Wow.
1: It has been there. In fact, made a year time. Now, said the invite a man for Kumikuloma. Me now before move free outside. Me akai ni na beni na. Ah, na Jack. I don't have a plan. Can I? What the crow is saying? If you, oh my, you crow akua, if you throw me kulumo.
0: Aba.
1: Oh yes. Oh my man, and the oh dear. The amakan obi a wo se wo wie na se e bi a wo ye ya bon se wo call us ni beka obo makwa gabe beka chero die kro mikro e futro ni ho enuya gabe yesusa na mu se gabe na odwedue ni
0: wow wow
1: yesusa se se unam kwa no so a main street kura no some part no you may not even see a soro bon se nuya no the one left side of the street and then the all right side of the street no ayeka sima se bi wo se ebu akwa na ayese canopy was some part of the street.
0: Wow.
1: See, if you want civilization, you know, get it to some people, no? Because and this is your own. And they take that initiative. When we were very young.
0: Wow.
1: And then I saw a very wow. peaceful country. Very peaceful defense the town.
0: I see. Remember, Papa Nafi, this Obiabe Koni Kroma go here near Ichu Chegunu, and he boom near Gun go full Kroma Zao. Obiabe Koni Kroma the right time.
1: Now,
0: Edisa, come we all have to be proud of Baby Efriba, and the doctor Nakan, O come Kroma Jabia, O kind of Mazumi Kuma Unu War, so man. Oh, Doc.
1: Yeah, that's it.
0: Interesting talking to you. Refresh your journey, Kakray, on
1: you, discussion. Oh, my, now watching. In fact, I know I say you didn't come on here. Don't want one frame. Is now what's the courses? No, be said, eh? It's been more than better. Because I said, main car courses in the winter of answer because I know on one night. In the video, maybe do feel now my program, maybe.
0: It's
1: not just a man, just a nipper follow whatever we are doing critically.
0: Yeah.
1: 90 refreshing is very key. If you know, be an. You can say, yes, courses of theatrical. Now, I know you've been come up, and it's not just any courses because your medical courses are a senior affected, sir, your theatrical level. And your lifestyle courses. Now, okay, you know, and come on, the concentration is on lifestyle courses of theatrical. Now, you say, theatrical, you say, BBD is theatrical, and your BBFN is a theatrical nerve. And no one nipper than your pinchy, a fire twice, a baby and entry. But I could the bunkum, yes, sa moto nerve no de sa sciatica no ana sciatica no eboa ene se eboa ni pada se ni mabutimi nante obetena se obekoto obetramika obepega wonan eno na boa with the movement 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
0: hey
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1: Hello, two people.
0: No, I'm one more. I'm
1: one more. I'm one
0: more. I'm one more. I'm one
1: more. I'm one more. I'm one more. I'm one more. I'm one more. I'm one more. I'm one more. I'm one more. I'm one more.
0: I'm one more. I'm one more. I'm one more. I'm one more. I'm one more. I'm one
1: more. I'm one more. I'm one more. I'm one more. I'm one more. I'm one more. I'm one more. I'm one more. I'm one more. I'm one more. I'm one more. I'm one more. I'm one more. I'm one more. It will be our dress, it be a no and a wallet is in a talk. No, what tenacity. Or my so wallet and I shall work to know more at national. What tenacity I know. And my watono and yes table won't now to me now in the same position. That vertical position now. Both are watono, but I come on and finish your one. Both I don't know. Axia, it is so. Now we need concourse. A compass I know. It put too pressure. So you'll be our tire side, you know. It put too pressure. On BB at the kind of so sciatic level.
0: Wow.
1: Now, I feel a coffer in the long term, no, both and at the compression about the top sciatic level. So, not of a BF and say sciatica about the shame. A man is also a dear barqua, a my I think of a sciatica ever. A yet, high hill. A work question on grabbing on your friend Mook. Oh, my, the near friend Mook.
0: A Mook.
1: And you can hear or no. What's it? And yet, and can I have any say, hear or no? Inches, you know, you want to be 8 inches, be 7 inches, be 6 inches. No, mind, so we are banners, so which means inches in a wapano and just a war, no, which is table plate, or here or no, not just say, or then two no, edge in a sro, and I will not say no, and that's all. And it was a body no, it's not in a stable equilibrium. Level no, but it was a put pressure in the abdomen, or pelvis area no, it be put pressure over there, not in effect, you know, as I just say, air affected, maybe at the kind of say, was here taking level.
0: Wow.
1: And it's a car or back on a car best check here or no, I mean, they also carry and say, hey, beer, oh, bear, juma, and then carry crook. And Okrano, man, and yet in King King Baby. Now, who put a Juma Mua?
0: Nagui,
1: our office here.
0: No way,
1: be our Bobia. Yes, Opa Bobia, and KBIA level, and you be, I know, see a decent Nanka Washet.
0: Okay,
1: no, maybe I can work with Dexavan.
0: Okay, na mesha karum pa bo tade ba djuma.
1: Ah,
0: we dey dafo. 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
1: Omo dey surely develop sad new FNC attacker na. 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And it and young one say, and my big brain one or what I idea friends of sciatica no. More presence said the mema inya. Oh my idea about what's a coffee sciatica number. And you say, yeah, my memoir or more doom. 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What on banchi? Say, yeah, no, no, motisano. 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Oh my, you want a crash and an answer. And that be had the in you shoot. Bosa yo akunya bia, ya de tana ho a put top to mantu, ye be a wood trimaku. Oh akunya bia.
0: Yadinuana keep tribulation from
1: yes, ye need back support to be a
0: debi.
1: Sa kunyano, a yakunya kietanaswa, ni kwasaka wotanas would be more than 20 minutes kora. 20-30 minutes, no sa kunyano, sorry.
0: Iben name which is so jumu.
1: Yes, and then upa end point ya my water to a moho, and then I make that program we my tina say, I don't know why people are developing sciatica. Yama memono mo domono obeba end point or my omuguho. Because a dead man away was meton idea meton banche. Oh my so woman if I say sasa idea no canoe, you got top plastic chair or a keke. 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
0: o dia too na akoda sa hye na chi o
1: dia
0: too so ajish
1: why yes say yes fine yes say yes you have to live o my bebre in fact my tenacity ality enormous bebre over 17 18 years ago I'm who sir man for this you have to come on for my name said that enye ade a ewo you this is the practical thing I'm telling anybody listening to me e ya ade a enipa na eba no me hwede me record obi a ene me hunu se these are the things ema bebre spank e say o my 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
0: ene hia no
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1: o man end point to me particularly me de manu bisi em se o mre no eh watching a, you better have to ask me. I read the symptoms of sciatica. Yeah, the idea how.

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1: Mountain Dew!
2: Abo pharmacy bia ade e ma ne dan so kwase e bo ama nkwada ya obi amusi e fifiri won didi omofo e kapu antimaris gripe Mr. Isa how na feel preoccupied ya ma end point huma party the what the doctor 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us and away koso by way of headlines is mummy for you twem one sana yatna se na for your kejua ene eye cobblestone wono agudie hun sema wono the ebre daily graphic say president unveils homegrown healthcare funding 3 billion Ghana cedi unlocked from uncapped NHIS and 1 billion cocoa financing plan to deepen domestic bond market where governor Anna Akase the hawk the obokrata say boa to green light Bogosu mine mortgage and 65 million Trafigura deal and clear us or we will clear ourselves. Gbande serves notice on Yoko. Afenyo Markin leads MPP blitz on judges over Abronye detention and MPA Navy touch illicit fuel boat. And once I'm say day breaking, so I can say General Anand takes over support services command. And Daman sells gold to gold board. IGP breaks record with massive police intake. And what's more, the National Enquirer say, enough is enough. MPA Navy crackdown on four smugglers. Ghana to raise $1 billion cocoa bonds. NDC declares June as reflection, ideological renewal, and democratic accountability. And what's more, the publisher, the Obokrata say, MPP rejects government's IMF exit lies and wound to me trial, deputy lands minister to testify. And the big one here, minority leader Blast Mahama accuses him of reviving criminal libel to muzzle critics and MPA targets illegal fuel banker. And also, I want to say, the inside Democrat or say, Kwachi Ofosu blast GBA over silence on a federal marking attack on judges. And the Daily Guide, the Obokrata, and so say, MTN launches 30th anniversary, unveils $1.1 billion network investment, fintech growth, and NSA scandal, court admits, gives you Owari ADB bank documents. Big one here, buffer stock case. Hanan wife gets 63.5 million Ghana cedi bail, and Wuntumi denies Exim Bank 40 million fraud charges. Big one. Poor internet service. Abna Sam George clash at PAC. That's Park. Yeah, because they can you at us in a enche in any better in common.

0: Well, into my culture, say KJ want to ask about Casa Preco. Share so far, so my main car. This is one unique opportunity for you to be part of Casa Preco PLC, a Ghanaian beverage manufacturing company with over 38 years of operating history and a portfolio of established brands. Indeed, Casa Preco more acquainted to be part of them. Casa Preco PLC has announced a share offer as part of the listing process at Ecoso, the Ghana Stock Exchange. And to make sure and remember that this offer is expected to close on Monday, 1st of June 2026, in accordance with the prospectus. Indeed, Kaihunu said, this is that opportunity for you. Nabe part of a Casa Preco, a step beyond a excellence. Because we bomb koko, monso e mama 20 a year, pesos, 10 pesos, kejua, nana me will be no struggle, minji 20, 10, 5 pesos, no, a year Bank of Ghana, semen culture, say you're careful, it's yamra, a legal sender, a cost of that, you say, scano, one year careful, nasa obedia could do ball charger, you saw perch here. Now, Yemara now say under section 4 and 5 of the Currency Act of 1964, Act 242. Unibiana Ghana Sika Didi Jumana Edibama, Obaka se media mempe, especially ye 10 pesos, ye 20 pesos, and ye 5 pesos, no, trotro meet for ne passenger phone, Sanchin, one a debia yako, Unasiska with the infinity, this carry the inibi, ye di, and ye careful. Bank of Ghana force men kanchira wo say nay ABN na BBC say cause now until once over so the complain biba number near 059 397 4486 and now say email na here complaints.office@bog.gov.gh oh you want to check once I'm che one location now Financial Stability Department 4th floor Urban Block the Bank Square Bank of Ghana Accra edition so and maybe being the two answer and son went to a casino minimum and in the algebra bribia dano yeah bone kai yes this is it you have to comply and kofa a symbian to get you the world of sports you know me kose
1: oh niyama be brina na ekoso
0: eno me kuhu say you rakufi adams in the team na kupi o a park on
1: yeah
0: na
1: so I won't say my ppo
0: 70 bino titi fasu ne
1: 35.8 ne sike unhu sa park de ana sika na ebobo bosu minim se Yeah. Say, I don't want to show me. I mean, I'm sick of Bobo, so no, I'm a shimmy.
0: My scout system,
1: oh, glad in Yanko. Oh, Zika, please, for the Akoso Omoje.
0: Scout system,
1: we say, and you see, and say, need Piacona, Momach, the Moyen TSC, just Escanemon,
0: Ubutria. Someone engage you on my service.
1: But I didn't know Moje's Escano.
0: I didn't need any conscience, Escano.
1: But I lost the German, so anyone want because Mobile for Cry, no one by Bino, near Mamma Dreaming Nadina, DT, Nina Becatacat, to the Munich, oh, because of this and that, 6,000 policemen, no?
0: Yeah.
1: That is the reason I get 35.8.
0: Of course.
1: Won't mention him.
0: Let's go quietly. It's got a girl for the Gambit Gambuchonga.
1: Oh, Munchre Muga, can you send a bonus?
0: It's Jimus saying.
1: Say, and then I'm only 5.8 million.
0: I'm engaged your services, and you're the man one son of old year too. Wajin tumune wia so which ya have what do bill with
1: you said initially in the omo agree and 35.8 and then mon fa de ne mra na 35.8 ni bully sa no ehu eti mofuzo sa say en wan wan kakra ni ade eti na amaska no aye something which is there
0: but sports muska o
1: Ghana uska
0: there be sports and kaza
1: no Ghana uska Ghana uska papa papa bi obeka see ni ska bi odada o
0: especially sports for no I got your kid, which was a bad sports for a chocolate.
1: Because I'm going to get the surface. Also, the likes of Abate, more Sassy Bimu, Diamond,
0: no one. And this was just the moon.
1: No, no,
0: I'm a real one. I asked an airborne money and become a tiff as a ulu, growing old. One of the things that officer
1: of the Ulu
0: say,
1: and what yet?
0: Oh, say, both are many so.
1: But what yet?
0: And they make a cassette yame. But on say, Preco nebus ne bebusan say,
1: Mammy,
0: then one of Sunday, and then one really, I see, or say, ah, so we have a union about it. It's not my papa.
1: But what did he see?
0: I didn't know when I mentioned about it. Now, my papa, they be out of a bracelet and all the junior. Now, must be present, you need be a bad one because we'll say, hey. Korobia tobu na onyi na bristix kan kwa na e be
1: asem. Entro abosa kure.
0: Got you. Oh my goodness. Can you know what became your mother?
1: Oh, there be some. What do you do?
0: Say me be line back, me be offline. I turn around. Are you emo?
1: Hey,
0: yes, baby. And you would
1: have. Ulu. Tomu chere wunu nejese. Umpezo jese. Ulu.

0: It's head bangs.
1: Brazil for no.
0: Yeah.
1: And name him Scott.
0: Oh, good.
1: Naya no mo send mo yen no mo yen say I say. Eh. Send it. Omo budja.
0: Eh, omo budja.
1: Na various families na mo titifi here TV.
0: Na ya bubu.
1: Oh dear, Betty J. But how they jubilate and celebrate? But a deba ko abe pima man ko for the to Ghana dey na ho yen name. Name
0: ko. Name.
1: Ma for send name ko dey dey ko. Aja.
0: Did he miss your
1: mistake? Oh, that's it. Situations are the same. What's that? Because I'm saying, yeah.
0: Did he miss your name? Did he miss your name? Did he miss your name? Did he miss your name? Did he miss your name? Did he miss your name? Did he miss your name? Did he miss your name? Did he miss your name? Did he miss your name? Did he miss your name? Did he miss your name? Did he miss your name? Did he miss your name? Did he miss your name? Did he miss your name? Did he miss your name? Did he miss your name? Did he miss your name? Did he miss your name? Did he miss your name? Did he miss your name? Did he miss your name? Did he miss your name? Did he miss your name? Did he miss your name? Did he miss your name? Did he miss your name? Did he miss your name? Did he miss your name? Did he miss your name? Did he miss your name? Did he miss your name? Did he miss your name? Did he miss your name? Did he miss your name? Did he miss your name? Did he miss your name? Did he miss your name? Did he miss your name? Did he miss your name? Did he miss your name? Did he miss your name? Did he miss your name? Did he miss your name? Did he miss your name? Did he miss your name? Did he miss your name? Did he miss your name? Did he miss your name? Did he miss your name? Did he miss your

0: right, say me catch you say dede. Or you heavy.
1: They are only
0: on the change in the black star.
1: I'm for pressure to
0: know. Oh,
1: yes, yes, you'll be quiet. For sure, it was Mr. Car say, with his experience and all, we might meet him.
0: Who can name us and make a did us and gains to send them? I don't know the ever quiet trust him, you know. Dede.
1: Oh, you ever quiet trust him? I feel the man be a puzzle.
0: Of course. Dede are you.
1: Nanano could be you could hear you. I don't know who.
0: A guy, no, no issues.
1: Me, me, me.

0: enti ye beba eye Vincent eye ekoso ni aba Kofi Adam so ni aba coach Sam so nemum dede ebeko World Cup oji tuma
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0: expanding number ni 0302216561 0302216562 media me pese dede ko ba edu wana kejwa ye no se dede ah dede
1: Mr. Messenus, Caria, not any, I know.
0: Roger Miller.
1: He's the way I'm Roger Miller.
0: Roger Miller,
1: what? Hey,
0: the day. The day.
1: And they say, go so, and where the
0: name of our should meet a compa, pa, pa, pa, the day.
1: Near Cosemis.
0: You better trust him.
1: You have some baby.
2: I'm going to say,
0: Oh,
3: I didn't say.
2: Did they?
0: Experience continues to be the best teacher. Edi asem kura ne kebi
4: ono ogba akokora kura ono obotuma abọ mai no bekasa wankase yekura growing the ono ogba akokora ono obotuma abọ growing ye peni ono obotuma abọ na ebibifu ne ye peni kwa yin tum abọ
0: asem no no no
4: mo ma ye de na ye wo no so ye ni why
0: asem no no
4: enye fine kura
0: na broni agba akokora beti abọ ye de de enti
1: emotional comment
0: na said
1: enye broni agba akokora asem ni ade ade
0: why you
1: and I didn't even compare me say yes na Ancelotti body no abọ name dey go for say na dey dey e dey na pick e good and I say e chatter to man can e born so
0: e dey we match up design
5: na me adu no house
0: dey dey or no dey dey ah me can say mo boy na my program na fi my show
1: yeah I tell me
0: hey match up design
6: You
0: call the more than
6: what
0: is there? Oh, did they or no? Did they? Did they or no? Did
6: they? And the home of fire, him right? Sure, experience is the best teacher. The go first, Sule Mutari, and I said, for fire, and yet I to Nebuano.
0: And we
6: didn't want experience for
0: the menu Nebosh and I will cancel the chamber.
1: Oh, Tony Abuadi.
6: And then we have a chum, so John now, so it's Mugosha Papa.
1: We have to say that we have to say that
7: Come on, Henry. Come in, Nathan.
0: Hey.
7: What's in Nathan?
1: Let's go, come on, boys. Vamos, vamos. When we enter,
0: It's really, you don't really feel that.
1: Oh, me, when he goes well, but me, and during his heydays, no need to money high. Even the game against Uruguay, we missed him. He's done a lot for Ghana. He's done a lot, but with form and how the career is being and all that, I don't think he would have anything extraordinary beer for when it is time. You should know when to. Yeah, or knack brother. Okay. I'm a correlation.
0: Oh, you are a correlation today. Oh, it will be preparing to me free Nazi Timana. And then I will piano chef from say. Oh,
7: very good.
0: Yet, yes, I will lose. I don't play. Yeah, same view.
1: I'm on the Oluna called it.
0: Now, Coach Sam, see the same.
1: Coach
0: Sam.
1: Coach Sam, man.
0: Hey, Sam, see the same.
1: Ah, Sam, the uncle, confused. But on the day, your minister signed team.
0: On team.
1: This is what the sports minister
0: said. The minister spoke on the day.
1: Yeah, Andre. Yeah,
0: okay.
1: Say.
0: Okay.
1: Yeah, see.
0: Okay.
8: One of the Dede is one of our great players.
0: Wow.
8: He's one of our great players.
0: You love to see him at the World Cup?
8: No doubt about that.
0: No.
8: But players are winning in the same Moko World
0: Cup. Wow.
8: So if the coach sees him fit and wants him to be there,
0: influential,
8: and to bring the experience to bear in the team, why not? The minister, you have here any resource. And I believe, someone like Dede in the team is like having an additional player coach.
0: More fire.
8: I don't think if you find Dede in the squad. I don't know the coaching strategy. I don't know the plan. I don't know the psychology. I'm not a coach, but if I were a coach, now me were that type of player, me feel say he can play a player coach role. Maybe me did not to bench kura
0: So
8: the results now, So let's wait and pray for a long life. Now coach in them far listen and bra. Now you who is in, he'll be able to justify.
0: Well, but does this mean like why endorse it?
1: They were endorsed. There's no doubt he's one of our great players. There's no doubt of the or the testimony there.
9: Yeah, didn't be one and cro 43 academy no nyina.
0: Dede.
9: Oh, massa. The last tournament to kwane the performance e ko say. Eh, me man kwala ne kwan no mezi. Dede oba ayi blaster no 17 years or say 18 years.
1: Small boy.
9: Your man a chance as a kwala no oba to do be bia. Mo man kro for so mezi nko.
0: Dede.
9: Are you telling us we don't have players?
0: It's experience I won't fashion say.
9: Experience ben.
0: Dede.
9: Oh, experience chance na pia. Say you didn't be can a samoja and this appear mono munko omuntu omofoa eh fine but one nkasa ne die say ne bono ni tim no call na brother send one or boy
0: Rujamila no on fee
9: Rujamila
0: and you the name across akabati
9: and na me bo abedipele die no ye ma se wo so no so anyi our experience
1: that's all mo bo bi e say okay
0: I'm surprised
1: I say what you am
0: I'm surprised with two man
9: Obeni Let's be real.
0: How person said they didn't be more 20 minutes of World Cup.
9: Christopher Babonsu. Ni passe never out manu. nipa se ne ana oni constituency ntia ayi ye kipe ya odi ne sako bobo wa ekokonan
1: ofori
9: Richard Ofori is it because oni obi ya obeka bia ma no boni ben wo ye se boni ekokona no odi ne sako kan he was our number one assistant captain I see him because the team go na captain if you am friend biem one one so okan bi ma no I don't have anything against Obia, but mumayen kano kure ukruma. Nyanyan se tode bi ase, nipe bi die, omye special.
0: Omye dansu no.
9: Debi, Mr. Richard Ofori in the morning, or da super active football, bisa bapa yi, or South Africa. Ye bri ye nikipa ye nikipa no. The boy was our number one. Ninsana bo koko nano, dine sako kane. 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But kipa ne di yen mistake ne di ye. Up to now, yen forgiving, yen friend biem, your friend PM and so that go. It's not any binum on my show me any was why
0: he BDD. You come to the
9: BDD. Mine, yen, I am mine. It's yummy and you call BR. We are more equal opportunity.
0: We should not even discuss the day at this point.
9: And we are quoting us, but a new class, a quite as a year, pushing at your send a quoting china was woko. Ade. Mimi issue, no. So quoting who said, oh, be be one more or the bab one team now. Fine,
0: it will be
9: in but on one I say, Nippas and Nippa, Pussy,
0: I mean, I was walk off. I said, I'm going to cast a chimney. No, I had me and I
9: was going to be. I'm sorry, Miss Mamma, but yes, I also announced me. Do
0: we are the make can say
9: because you may why I check
0: and the make can tell me in a show back on a say. Ebessine, Tim cry, eh, formal. I'm an etimedi and him kind as on my Ghana. You could see a kind case is in Emuya Remka.
9: I don't crab because Yanya Yagin see a rainy pebby. I can hip a craving you need two almost on the air.
0: Yanya Yagin say.
9: Yanya Yagin see a rainy pebby. Yanya Yagin see a rainy pebby. Lami Yaman, I'm afraid. What do you have many years?
1: Small boy danger.
9: The first time when you call Erosuno, not about 8 o'clock when you cross a bobo, according to European rules. Spend for the neighbor, 8 years fine.
1: A bobo, no treasures.
9: It's over just a to identify players with Kruma. At the beginning, he will be your experience. Hey, Obeni.
0: Young Kosue.
9: I'm going to
0: come and see
9: the assembly. Be the voice of the voiceless.
0: Hey. And then you are bad, Sabbath.
1: I'm the voice of the
0: voice. Of
1: the voice. Obi wa mie, obi wa mie, oh, sumo obi wa mie, sumo obi wa mwe, sumo obi wa mwe.
0: E confidence in dia se.
1: Ile obi mo me ka bi ma o.
0: Me ka bi ama
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0: Na mi expect to obukosa aside do. E bili me dizu. E bili me dizu.
1: Ya se pa.
0: Everybody's doing for officials, the course if you're
1: not going to be a call. But I'm for princesses in Mubuena, princesses in Quad Capa, Yenya Bread and Dindy Ghana in your group C, and France, South Korea, and Ecuador. And then a 20 World Cup, no? From the 5th of September to the 27th. Okay. Passwa nya sem ketu akra na Charles Simpson. Wano na wo ye coach at the man at 20. Na preparation is sending any abrepes ye kwa yadi no Simpson sem ye.
7: Me, I'm a very optimistic person, and then I'm also a bit realistic of what's around. Honestly, I have so much trust in the group of players that we have. I do because I'm not seeing individualistic in this group. I believe in the collective. And I see that the ideas that we implanted on them since 2005, January, when we started this journey. So from day one, we tried to convince the team of the direction we are going. And then you could see that it was bought. They believed in it, so we've been working consistent. So seeing the growth of the team today, I know that we have something there that we can explore. Like my belief is that we will go through the group stage and also go as far as possible. And those are the two things that I have.
1: we cha Samson on our ye coach at the Magana na 20 mano. Na mano medis ya na 17. We would ya toto fe cra. Almost if you 17 women's World Cup qualifier being over Liberia and a day pim so on the 23rd of May, award a cross posting on your first leg in the cash channel was FIMIA. Na ye can sound no and chair na crack 2026 binary ye the African Senior Athletics Championship Wagana in your 5 medals yet also back where do you know? Okay. And of course a month will be natural madrid on your idea. But Moram Vincent Ekwasefwa or yeah MP for Old Tafo and then someone to just say a shina so
3: did the in the manuko coach you know I'm on for trouble attack did he
1: be attacking you
3: and I make sure my
1: so be our one adrian some ben grand yeah it's the or Vincent
10: It is not true. Pool boats were actually provided by the ministry. And some pool boats, you know, what they hear competition, you know. I'm a first day youth. I am telling the minister that it is not true that it was provided for by the ministry of youth, like the LOC, and it failed to provide the quality pool boats for them to be able to use. Issues of finance. I am challenging the minister. Let me say the program. No. After Friday, and after this morning by 10 o'clock, some will see you know, my minister, and show any program now. And then I'm going to say, maybe after 10 a.m. this morning. Why? Who is going to say, do you think that this is a failure? Or catch up this is not a failure? I'm not meant to ask you. Because I say,
3: first minister, you're failing Ghana for. I want to crack 2026.
10: That is why. Who is going to say, do you think that this is a failure? Or catch up this is not a failure? I'm not meant to ask you. And they say, disgrace to the country Ghana.
1: Hey. And I'm over Zente Kwasifwa. Well, I'm not bad as now. I got one pedal magic.
3: Yeah.
1: I got 2 games. Now magic double.
3: And I mean, so much. I'm going
1: to say Burnley 1-0.
3: Yeah. Hey, but
1: 2 games a day, my name is mine. So I'm going to share 2 games in one.
3: 2 games.
1: Champions League. Uh-huh. Any league, boom.
3: I'm a jabum.
1: So I'm going to next game.
3: Havana Dieno.
1: See Havana Dieno. And Crystal Palace was here.
3: Oh, Crystal, I'm going to first. See Havana Dieno.
1: And there's a Man City and to me, and she born more far. That's not it. See, I'm going to favor you. There's an amount of money Arsenal bet to Yama Crystal Palace. You wow. Are playing on a quarter of Crystal Palace now. And she must say, so to me, boy, I'm going to bet you such an amount of money. This is how Crystal Palace is a Arsenal show. And that's what she and you say, it's me,
3: Only a show, 23 days
1: to the World Cup of mine.
3: Wow.
1: Yeah, could you and I yet to a nice ano.
3: US Embassy who you mobile. Omid Pimpim from Sia.
1: Yeah, can I you? World Cup minutes and region.
11: World Cup minutes. Akanda no Edonomi and Sana 2026 FIFA World Cup no Ejebo enche na Ejano Enya Abedu. 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A fee day, a Mamu Dwo Edenayo and Wache, and a Wunina, Wababa Pre Krua Bako and Hom. So a fee, wine, and a Beji Krua no Esin Stresso. And a yo Group F, Wabraya share on mine Brajoma, the Kavia Sina Borobwa, Waji Ting, Ewomu Yipa. Brajom Ako World Cup no Tunum, Obrana de Dikai 1930. Uruguay AGC on stress on Belgium a coach media ni bia group stages na and our film Sansuna Mexico 1986 upon modern SI Echo World Cup ni bia wodu semi-finals na wato so and nine was a jumedian obron 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betre
1: right so 23 days to the World Cup I want someone on please tell him my that nothing can come from Nazareth in this case. Andrea Ayew's days with the Black Stars are over, and it's as simple as that. There are some things you cannot say them in public. But if you want peace and tranquility, we should move on without him. Someone a call. And a dear by. Please tell Omane. Captain Kofi was saying susu di biaba.
12: With the last one.
1: Hey, that's Samuel Anini.
13: Jomu bini dana.
1: Samuel Anini, Finland.
12: Hey, you say who of anabas the captain? Abe manana oji efinu ni ane.
13: Jomu.
1: Ah, no so basu a captain. Samu sobe bamu. He say oh ba na ni ane ebo.
12: Ni ane kasa kwa. He say oh problem.

0: Alright, so 45 minutes after 7, Jason Seminar, 106.3 FM, Mayenko Sunda Star Oil for us. I told you, over 240 stations, Omayemu baby, high quality fuel, great service, and real value for money. It's Bibia Daniel Shire Pane Bon Commander Catcher say that's the right place to go get your fuel. It means that in India, quality and affordability in terms of fuel. 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It should be a Star Oil. I didn't care you as you trace Enkomubi Bekosu A Menobebo and is one of Ghana's finest banks. Bank out see what unyangutosu. Unye DJ Sunkokwa na if you say, yeah, dear cause them it then say 2026, your story matters. That's Abster. Ain't he Makacho? Omunkwa ni timo that flexibility or timidity to die 5 to 15 years. You know, interest rate na fixed. Ain't he a komwa emode? But mamenka Electroland Ghana Limited. Kotwa die ewo eye wanu bia any authorized dealer and a reseller bia. Auto BBT say fridge and as auto grill, gas cookers, washing machines, sound towers, microwaves, blenders, mobile phones. Electroland Ghana Limited say once you are into this, no now tribia and as a busumi biano, a ched yes from kuno mode emao. And you are dialing *928*8888# Then you are on. Kahuna says as share we or Caritas platform so NLA Ajiatu. Electroland Ghana Limited. Rewarding your patronage that very big way. Nakai Hunu say terms and conditions are applicable. I want to say, Absadia. Adia Mudia Kumikrane, your story matters. That is so nice. That bank party, Nika Cho say, your story matters. Absadia Mudia Kumikrane, let me borrow Ubi West. We brutal. We brutal. Me ma munyina achi. So ya timone da Samuel of Head Agency Bank in Absa. Anafe Benjamin Kwashi, and also your manager agency banking operations. In fact, me hun koma e bi di hun ga na me hun se amount for Absa agency me say no so you know bank na mo dia ben ya para because mobile money gave you one me say me Absa agency bob za. E guaranteed dia. Oh, so I mean, I'm saying good because your crown on your journey, you can cross a month for natural to have 2 more years just to get a certain attention. But I don't know, dear. Our story matters, Pao.
1: Very much so.
0: But the yes, I didn't want to. When I'm reading your stuff, it's like, yo, Absa, your story matters. Between them, the dead is
1: a big story, small story.
0: Yeah.
1: Every story matters.
0: Where, especially where. You have a coin for retailers, those in the agri business, all those packages for them, no? Oh yeah, Absa. Honestly, yeah, Temuswaya, sir. So this one is about agency
1: banking.
0: Agency banking.
1: Medase, Mechet for so. And send your wa wedi kaya kano. Your story matters in tia bring na no. Ye shima ni who say, I mean, what really will benefit our customers. Na ye share say na most times banks your time are your pretty your days are your pretty and all that, but obeshi money probably bring now so be at their a bit distant from our branches time about obey radio be obey point fear jume muno na bank swapon but also timi siska because of financial inclusion and agency bank can know yeah bibia yeah dear but just to be closer to our customers and to community ni ma na ya bani ya ne obi owe jume o community ni honum dada aye partnership. Now, fee yamanu tumia obitimi at their service customers in some of the services that we run no okohonoma you can access those services now so when you're a hot of convenience ease of access you know and all that.
0: So what do I have to go through make up nas and team meti kokomlemle ha at the NSM go through how do I express an interest, what are you looking out for and sana mama mabaye an agent for Absa.
2: Okay so you have Absa agent and you hear the same business our register near Canada they obit me akoya branch obit me so afraid unsa kan ya obit me ababa hwehwe mu the amount wo business our register our workshop a shop no enye movable say bia and me bana me be transaction or me bana unni ho da bi nti also wo secure shop sane ma me nu we nkwa in the aka ni nyina de ya ye beba na ya be ye registration ya be ye account opening na ya ye training we nso ya be boa ye the software bia ye friend the software system ye de beto phone so nti ye mba enka say the staff bi about account shop no juma na we ye na wo phone na de your transactions na ye the systems be good so na it me abo na wetin me da ba be ye Absa bank agent.
0: Okay, so of particular interest is make you mobile money girl or Joy FM opposite here, Adom FM opposite here. So me call ho a an agency of Absa and I'm nko dealing
1: exactly
0: into then me me if aso bana me discard ko to and as me ko isika and am ko busa ne di asem
1: sa pepe into as a customer no okohonma na say as anybody interested in doing a transaction with the Absa agent no okohonma obet me a transaction currently obet me a deposit so do sika to account obet me a withdrawal so we scare few accounts obet me so a bill payment so utia bills currently ECG water obet me utia some of the school fees crumple honum into with the deposits withdrawal no there was all your Absa customer but bills no any of your other services I deliver you don't necessarily need to be an Absa customer. Obit me access say all those things.
0: Of course, obi but you can come.
2: Yeah, now person me na me count say your transactions na instant. Into no say na ko bank no this ka ko to account mu na abebe mu no. Say also na ko your deposits no mobile money ho na. Instantly na abebe to account mu na with me check your balances.
0: Okay. So adie ba kwa na hia me pa me we say any attention wa eh it bend na I see through that. Kwamna santin she da fa Absa me farm na she dey say amam from abuna fi e kwa different story e be good brand no fi. How do I identify that genuineness no, of Obi or Absa agent?
1: Thank you. And to identify an Absa agent, no, of course, said your kind, we identify these agents and then we take them through a number of trainings, vetting and all that. They are setting up. And to setting the app physically in the obi huno yeah the branding materials say your facial board, your stickers agent here, your customer notice, all those things will be there. Certificate cry and money to me say obit me engine Absa name their transaction. All these things will be there. But importantly, no said your car you know because your man of software are transactions no, in real time. In real time so all your na breaking cream
0: but
1: was say community under no circumstance now was so call agent one ma or can say means me your transaction or
0: cast
1: sana man in him. I was say instant.
0: We are assuming say my call may the 5,000 I caught you. As I say within the next 3 minutes, you know, may take a kick
1: was so in your alert. Now who say we're transactionary. And I say open scrap power bit a bank upper. Ubit in yako, say bank up there independent. While bit me a checking independently, says cannot to my account mampa or bank upper bit me a check it. Now we say scanner to okay. Real time.
0: If you've just joined us, I'm a man cow say Absa, your story matters to them. That's why I make catch you say me recommend the cross do business first. And San what is and come away. Bank more so ni GD, it's important. Credibility and integrity, very intact. And untina one nya kwenyansu ewo Ghana's favorite breakfast show. Just on some IED San Kumuin. Privilege this morning. Samuel Ofeye head, Agency Banking Absa, and Benjamin Cushions here, manager, Agency Banking Operations. My safety and risk, very important as a customer and I'm also as a bank. Maybe I will be announced. Sika dia baby wo bia no de bia no bia ye de de
1: hey sika sika yo boja
0: how am I guaranteed say you know bibia de na kwem be de bibi koto ana say me could din komo bi for a certain explanation how am I where is the guarantee
2: okay and oba Absa ye bibia no ye ni ye and there are a lot of security measures at to kwem a it me the boy customers mo mut me ye transactions say na me nyane kan ye no ye transactions near real and instant for example ukona say okoye withdrawal and also ko use kfu account mo a ye bibia friend biometric verification I no che say Ghana card na ye the amount and answer systems now work National Identification Authority and no more na ye twa picture na dia company team dia ye to be ensure say obi fofor ntimi mbegina emfa godin emma meyiska emfi account ni mu and na the INS say all the various security protocols in na as a bank no ya ensure say ye train your agents very very well abo am go the right tools na be say account say nema na ya catch your customers in na say they shouldn't disclose their pin they shouldn't give any sensitive information near dia ni na no they continue to apply into mukwa, they should be rest assured that every security has been factored in. Ya dikache agents no nyamo mitimi aye ama abom no mitimi aye mu deposit ne omo redors.
0: Okay, so if something should go wrong, how do I get in touch with main APSA?
1: Great. Yeah, well, yeah, APSA contact numbers. I bet me there to draw. Say, any issue at the agent point, you can call us on 0302-429-150. And at your toll free number, so I know who bet you are from all networks, 0800-222-333.
0: Okay.
1: 0800-222-333. And if you have any challenge, any issue, be out with an agent, going to an agent point, you can call any of these numbers for support.
0: What specific areas be able to be allocated and I be find APSA agents and
2: oh no question me woman say APSA agency banking you buy you work on a fin happy beer all the 16
0: come because I never know this question because even in Greater Accra baby how
2: all the 16 regions from Yendi, Salaga, Navrungo, Techiman, Bibia, Bibia,
0: especially Techiman because anytime I walk around who say I be used to. Your story matters. Yeah. I'm telling you, it's on. You know, your story matters. And Jim is to say, minimum be here, Juma. Because bank or catch us, who was sem? Eh, me must sem. And yet, Makito, I just said, should the Adam in a day, Bam was swam, Yama, Bibia, come, come, come, okay, so across the length and breadth.
2: Yeah, and I soon they say, your customers are more upset that day. We be a friend, your mobile app.
0: Okay.
2: Who come mobile app in a swan? Who agents in Bibri was swing to click his swan? Now, not direct to the closest agent so that they can easily locate
0: so, remember my last question. So, now for you to me, I'm going to give numbers to you. But, oh, yeah, a Koshi, oh, yeah, crying.
2: Me a crowbony.
0: What in crying?
2: Kakra.
0: Okay. What in crying?
2: Patrick Kakra.
0: Okay, chill, we move.

0: Absa. What page is it?
1: What we did on you? You make a check, customer. So many scones. No one found that bag, you
0: know. Oh, shut out here. That makes Absa a different bank altogether. Oh, how much is your customer's income? It's your more. That's the service they provide. You know, great service, quality service. And don't just rule them out. It's not possible. Say, so, because, oh, Junior Banker. When you are to a year abasakumu in terms of business, in terms of whatever, they make sure say your story matters to them. And they ABNM team, but some part of that agency, banking agency, Absa agency. I mean anything.
2: Okay. And to be so yeah, Absa Bank agents ube to me a call on any of our branches. Mm-hmm. If you let them know mm-hmm. that you want to become an agent, umbe show the obey now the team will reach out to you. Mm-hmm. Additionally, no, so ube to me afraying your agency banking hotline, mm-hmm. I agency banking direct. Mm-hmm. And you know yeah 0531
0: mm-hmm. 036. Because a lot of people want to have numbers that
2: sure,
0: get in touch.
2: Sure.
0: Yeah.
2: I know 0531 036610 0531 036610. If you are now competing, I mean, we'll send the email. We'll send the email. Agency banking gh at groups at groups@absa.africa.
0: Okay,
2: agency banking gh. At groups.absa.africa.
0: So which one is the customerexperience.gh at absa.africa?
2: Customerexperience.gh at absa.africa. And no yeah, general Absa. See okay. Or any general okay. Queries, okay. Complaints, concerns. Okay.
0: So I can go by your toll free 0800 222-333. Is that correct?
2: Yes.
0: 0800-222-333. Yes. At least four as any text. I'm saying, how do they open an account or a man on it?
3: Okay.
0: Yes. Maybe minimum to me and another.
3: Your diaspora accounts, I owe you. You're okay. Imagine a number, not your friend, okay. You be a man. Okay. I'll be to me, you say, bro,
0: okay.
3: I brought you.
0: Okay. It would be her, which may be or
3: but
0: I'll be behind them. Come on,
3: behind them.
0: Our story matters.
2: Everyone's story matters. We don't leave anyone out.
0: Maybe we need to be chat to our boy because, your father, mom. This line, Absa, your story matters. What? Anyway,
3: in America, can you name a boss? I be money say, agency banking is a business. I dey buy, I dey buy, maintain phone.
0: Okay.
3: Now, no question me woman say, agents ni enja amukwa. Omu ya transactions so I'm more commissions.
0: Okay.
3: Into no the number of transactions on being na no any bet chase car on menya. Any your customers so you dey buy, I dey buy one into no.
0: Okay.
3: I encourage you. Omu say, omu hu agents so dey buy. Aye kokoa Absa kahua. One ko hona one ko ye wo transactions ina.
0: Okay. Mind you, anything new?
2: Yeah, mm-hmm. I mean, you because what your customers ni nasi said your story matters. Into every story matters. Into oh yeah, existing customer, oh yeah, new customer that you want to come in on board. I mean, just visit any of our branches and then we will begin your story with you and then continue till we have a very beautiful story to tell.
0: So Samuel Ofe, head agency banking Absa, Anna Benjamin Kwashi, so manager agency banking operations. So grateful. Samuel Jibri, busy schedule. Mabana Mabe Church and Simu. But I just love it.
3: Yeah. Yeah,
0: our story matters. It will be our Absa customers, you know, be guaranteed and be assured said that's the right place. That's the choice. Our papa to ensure say we see someone to trade here. Well, I must say, if you share with you.
3: That's

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3: 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Yene apps are for we and come on. Yeah, call na yakujina assignment so electoral area. Assemblyman wahomano so. There's an issue happening there. Assemblyman beboy and komo kakra. Frank Nelson Akwa Machi na pomti say. 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
3: 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Is that the case?
4: That is the case. 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
2: Sorry, chief, I can't repair. Yeah, do baby. Yeah, no. What is it? Will be here, Juma Kwana say. Why are you about Kwana? Said, and now call Oboko, the accuracy, Minty. Yet, say, you two on a mona, Ninian, Ryana, I believe you say, Yan report to the agencies now, Omoya, and you report Ninian Menina. Just listen to the chief who can, and near information, no one will cry. She, I want to come meeting her. Hey, meeting. Ah, you know, auntie. Nana, no, so, or I'll continue. Obesanko, next week, or you can, or into Obesanko, and you know, say, here, a flash or more out, and son of a car. And Nona, Santa Mona, Uchina, and the winning album, you know, you saw, you saw a month, but where they are, say, Marie, where they are, in Catiano, where they are, Papa, who not born in soon, Kakra, Dakaka, Abbefrim.
1: Because, Yeah, because I am for the text messages. Let me free a man on this. Nano daya no free. 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
0: Minya say kase yibuso. 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
0: 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Ya fancy or more. Ya TV visa, so Ubi or Babisa, ya more or moko. A cohe. Na, in some not quite a bit, you will grab a small mumbo cono. O better not a small mumbo, Ghana, Nipana San and Yamako, and an empty busua. Me too, Anamo. Debiana, ya, the mineral commission, and our police for any blue water gas, ya do a move, a decent human.
1: At this point, Ujiri said the NSSCA near the boy because Gianna Edginsem is not specific about Unkwa Honum. Gianna Edginsem, what can be done? Say Unya Kwenyana. Diana Ujiri said at this point, Ghana, Bebia, itu former good year, yen to the Nikwasunu, at the NSSCA because all of us we are at risk. Yen Fafu Bubia Memo.
0: Yeah, and okay, I mean, I can't come a person, can be young, come in and say, oh, say, Debiana, itu sana, and yet to Sau Galam, see, phone on Kwamoye, a Jumanoso. 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Yet she and Yagalamsey in Ukraine, a veteran. Was she ever true? Akahobi.
1: Frank Nelson, a seminar bay, any panny a hearing and quay, a son said, the Ocope Papa, any momono, or the form team, and a duty bonino, or then Wakawura. A chess a intimate to us to say, Eddie Humber Tree in ISO. 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
2: Mi ni em se de meka chira abanya se em se na isen ye ti se omo be ye cooperative responsible cooperative mining. 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Because we are with the Adiati, and this idea is a secret in Anka. The Bia said, I was a free uncle, said this city, Bia, and Lydia, Ivina, or more office back home, or this city, Bia. Ah, I don't think it's very possible. It's very possible there because the Oko Hende, Adiati, not a book of Ghana, Malcolm, Popo, Indy, sebe ye dia anka sa responsible cooperative money ye ma ye mablu no ye ntete wo ye ntre no mo na ye 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
1: 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Say a kosupa, that's not what he wants, but he cannot do anything about it at this point. Why helpless? Because a two crack or can be. That's how serious it's getting. Apart from say, yeah, can one same say, yeah, in Yania ye di, and Nama yewe, in Sua ye num, Nina, a home cano, in Yama, one call a warso, yeah, can one same a home cano, and they cried, and no other has an idea by ye king cano, no say, in crow do do a mobe capa, I want a war, a camem or so. Auntie, you know. I tell Shakwa, but I'm to
3: put you so rapping.
1: I'm tinty. See, it's not an assy a car. Mwadaruma, yenti mi mfra amanyo seme nkun e fome gudia yitu nwa yitu nwa nekwa aso. Anytime a national issue ebe ba up, na your approach in fighting that issue, in fighting that menace, no ye, that political approach ebe hajwini. 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Yeni yawu ye adishunye biyo pesu adima ye.
3: Okay.
1: Nano dana probo biyo kobo fa ye... And young quantity to a dominance to I can't say if I quite if I don't know okay.
3: A man say no to
1: what's Yenny assignment so a baby any MC there drink what is here. It
4: two to
1: Ama Ubiu,
4: or Henin surprise.
1: Yes, Yanipa Benson, Babacuna Ato. You know, MC Naja to say a coso.
4: Say, dear Miko, who you are catching the air. Enna, and I'm too young you to the Anna,
1: your problem.
4: Yeah. You may meet me near Huno. Say, a man who briefing. Enna, a hundred man war ye, dear.
1: Your how?
4: Your how? I want to believe say the cause no nim.
1: In trump for yin chin ye.
4: Debbie, I want to believe say the galamse situation at ten or one penny winim. Because unim dia nen ye, you bet me I can say ni a jin in sem.
1: Say kobase unim dia.
4: Unim. And I wanna moon to a year to need an sa jin in sem.
1: I don't know cause who wanna.
4: Oh, come na me can quite say from Anyam Kwanta, yes, okay, can't Eddie call or Boise. It's a honor crowd, ye say, oh, ye old time baby, ye names as Anyamano, a Kosuka cracker. But from Oboise, now to Tomoa, now Yababi drew a Dunkawa. Offering soon and Casasona bridge, you can see any dozen, or any left, a shiny right, and nipple goom.
1: What it here?
4: Ah, nipple goom soon him left and right. I am Bobon Pata. Be a hand over whom Pata bear ten, over whom Pata bear ten, wah, tis almost a grand soon brano macotna patanasi. O Tredunqua. Now do any try and for any dear
1: Dominacy,
4: El Rado, and the Obaka say, Yasheda, et you try the amount of force or money.
1: Broad day.
4: Oh, pipes, oh, me name says almost me wire pipes in this arm. Or more pipes I can see beyond nobody trim soon. A hose, mankind hose, yes. It was your connected to our left and right. Your baby, oh, dear, we all want to see. Baby also, oh, more ever, and no for now, quite left and right. No, oh, see, I make a say, the president will groom the booms when you have.
1: Oh, Geneva,
4: I got a helicopter money. Only one to pay an amount from fast outside, though. No more ready. Equa, cook, we see what's a cropon. Was a group of groups, let's say, a channel for one near there. I've a crown was the channel any age to turn no more or tongue and go for goodness or
1: was
4: a group of groom, vivin. Ubi o crum only my summer making. Same boy, we made me knee and then who knew so be say. Now better, but this is a left and right. I think I did almost yet to true every one of the say no, yeah, that I'm saying.
1: Eh, ain't ye cast ya
4: quire could do, baby. Me call a wasabi quine. Who could do baby out to Miss Aquino? As they did left and right, time to Sequino cracks, they did demon every and yas, Adia Boa Gusunti. I born on one and I'm to say left and right in a galansu.
1: The 80% today in Kuntumpo.
4: Oh,
1: Yakun 80%.
4: Debbie, and Yanokre. Who be your tinker, hackers or cogalam see, and ask what quack could do baby no, and then in Kuntanye. 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
4: 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Hey, serious.
1: High tension. Now,
4: serious.
1: When did this animal we achieve?
3: A man many dear today, pa. Now, same chantro. Because Galam say, as some air canoe, titling in a no who. Nancy Quare no one
4: was there to know. Say, dear.
3: Uber Quare from both and near two am nano call a form tin tin tin. No money any surface to say, dear, no more say and sass any sunny mano. Now, Galam say, no, say, yan shiny and to me a pretty, a young man on a canyon. Every say, and then we are near would do a ye dear, near dear would do a baby a kidney cancer, I would don't be brain. Every areas I would do a galam say a year cosso. And my bakwa was so obey as she ain't in a kama, obaw, but deformities be bray. And I was a quadano at home. And you ask yourself, say, Yatiti committees be brain to ministerial committee, yes, so monche, Nagalam say, ye and tias ye, Namos of war, tax force, I would do a baby still, I didn't cosso. Entertainment dear or mine, a man and a mebonus of war, and a nananum. 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No dear, my concession saying to my good yen on so, and ya be. 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
1: aye
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4: eho video na me de ama ayo
1: ah
4: eho video na me de ama ayo an any power horn more moved to this.
1: Debbie. A hoddy, a home come be on because why a share? I had dance you.
4: Come on, Santifer, Daddy Uncle.
1: A hoy a share, a yard dance here walk. Caught up and
4: come on, Santi. A share. Was it one or two share?
1: Ghana two share, they say. A summer,
4: and you're gunning you too. The Ghana and the two share, and you're gunning you too.
1: Ghana atu share say to
4: and I say Ghana etu say Ghana an ne hwan nyame no mie nu
1: and I
4: say atu share
1: ya atu share
4: video no say entor so a o de hwe
3: enye dia eda
1: ah
4: hey ho amane na wuntumi anya
1: an etu still no
4: oh eri pesim last year now case ni start yenyana na omo ho nom bibi sa ho asem na say omo start ye krache
3: no,
4: it's best name called Nami Mayabi. And only a can was him, Zizi, when ye bra.
3: See, Echi.
1: Gaubino.
4: Best in a court, Nami Mayabi.
1: Who no best in
4: best in a corner, Mayabi.
1: Nami, ah, Miss Robra, YouTube, you can't believe this.
4: Yeah.
3: I had the Binami Nibi.
1: Dear Cosson, no. Ah.
4: Any po,
1: several way home, no.
4: Oh, per time. So dey wut me drive kwachiri na wa afa oni kokohwe bi and I say sa enclave num left and eh nipa me nna no say ahadi obi a she wallet butu emrantie
1: na say car security si otu pickup si si nipa na edi assassination
4: ah pickup ni si edi
1: so just come
4: deliver fuel
1: bro YouTube never had there
4: deliver fuel
1: just with them I can't believe this
4: we deliver fuel
1: e koso
4: oh
3: boy,
4: and it's not as if Western North, yeah.
3: Okay.
4: It's not as if say. And then I say, I don't want to believe Zebia and Penifonim because the way I almost yard you know, it's like they don't care. What's Enra? Aye, day. Sorry, Augustine, boy, I can't want to me. Or you need to say your call. Then Ezzy,
3: you couldn't
4: be a man. Hene na
3: ain't he ever
4: can say? Oh yeah, omo ya dear no so no ye that violent eh?
1: Omo
4: say. Oh yes, me jina baby on my ho side na na network ni ye papa. Me jina baby am ye ko na ni bia. Obi di be hwa me na hwa na.
1: Mame come baby, me tutin
4: e. Because
1: ya
4: tia soja for kura gumu a, ye so mo bra. Enu poni na me na me kuta hwe, me kuta truck ne pen no. Na am de ko ye dey.
1: Hey, be hwe woni so ade omo tu an kasa wo.
4: Oh, come on. Come na. We have to be serious. And this idea, now say we are throwing our hands in the space. I don't know.
1: We've given up. Man,
4: Yes. They say the man who that side of the AGNSM. Because when him, me call 3 years ago, was able to now Omu Didi. But they say the other day,
1: Didi Musso.
4: I am West.
1: Asan, meet me in Lance, a Casamafo near drawn attention to this conversation because
4: no,
1: see 80% on Omako. You know,
4: I've been here. Oh, yeah,
3: why
4: you're not there to soon?
1: Obviously, 80%.
4: You also be my percentage. I'm my head in the edge. I won't do percentage. What can't you do? 80%. And as sa ho kakra no nko akra no etwo mu ayese election ya ye resource bi wonu efiri ba bi na tom se kimu a
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4: Nipentia say nobody is against mining. What I say? By kwanya omo nam so omo ya de no. Na me bisa won say ti ade say the next 10 years
1: 10 de okwa chiru.
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4: Me no ni bu say next 10 years no. Say nipa di aduane kwa na mo bi di.
1: 0302216561 or 0302216562 na what you
5: need.
1: Let's share. Yeah, boy,
5: who you are? Good morning. Good morning. Good morning. The same thing, difference behind him. You see, a coca, yes, and then I'm a phobedi, and then I'm a phobedi. Yes, a yellow cray. I didn't tell me, mean, yea, Juman, you know. Mikofo will be a dear one, a demon, yea, chairman, yea, demaco, police station, yea, jail me. Yega, my name, assembly, yes, and I was a man for yea, more omujaya, a jumabe no mobile. And yes, I call for no more. Ya jeli omo nya ye njae omo because they both committed crimes but bako dia ye justify the reason why it's here or committed crime no ye treaty are dealing with kid glue mkofu we dia kele na so dia mattress because he's all no more polluting no dia kele na so ma ye neshe dry fish one fish no more smoke, you know. I don't know whether it's about this, you know. Can I say of late because ta uji skin na it is a rubber. It is a rubber, oh my, it is a rubber as a rubber, kasanga rubber. So I know they are killing her almost poison ye. Omo ye madress, almost poison ye. We are treating them with kid gloves. nansia ye sinti ye fani se ebiako ama ebuako mo so enu anamu di unions wo platform wo so endia ye interview mo na omo kasa wo radio so na mo ask why isn't the police picking them up ah isu ye interview mo wa do mesam haya ewo ewia news no so and I'm asking why isn't the police picking them up they've gone to commit a crime ye si ebuago mo so yakoyi omo na ye omo interview and they are happy speaking oh ye ho ye. Why isn't the police picking them up?
1: Wow.
5: We should. This way. Omayene, I didn't pick the. Omanyofon, omu di diagro. See, omu di diagro. These people, they are armed. When you go to some places, they are armed, ready to fight. And you are treating them with what? We should be ruthless with them. You ain't treating them with say armed robbers because they are no difference. They are killing us by polluting our water.
1: Wow. All right. Me Darcy P. Good morning, Apom Tise. Hello, good morning, Apom Tise. Good morning, Apom Tise.
6: Oh, my name. 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
6: Medasi.
1: Yes, yes.
6: Na me bin takabe su di matrimon.
1: Get you.
6: Omane. So who call me area ho?
1: Ehifa.
6: Gusme from this way.
1: Ah.
6: 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Achiase, bo fa chiase side ho.
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6: 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Would not want to know what you sell if you are here. Let's acquire say who could swim but not be swim with you. And I was sub one sign of the swim with you. Who could be bonino? No one's have a catcher say, Miss Abbott, quantia bonino. Basically, I hear ye. If you have been for so much from Nancy for me ye. No man know a man honing if Chimahua. Or my name is sure it is you who come across one mana. Saturn is sure on a company and some one city. And don't call my back way 70 pesos. 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
1: ana garamse ko so sei
6: me se
1: I can't believe this one. Busumi from here. All
6: right. For now, we have friends who are not there. One day, then they see between us, you cry, you teach, you nikake, you bring brainy, and then they see between us, you ni mreye, kwa, see between us. Now, for now, we need to know. We must say, we must know.
1: Yes, yes, that's it. Yeah, March. March, I'm pumped to say.
7: Hello, am I?
1: Mean you're pumped to say.
7: Oh, what do you know? I'm going to say, oh, you're
1: going to be a home. Then you're
7: going to say, you know, my papa, I'm going to be a home. Oh, my. It's a tabby, yeah, I'm saying it here. And I'm your mom penny. Any amount penny for that, empty. And then I say for so galamsi no against as at the time was this current president Emma assurance of amnesty also the kingpins on the kingpins Oman back on your so 1.5 years the kingpin then on the apart from Untumi and unto me cry and no same dear sabby or kikaya and a dinner could be war. Yet you were mammonas in me a home at that die a home. And some few ah, Kofia Mabua, a cafan and another dunk of water. It's not quite a beginning to wait yet, Carabros, where I bear Abusimino yet. Can be the other dead moon. Or my machine is chair moon. Baby, I'm not saying can. I'm not saying I'm going to lie. I'm not missing the bombing and you show. I'm more young than the and these people will come and tell us that I'm more than 80%. We know I'm more measurement of 80%. And baby, I will be cambia there. I didn't know what I am. I'm more than you. These people will attack you. But yet you remain me. I touch you. You're not a bad affect you. 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
8: 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for it. 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Could imagine greater crack on a YouTube and said, soon craft it, I say, then Bazi, and Bacosa, and near you. I didn't see yet, Tom, my home, what is our best again and pretty for interpolitics, you can say, you're from Lenin Duma, that you are, you must see two to grins in it, shooting care, you know, Massa, no beer side is that one in the big day. Mine only in the Duma.
1: Okay, so yeah, that's will not comment about this again. One more, the text message by Nedam was here. High tension. Daily Graphics is saying, I'm not paying.
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4: 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IMF. 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O show ratings na B plus.
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1: 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Ako say the publisher say there.
3: All right, the Ghanaian publisher so at the Bia ba na MPP for some moka blast e mahama. 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
3: Yes, I'm run on my testify. As in bank of watchers and crater, I want to meet the Beji Bossia, so the Koyokin, a fraud. Now, as any poor betting me, I didn't want dance, yes, a crojan, ya valid, and all, a judgment could do kind to one also no eyewitness back once, so yet to and suffering a court to sombra, no may in someone no. NDC 2028, Pratt reveals growing bitter rivalries. And Tinipe Guhenina, I am paying for. Ntinia wo mu NDC amenyo kon mi hu ye nua be ma atofo ose no ha se ye raharu na Idris Johnson ese du nketia
4: Mustafa Bandi si sa de no o de ha party no
3: sa wo hu
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3: am mafia nsamu
4: eh
3: eh eh awujidi
4: eh oh uni pass e grammatics yes o bo ne mfe pa
1: ye de obo wa mu ye ko
4: eza
1: ye de ye ko eh na obo mi pede wo so bo de
4: na wo de ma bo bi din
1: eric poku asem na okay
3: eh
4: yes de nkwa ho nyina wa prepare free
3: eh de no
4: I go back to Kitty and say, I don't know yet. I'm a movie, and I don't go as a Greek minister. Now you to Conona, a non in Nemoa, just all Patekia for what I say.
3: I brass sector,
4: a cocoa board in 7 years, so I don't see a year from Penny Ponoso. Let's say, you better pound, quite a fat table, no, so dear.
1: Hi tells into familiar man of your
3: beginning. I see penny for the internet. Well, many a prepa said that you know more ambition. So, Baba, a president or may you money. I say, Womudo Muti Bom say,
4: also, no more, yes, I need Cassa. A PN was a man someday, honorable Ekupuka
3: home.
4: Uncle, send an on one flyer be a barbantine. I think they are not being fair to the man. And I also uncle.
1: All right. Yeah, that was
3: it. Thank you to an Ebi Muko no one so atiada.
1: Yeah, that was it.
4: I was saying, what do you want to buy? I'm going to thank you to you.

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1: be proper chino
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9 minutes after 9, just with some Adobo 106.3 FM Makacho, Beka Milu all in one, Ebusiano. It should be part of your breakfast. Bribia Dana Bibianco, Kama Kama, and Fama. Of course, you need that Milu. Pak, pak, pak, pak. Let's see, Equinima, and it's a so be part of it. Milu all in one is such a great option for your breakfast. My main car will be able to say, I'm boy and Kaya say, I dear back where to say, when you join, say, Utimi in your one castle there, Absa mortgage, the whole edema up to from 5 to 15 years, 5 million Ghana city fixed interest rate. Absa said 2026 is your year of yes, and your story matters to them. Absa branch bi akoh na afi kobusa Absa mortgage no and komona bibian ko kama kama emfa emao na maka wo se wo yedwadini nko anso dia whether an importer or exporter o pe kwa abefa so a internationally you be recognized na afi wo juman wati mi atre mo kwa anso nko so a CBG eka wo se that's what they are in for doing business or hustling no ebeye free or less hustling. 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Na what you mean you want a ding komo. Terms and conditions no make out say year applicable. Yeah, cause I'm paying for it. Brasso say yeah day impensive bro or just on some on a dom 106.3 FM. Obviously.

0: yeah, breakfast. 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Absa say 2026 is your year of yes and your story matters to them. 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Na what you mean you want adding komo terms and conditions no make us say a applicable yeka said in pain for tenancy brasso say ye di a year in pensi pensi mu bro or just on some on a dom 106.3 FM akwaba
1: in Roma hene
0: na we're free a year a service a yono nkuko pa a yono no
2: Papa of Arms. This is a Kendall na share operations. It's a Mimico Finance and Administration.
0: Oh, okay. The VI Boko.
2: Oh, Nyamiadum. I'm say a current stock of broilers in the year. Maka say they are almost out now.
0: Okay.
2: Omo mba ba be fa live chicken ni dia. 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
0: Ni fe bi kwa. 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
0: Ye kabos. It's good.
2: Uba ha ube nya the dressed ones no. Na yi. 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
0: Okay.
2: Ena yi se me nyone sofu. Ena me sira omo. Eye. Goose na washo EPL na ye.
0: Omfa bin siye.
2: Omfa bin siye for World Cup.
0: Na ofa nko World Cup.
2: Yes, sira omo. Eye. Ye ni England wo group bako. Yes, Rena, one of the soft ones in a year.
0: Or shall you hold your
2: master?
0: Eh? I see.
2: I don't say, dear, yes, I am your crony, the other question, Chelsea, and say, yes, me pa.
0: Na or call which man are the jabber bossa.
2: When you are the GDN, you will be capa. I
0: say, a team on your moko boni.
2: Eh, the year is over 18, no born abato, bossa my.
0: You two found ya.
2: Eh?
0: Now, why didn't you say they didn't count, or did I you in your moko?
2: Oh, they can go for experience sake. And yes, and you be beating the Adiru Jamila
0: Koyo. I said, what's it? TV.
2: And you be beating the Adiru Jamila Koyo.
0: Who's a lawyer? Some of them said, you ain't seen it.
2: Baby, and yet, at times you need one or two
0: catch experienced a Dominic, say,
2: players on the field.
0: Didi.
2: And you say, Colonel Drew Bebia, over zealousness, over elaboration, Timima, and the baby also pass a crown or psycho dribble. It's a penny be a fool, no, so many a gem, mano. At least in a soon experience account you will be a whole new Ronaldo acquisition for the first time. Why you cry? Ah, oh, dear Fano,
0: today good.
2: No, it's good. At least, oh, dear, say 20 minutes or 15 minutes be near the number. In my channel, no, I become nerves. Am I? You need at least one or two experienced players on the field. A boy, I'm ranting about because oh, be attention because I'm in you so. Team BIA odi any Brazil kra na ba on be man nipa obegina no so
0: che se onye obi obi
2: on be timi ejina firim easily o mo yini firim so asamato yai de o so obi so o ye unpredictable ba ko bi so be kan me for me I think it will not be bad.
0: All right, national youth organizer in waiting is there una o ho but just that o chese de abodin kra
2: ta obo gata to gata me e bun name.
0: Onde se o futebol bantu babo pa nya nego. 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Be kai hu prekozo aso be kai o. 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Lo ya kwaba.
3: Ye
0: ya. Di be kama.
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0: to ani mu ana kire amoamoa to kire ana ani mu so amoamoa
1: ndi fa na amoamoa yi
0: beje bebia
2: want to material pa
0: makaba
1: en no waka cho no
0: na owan
1: want to material papa
0: so so na round to round to makaba o
1: Sit.
0: March you said they allowance of feed you to your mom. We offer say the bia o just come on the coach man.
1: Oh, but send the improve system, but it's no news.
0: Sir, now we owe me. Now,
3: Mumuta na mutimi deka for 6 months. Yeah, we owe me. Near to your match. Yeah, you improve
1: the system. So lawyer, you improve the system.
0: I don't remember can once say. Akra mo bon say we view school or your national service. We mu kra your post to free
2: other regions. We ma give you
0: or other regions no. O mu kra no mo because of ba.
2: Once we
0: say we hand die. O be hand die.
3: Chama. Some man no kwa.
0: Emwa. Yes, mu muska no.
2: China be how client.
1: So there should be a system that we all have a be boa masa security e come che.
0: No munyai, o munyai ayi show no mu ball. Say national service say you want say obi to call fat is not about you more no be
1: asa no obi claim me say surprise I disagreed even though claim no I disagreed said the whole thing is about resetting and you be and I say more you should MPP as a yardstick
0: no no can
1: you
0: say
1: video but me claim you say too much they will be about boy claim we are no
0: me dem ask my ask my soma no
1: okay
2: yes sir
1: okay all right man into me chair
0: and the program one here I am pon
1: and only chair adam
0: the money man here program am pon
1: say
0: be kind we are so
2: we are doing say table to say
1: obi are menu for no so oba na verbally oba abuse yourself
0: na dem
1: follow under threat
0: na dem muye bibia man no maso bibia man no maso chairman me video abi me hu am analyze
1: yeah
0: asama me kind ku enim bi amame hu enya no kwese abrante
1: stone boy
0: eko national service office wa na
2: oba yes
0: enya no kwese owura executive director no what you say director general owura director general no office ana
2: owura yes
0: enya no kwese se otonyoma director general ni di asabu ni mu ana
2: director general
0: enya no kwese enya no kwese se video na baaye no na anonom de ani ade si ho ana ana enya no kwese se na director general na odi na wo da ana obi anka so obi ntimi ni na wo da obi ani problem se me metie ma wo da ba me di ana se ma wo wo da ba wo ni obi a betimi adi but a kwan a wo be fa so adi no boganda obeko na tanga na ka ho no ho ne wa
1: into a public officer
0: exactly
1: you have to be careful
0: very careful especially so when more opposition and you may be course wa muche manu si soja don't even come and justify this you see
2: yeah you have to state the facts
0: and you may be bridge because so surprises near the beba who be one say hey na the number e be here public is the best you come to oh me pamo
1: cha with you
2: because
0: imagine say public office and a war working hours me boss or chairman you must say man hours a by time now all day your party they do it and no kwa na or say you queen you need to be sanctioned for that a by time adiba ya juma no o dey koto party e dey ji oni di asa that is what you are talking about what you do after working hours obi any problem when you say senkay adi e be 6 p.m 7 p.m no me o made me I don't come and sit here and talk about because obi agi nani don go for say to we oni be e shee shee numre numre but I no pay
2: me yiriti
1: Doctor Edu Watin. I see. But Ukraine said no, we raise this issue. Anna Obi draw my attention, say it was a surprise.
0: Obi now never draw
1: and I'm saying, whether surprise or not, no. NDC for every year from Mokakra, that they came in with a focus and an agenda of reset. That reset, no, the MPP cannot be a yardstick or a measurement for that reset.
2: Sure.
1: It's not maybe a akoso, but an MPP are buying the world so a the Ghana for your Mokrano, a money, a home to say, a money, a then they say, almost sumo, mom kunya 41. A chess, a monyo, monshi sheno, any mona montu, the musuno, yempe. But if today, say, mom be the same thing with a justification, dear. Then
0: we can with impunity.
2: No, let me explain.
0: Black stars.
1: Next for me national service omo shemase
2: yeah
1: omo zumtu amuka
0: oh
2: no omo the
0: minister no makoma skaben akatua ben yetua
2: no minister of health ne tia omuka enye nsa
1: currently
2: there be em fire
0: hold ba mo na mo posting cinema wo
2: yeah
0: okay anti omai omo susu nya katua
1: omo amo next for the ka ifa so omo omo the name bas yeah next for
0: omai ayi na mo ka dida you
1: yeah dida
0: inclusion or exclusion to the World Cup.
1: Yeah.
0: The message is me as a football person, football manager, football administrator. Mama yinja sa discretion no, e ma coach no. Yes, the pressure ba be tono so. Because
2: as a coach on TV.
0: Etia ye ye ne say.
1: Hey, obete.
0: Etia ye ye ne say. Coach we no ne level no osoro. Ah. E ne mebu wa entumi en shada influence no. The thing was ensure that they say we nipa.
2: Was a coefficient being influenced.
0: We nipa. And t because they are you. Yeah, they need co as they dainty. Because the player be a free be an on a purpose. And see a denebeco. Be a did you wabache. Yeah, they need corner or could break your record. Say on a year we be near Wako World Cup do. A beba Ghana still a dinner womb so be African nations now about World Cup now. Bibi Niba kwa abado dobia aye Andrew Didi Ayu out free Ghana. And also so just for the record ebwa. But what did they say? Ha na announce okoka ho okoka backroom staff ho okoka. So leave that to the coach and management of the team. Kwa yes I had the pressure. I was even surprised say sports minister Eko Jina
1: Kakasa
0: Aseno. Eba sa if you cannot coach be friend dada. But in your bass, I know because my year and a day no abba. And you never be a while, Miss Minaya and Uncle M. Macrame and Descassibi. You leave that to the coach. The coach is so can say, oh, Fanon console be on soon to Minyan Hay. Coach is so can't on Fanon could be on soon to Minyan Hay. It's Yamshire, how I you be free players no. And Ramina opportunity share Brazil for Omu player collab. Chama Brazil player collab and Yadikatwa. Yeah, one press conference, and you probably go. It's your body, and your mind, and Cabana Sante near Baji. So, cheers never manage to say, yeah, or manage to say the Woko. And tea, it should be on merits, meaning say, collapse there sometimes, and never be brie in the coom. It may have a way with senior, seniority, and finding firm back, we need to conquer. I mean, those things, but in the past, it has happened. Ah. Young fat senior players be uncle because if Risa was a man could have a chance. A typical example here, like Kingston, and for now, because if you was a man could have a chance, they didn't cry. And if today we want to change it, I would say justifiable. And let's leave that to the coach, not coach, no, and you're not, but our owner, yeah, say, regardless of players, maybe from Duma Kubia, World Cup, no, Ghana would deal with. Yeah, it's me who go and when you must be. I was said this time, it's me chair and bobre. Now you can say ah, yes, so yaba. At least you're qualifying through group stage. Now they say yeah, do be a crowd. You're through group stage, no, you're going them. Because that is where we are known for. Because we nearly got to the semi-finals of the World Cup. And then Kebinsida, we are an African country. So we can do it.
1: All right. 25 minutes after 9. My man Sansha say.
2: My man chere intro na otwae no. The narrative we are all not pushing here, the personal involvement. It's my boss's birthday. Sebi, all by office crana, there was nothing planned for her. Even as management, you are planning BBR. What did I say? She was a youth organizer. She has a lot of daughters. So we saw the Mano coming there to quickly set up something, say they want to surprise their boss. Of course, you cannot sack them.
1: Mm-hmm.
2: And now Dr. Louisa, our stone boy, you know, hey, and a childhood friend, the best friend, pa, Sebi, as I see, soon as that lady, you know. And she also wants to do something for her friend on her birthday. In fact, Stoneboy by across, he was in London the previous day. And then the wife insisted, yes, sir, Master, birthday gift you, the one mama, mama for one qua, and
1: Asembeba.
2: Eja, Interior Minister, Kasa. They were so
1: full.
2: Oh, change, fly side, Dimrikati Miba. Ntika uti el video na you could see say he was even explaining say hey executive board members are some of me made na member. Stoneboy said that in the video. So it is not as if say national service ni a planning party. No. Into no ka say video no kra at a point I had to hold her back because Stoneboy kept say hey when one hears because she was shocked. So I have to even assist her to stand. When we were all taking Sabi, Ben Market, didn't you see me in the view? She said, let me see by menu. Because it was so unprepared for nobody even knew. Just say, and you can stop my baby, I can't find some baby horn yama. And you know, Ramu is a freaking man, son, a secret to crown, say, hey, assembly. So, on a credit, I get to know how many they didn't achieve bass row. Because nobody knew Stoneboy was car, apart from the Yere. And I think our corporate affairs director, Don Kwan, they were the only people who knew. So we had to now take him out of Bebiana Omoye, a small cocktail, mm-hmm. to go to the office. So it was just out of excitement. And then my boss, training him.
1: Okay.
2: And Stoneboy was just responding.
1: Okay.
2: And Sebi, you have a pang watch also, oh, ABR, the optics wasn't right. Yes, Ramo, and pay. But it was nothing planned, Mr. Ramo. May I plan for Hossa?
1: Okay.
2: It can happen to me, it can happen to you. Oh, we're on pen once a me. Aja, oh, on the bed, the now cosso, bantam soldiers, you go guno swa. And no, now we're in our plan.
1: For sure,
2: we're in a minimum so on pen once.
1: Well, so let's get into the conversation. I found your mark and minority that I was signing it. Then come on a bear back and forth. Enra, I had to say something about it. Minim. Emrem ene eye amanyosem ne oman chichiriye no se na usihu eye o party leader ma o parliament ne komo kobofa judge no se na se hunu
0: mama me na wase amenchia wo enchia minuya deputy director general finance and administration
2: the way diabolic
0: our national service authority amine share with studio ah Machia what tea for you know so near after four because there you were live, eh?
1: Mm-hmm.
0: Na Machia in party penny and flag bearer, His Excellency Dr. Mahamudu Baumia, and the team on your moya a Jumen. And Sam no said, oh, can I hear back and forth? Na or sign or no, can I see me or no swag open baby at because. Die na osusu se okano anawaka na yese me papa ka se mbi se sebioso obi en wo ye ni bibi kwa bibi ansana mrenkenso besini trase no na wodi asase aka kire no chama so ni mrenkenso ya enti mrenkenso 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I mean own ka, you don't go into the merits of assembly. However say owie assembly die dia obaye font to sufficient into which me dey one tum e critique the judgment and the ruling. My question is and some na na afenyo ka no na eyensem a ye papa judge na otiasem no so no what man ruling na all critique ana. The answer is yes. No man ruling say yemfa yenua Kwame Bafo enko BNI custody until the the final determination of the matter at stake. What do you say? My research at trials and Kabia Menya an authority to that, and as a decided case, Yemay Muha say Yakase, ye dear sem, a criminal matter by Enfani Panon Konkotum to the final determination of the matter. Assembly say, or my said Nipano Kotum, Nessa criminal trial, be a new criminal trial, be a catch or say. I'm quite 2 years of confusion and sunny night because of how procedures no it's here. Unless why you said the Biabet and Asem no so, which practically is impossible because there will be instances also in confer evidence, Viva, also more time, no more cocoa. And looking at the framers of our constitution, no, am I in United States? Say, we will be back for criminal trial. Nese nipa no open se ordinary court custody a or se or remand no 2 weeks mbacho wacha se to kodam okomu na ochimi nu na wasa ba na obe asem ya to aso se edi asem no nese yesa pe bail mano na onfa mana 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final determination of the matter my na ayesa na eya atwetwe aso
1: on the ma kopim se bi di asem
0: bi asem na wie
1: e mra menim za
0: dia bi o my na di asem ni wie na nipa ni di bema. Have you been fair to the person? Emran so say say or say nipa dasani bia wone emre bon ho ban e protect no en say say dia yakaya kade na yawo eye no. The fundamental human rights of individuals are inviolable. Untimi nya ho hwe enu ntina unim dia say so mu a esre ehu a o say nyame ajono koso oman say what my ruling on the was it on the 13th? I stand to be corrected. They know my ruling saying for Abronya and Kotum. On my Anna, Abronya team of lawyers, actually call court registry say we want a copy of the ruling. You know why lawyers do that? They do that because omuni judge ni nyadwene because one guarantee bill na mawumo. So you move up because we're a circuit court. So you move up to the High Court Human Rights Division to put in a bail application. But without the records of the court, you cannot put in a bail application. As at and then 9th, and then say 18th and then 19th.
1: And then 19th.
0: And 19th May. As at and then the ruling of the court and you're ready. Informa and lawyers. Is this fair?
1: Unusual.
0: It is unusual. Lawyer be out here, be out criminal trial be out say unusual. Because court, court of records. It's who qua, be out here, be out. Judge, you think I say, Chain, yeah, chere. Mame, who can say to Bassina, yeah, chere, the cost of beer, but your unim, sir. And see, at the end of the day, no. Near my machine in Anno. Motbet. Typing in na mo dia kwa judge na ni ma mo ahwe na wa sign for the proceedings of the day. And ti se obi ba na so so per proceedings mekwa de any proceedings na to say the woka bia ya chere no we also open the ruling na wo maaye no to wo ruling na wo maaye na ansa na be ma ruling no wo chere no waka wo even if you gave a bench ruling you would just sit at the bench and write say I've listened to metie oman hene lawyer oman hene kwabena sante ne nsama waka efa NSA ba mi ho akodi ni 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
0: enti onfa no ho nye dey eni to se example na me ba o ma what I say enti no no wo kire no ay dey we ready enti sadie na wo wa kire ready no ana lawyers ne say
1: famaye
0: because I'm ready to say, I'm saying I'll bet me I go high court.
1: Sir,
0: you saw Nyasa Adia no. From 13th, MSC and then 19th, am I?
1: Or say, Ninchile Muni say.
0: Or do you know Nchile Mu? So we go over court registry.
1: Nse bi Nchile Mu bebi o yare ana bebi we two crime for free bi mu ana se bebi sa there should be a reason. Nyasa wo hunu any kwa so hunu there but open how do we get the
0: Nchile? You see, I learn a man for Bible and say kasa no. Because oko register no wa ono be ka choose order call papa no wa also ohwe na o ma approve no register no it mean the stamp boso e de ba
1: na ye ka say ni nyanya adwuma
0: e mai o de frekojo upon kruma so kojo na ye o mulo e yi nkruma and associates and a representative and I've cited letters to our mother call for I request for the ruling of the court e mai and it means that as at now, Abronya's liberties, human rights have been curtailed. And see, you see, M. Kobase, you take your before who deals what? I was Obi Yedi Nohe. You may have issues with Obia, eh? And you know, my Sebi, Utimi, Wanitia, se rape na akobokro no di tu akobokro no na akoy bibi okodru quarter na awo sa ban ne kwa sa man lawyer o man ne man lawyer defend no ana ne yanga se radio one night
1: need to your pass o na akobokro no
0: yes but awo say man lawyer a representative a criminal procedure because lawyer representative on some who can you know that a grounds for appeal. I bet you that question the decision of the court. So I need to be now on your represented. It is someone who can't run on TSA. And what can't any. But what did I say? No, no, no, by grounds for appeal. I bet you that giant panel. Well, I bet I can count to a my process and go through. Am I more for lawyer man? Am I needing the money at the idea? Fine. As a man, I can't. Somehow, I find your canine. I don't know. You may never understand it because you're not in his shoes. So what the idea is, they say they send the ruling of the court away to even appeal. Now you're appealing. Now High Court can say ungranted. That is fair because that's how I do it. Because the panel conquered them. So the final determination of the case. Now who judge our chance? No, so who the panel? Who to me to do? More why to me can say Munko training. And there's been instances with blah quarter amount dates say nebra na mu me di assembly mu me to assembly di we so oh wow you say a critical WhatsApp platforms are court be a ne die near the bet so agent notice court so and so will not be sitting this week he's gone for training and as I say nani panic them
1: and you're fair
0: that is what I'm talking about it is not fair. And yet you do what you do be a money mreneka. Because tomorrow it could be you. And you do be a money mreneka.
1: Don't you mean kase copy me medi case na wino? On tri aban kukuma
0: copy. Minti bida. Me in my practice the minimum say uwo aban kukumwa eduko 2 weeks. Say a more baila. Ya agenda for 1 month maximum minimum so them so what I say in fact you bet me do so we abeg kuku we bet me do akobia 3 days 1 month I can't say 1 week say mon come but maximum 2 weeks or say the panel esa ba na o he no so oba na wo san hwe no na se won tia se wa sa renew
1: the 2 weeks was in 1 week was
0: exactly because mind you asem ye nim wie o
1: until the final
0: time it was nim won nim se nipa no odi bima na odi for especially so when o take nipa ni pli na nipa na kase only for
1: so what would be the basis for that pronouncement by the judge
0: well I don't want to be speculative because chairman me ni judge na adwenem and as an officer of the court judges the judges ma omu decisions omu rulings omu judgments and nema be be na influence wo mo nobody can tell me say judge be no ma ruling be influence no nema be be several factors asore akọ football team or support ni gidie e won nema bi mu in fact adwane kro pe ni nyina kan we influence the decision making but with regardless of all this influence embrane say stick to the law all right imagine say wonya judge bia ne ma na bia judge no have an unpleasant experience se bia obi abe repu ne bapen na judge no ye do akona nim for rape you think that the judge no be influenced
1: e kwan bi so
0: yes
1: obekai
0: oh me say lawyers in the masema making ni o judge panyi bi o man mu ha o kwa retirement mi moni din ba judge lawyer bi o tie bia ebe hu ni pakro na yesi ne manyina aye ma enti e ma ne pe ma asem because odo ne mama no enti so the matrimonial case e kwa nanim aware jaye ne ho ne manye ma na ono on ka bi ma o be ma ne da minister dem chwa tase a on ka bi ma enti aware ne do be gu no all right fine ba ne ma ne chenum no o be timi a chew se fa we mo ba wo gru ho be gine ma ne nyina mo ba no but the NFL said he wasn't the final arbiter. It would be the court him court appeal. The American said judges in one way or the other.
1: They're influenced.
0: Of course. Who believes? The beliefs. Chairman, the beliefs. Quran, the beliefs. Your case be an AA. Now, Akwai, Omodi Atono, so say, Bako Boko, no, Akwai, Jim, be phone in your man, your Jimmy, you call police station where I be who are quite three home. Said, why, yes, I won't rust that dread, he be near the ID. Me cry, I'm in your judge. Hey, I saw a quaid idea, which is I will be to me, are you? Because of the appearance, right? And you wanna quickly, no, say, it's me, I'm quite in chat to swore. Victim of circumstance, go pierce so. But police for your soup, no.
1: I'm gonna fry.
0: So me can't do my quanny yet. Yet me, I did some nigh in the free movie, you know. Aquano, a little bit of catcher's own community, or no idea because community. Messi, Chama, Bantama. Ya, and you know, I quanna bakwa, or your mobile money. Ewo, Benny V. Pharmacy ni mwa ben vi pharmacy o de mo ba mo ni wa sama mekan bitumri an ma chesie ho na mu se kwabena sati e ye dread no wa ye tattoo kakra am se kwabena ye uye sabi o ma me kra so so eni enti ase o be ma obi di asem beto so a o be yi ho anono na akwa chiri mitimi serew yuti na de ye ho kama oh, me kai one female. 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I'm my baby, is car. I'm my baby, you
1: are.
0: We are.
1: He is a link in a union.
0: And you're my baby, one, two. chairman be yi o scan one one do ni mo say obeyi mo ba money a but you see sa case na mi di e chire no e bie ma ni obi bie bebre mu onim say mrane che say so bi beyi mo ba money o so gene id card
1: id card
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1: the juma o ye no
0: and o mba be chi no to mu chi ndiru so for line police station na ni panel cobon kono o mu di choko sin sin to o hu kwabena no say e we ya we na ba we fi di tu e ba me ka she nyame no nyam say kwabena once did the hokra onfa he knew nothing to next about it. Say ya or no away ya away. No I read with the true say ya na why. Kwabena say omo cans asem na nos ah bra kwa me kume. Bra kwa me two me for menti. Kwa remand back, kwa remand back, kwa remand back. Ya me adum ni hu say.
1: Omo kan insu.
0: Omo kan insu. In fact baby onu ka say omo be wo kono kwa onu ko nim hoda. Because one gi omo ID card o use kan ma o muti o mbe bianade ne ko appearance o fili se senka kwabena ko ye na o hye te se de don ko fuse ni address ti he a onye like I don't know anka ma me no enya link bia anka se e yo no a anka na no issue ba ba yes adet o use kan ma obi a o nje ID card as a mobile money vendor. So judges are influenced by no one ever be brave.
1: All right.
0: Chairman Minus, what is the agenda say?
1: Matthias, yeah.
0: And see, that is what happens all the time. And so whenever you give any ruling, people will critique it. People, obia an kwa mani biya bubefu. Obia an kwa mani biya, so ba jine se, jilgogo biya koso. Diya koma ane diya ni beje.
1: Don't complain me.
0: But when we see, when it is against the state, an individual against the state, the PM running tries to be bought individual and by because states know what they change the penny be brave. And you individual, you bought individuals no by. And to the unfair ruling, Limra. Now you're in court. And him, now you're in fact, records of appeal, no, and court, high court. Ni you're say high court,
2: yeah,
0: favorable, I exercise discretion in favor of Kwame Bafua.
2: So, oh, my honey, send it to me. Oh, sir, well, who are punchy bema mantama, and Tony Casatintia, a big journey jatua. Oh, as a matter. Senator's womb. Ain't he in some tintintint cabio tio tremo trasio? Ninian said, in tinka. Sebi ruling keke, and I've no mat marking a pair. Ain't he ruling? He beside ruling, and on a chaser, mean wooda, and away incompetent, and I mean wook up him same woo, and I dear, and no. And the paper ruling. In the Avenue Machine couldn't have asked for the ruling decently. Go to me yet. Oh, dear, you see, who we of one, sir? No, I heard you. Now, no, on Avenue Machine within 2 hours, so to me, constitute so a whole Supreme Court, man, it's tenacity because on no Avenue Machine, there are some call Supreme Court. It means someone, Chief Justice, no Dimrika, after you making the assembly by your seat, Naso. And at the Secret Court, can hook a crib, owns it as and now, no, the NDC minority formula, a whom communes, keke, and I found open on owns a wukum. Owns an eddy wukum. Now, and yamming one owns a honorable baby, got to the enabled jet. NDC ni bi ne kwa kansem wei. Enka diye Ghana Bar Association be ye wo kroma. Ehu press conference. Ehu demonstration. Ehu calling on the president. We oti kwa sa omu bo ba umi akure dize on call afonyo makin to order. Omu mbo ni din. Because senior comrade of the bar. Ena na nwa kwa pa.
1: Ghana Bar Association. I think they've apologized.
2: Ena me say they've treated it with case it, yeah? Glove. And look around under duress.
0: I think to be fair to their bar association. Bar association, you know, how they operate, you know. And yes, SMC na PRO baba bontia bekasa. That has been the practice over the years. SMC the PRO.
3: Oh my, you know, me I'm a student of history.
0: Oh, you remember of the
3: back. Masa, asem we ke kofri NDC ni bia no a, me sinka. Me na ka tanya Ghana Bar Association be chio mo me na okuru mu.
0: Ghana Bar Felix mo anka okuru mu a. Ghana Bar Association no mo ye.
1: Let's not.
3: Ye hu o de mo ye.
0: Ye no mo ye.
3: Ye hu de mo ka.
0: Me for certain bia ma. De no mo ye.
3: Me de ne se. Se afanyu makina onu nu ni mra. 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
0: Bebre.
3: Nti se obi kura be protect the
1: sanctity of
3: the judiciary. It should be afanyu makins. Asem na ato abronye no. 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Sebi, a colleague judge ena afanyu makin ya de bain. Abroad you could deal with them.
0: But in Miba. This case, I know the judge, I know the court in the Nyasem. Omo charges are omo de bono. No, no. Me kwa no na me titin sem no me abroad ya tape no. No cre me say video say tape, I don't even know me hear that. But me hear charge sheet omo de bono. No, no. And I will say omo enye contempt impo. The judge could have cited him for contempt. Say, also, I find your cry, general cannot say, I'm waiting for you to cite me for contempt.
3: Onye, so
0: perfect. I'm just saying. And she said, Obi Kasetia bench now. The best, to me, the best procedure should have been a contempt.
3: I don't know what come my attendees are not three months be. But when the judicial secretary no report, the police focus say why a personal attack on the person's person. When you say of verbal assault and so who? And I said, who could be person who fear no so ho? It's there are two things being dealt with.
0: Misdemeanor.
3: Whatever one means one demeanor. Who did you be at them say, or no, Sabi child judgment crow or troll cross, Sabi, who name judgment troll, who be in a troll manner, and no misdemeanor. And me, why is Dimi, who anna? Miss Wine Dimi, who I miss Emrano, Moko school saying, Munya kind quotu article, no, no, Munya. Could cite case ni bia dia kaya brofo ye nyina ye brofo ye betu akirem bi
1: etu jini se abfenya nkase yi
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0: so influence
3: that judge no debi o
0: you
3: should also understand exactly. You should also understand
0: no, I get it
3: and 19 na atuguba oye 2012 case no binduri ko ye onya 10 days semi oku ko ye am so do square man
1: say no me kan we ko ti se so say your catcher said, John.
3: Late. Yes,
1: it was very instructive.
3: Yes,
1: so oh dear, my take cross. I won't know what you may move 40 years. Was so good. In fact, me call for be a minimum tear cry be a year. Oh, my uncle for
3: and because of the lawyer representing, say, John, there be former attorney general.
0: Are you
3: cool to?
0: I am just as that said, John. Me,
3: yes, you see, so me, yes, they are human beings. Na me kire o se wo hu se wo de aba ejina ne yonko so ono so so mbetina ho mbe embe tritiu se wo wo de akwa me abafo abro nyano no munya no ma no nko na kire o de ba ono so so e wo de ase so bebia edru no we should also understand se judges ni bi so ho omo so omo ni kamafo bebia omo so ho oden wo no e ho na omo so apply no
1: bebia edru no so na judge fo ne bi ne wo no so a se de mranim fo dodo na e ka no se ye ntimin fo ntwira ban kokumo until the determinant of that particular issue. That's also another unfair.
3: So man 2 weeks
0: there
3: be o just have e mranim bi wo ho a you see e to de bi some of the judgment they are supposed to reform you e to de bi so e bi wo ho so they are supposed to punish you. A bill also is supposed to even keep you for your own safety.
0: And only after the determination.
3: Maybe. And I'm just saying, we say no.
0: Tributive and
3: no.
0: Reformative.
3: Minya, me say, and then Sabra for now can you know? Miss me, you use common sense. The actual same number say, eh? Oh, no man in coffee. Natural, I was like, what if you did so on him, Dio Becker? na asem no okɔ na nim ana so oba neti, and this is somebody who can easily incite people nti ono no judge no so for say listen until ye be determine asem we no ehun hia say member kwa no sako tena fidi bi so kura asako kan de obesa akɔ keka keka wo
1: I see
3: you see na make say at this rate no ka would have expected say the MPP leadership no kura no would have been sober enough say yen pa judge no kura chew say the yen we no wan ka say yi
1: ku to just na omo konzo e be no make say pa chew
3: ah da bi o nipa na
1: ye ye onyina so aw so di obi nkoda afia say until that determinant na sakrata for my ne entimi nkochere adwene wo court foforo mu say we dey kwa dey afa
3: fi ne ni anti CID ka same way oti rafa nyuma kia no so pekrata bi
1: they wanted to see the judge.
3: He didn't say that in the press statement eno ani so omu no eno ani so onim na adwuma eno ani so onye dey
1: and oti ni finfin be
3: dey
1: oti ni finfin be
3: me say
1: oti ni finfin be
3: o ma hene
1: he drew the attention of nipa
3: no mo kasa we want the judgment we want inti in bata ho bebre ne na ye dey oh judge yes odi enu na kwatum ya te wase nenso ye pe judgment no written judgment ni nyina ye pe case no dem ma otrotro nyina no yes ye pe copy eye wo ye right mu se odi sadie no be ma ye inti fama ye e no kasi ho a inti ka se no onka ye
1: all right inti eye ye fancy ya
3: you see that mentality say they are superior to any other person. Omo de ye nya omo bibi. Omo de ye obi de a e de no.
1: Me sure say say na e mo kan.
3: Ah, that is their posture.
1: Okay.
3: Aminia, ni padodo a wa unam fofo se bi. Other journalists are MPP a person ye mo omo question because they've spoken. Abrante bi kura okoy ye one man democracy first lady baba bi okoy ye one man democracy ya mo na question.
1: Don't confuse say me
3: that. Aminia.
1: Let's
3: go.
1: Medasi P.

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We're here. Here I don't confuse me. Dasi. Let us see. I demand Dasi. Former Education Minister, Dr. Edu Chum. Good morning.

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Ayaja. Oh, Bunny Soson Concro. Anopan 9K. Yeah, good ya hold one ya Teddy Pines as yet. 5-a-side football competition. Penalty shooter challenge, a man in Mema. Flip the bottle challenge. Fun quiz. Sacre. Sesame Bray. A Teddy a bit dear coffee went to me. Afi Hotel and Uni. 4 p.m. Aya the grand finale. Asna versus PSG. Yes, sure. Giants screen so no. Live commentary. Ya swat to my family as I'm perfect. 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That's a match in a bonnery. Ya the most swabber preparation. No, Nasa Nasabonin Kumasasi. Solo cool. It's a date in this one. Aya 30th May. Our Tia Van at my community.

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4: 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Greater Accra Regional Hospital. 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Watemano, obeko Tema General Hospital. Sogakope sobeko Sogakope District Hospital. 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Tamale, Tamale West District Hospital. 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Takrade, Efiankwanta Regional Hospital.

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And I was so good, so I would tell you, and can't you know. I know pay set me waha, not me dasi, edema, and yet Celestine Donko. 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A great gospel musician, Celestine Donko. 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

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Yes, in chance here, they mount a son popo, a son in a chain. Continua G certificate in Andia Cotoho. Dachin a 70. And on pace, I semi air out there, but more than so near Betrician Common World Room, we showroom. If you check, when you were Spinters Road, DBS building, we have been Papaya Restaurant. The hotline here is 0543286637. 0543286637. Sanso and Abbe Hunyang. E wo kumase takra de tamale e honso ye wo ho na mo amwo kumase mo modin se mo be fre ahomatrofo ye 0506004242 DBS Industries Limited.

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1: difference dey papa super
0: it's big
1: me birthday cake kura me twa bi da
0: oh sir
1: I'm telling you. If you are not a film, no. If you are not a film, no. Just say, I am not meaning my birthday. And play role be out here. And you know, and then, no, Nyame Adam, and then Adam Achebia, or the Emma Minton. I'm not, and let me do my birthday. In fact, even before birthday, now that I'm going to cry, no. Na belated me at here yes entire me dey photo shoot dey men to be crada boutique no mo friend dey do we mpaboa na say so them dey na nka say so as we are seen na ATM nyum a menyum a bless you in a way no o mu nim celestine don go pia pese onu so kan insurance it's in fact, yeah, I want to say, Boniba said, very humbling to experience all that. And the difference is, that's what I can't, I didn't say.
0: So let's see, my own such a change review, because what I'm in for, we see now concentrate. I'm repairing, I bet you have a studio near the Gomo, I trust you, you know, why?
1: That's it, baby.
0: Yeah, me, in shall non bless you, ministry, no.
1: Yeah, me, so be dear.
0: Amen.

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General Manager of Multimedia. 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
2: 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Easily going to ho, any a war. Fogas Furniture, Tech Junction, your number no A is 0533 776893. 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

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O to ano ahyere nso ehunu se de wo to no e ye Malta Guinness made in Ghana. That is here. E come in a two form ye wo jeje can de no e wo ho. E ne wo bottle mu de no nti wo to a na wa hwe se premium badge no. E ye label na e bo label no ho. Ana se made in Ghana symbol no e bo park no ho. But we doing that no na We are protecting our local business, creating and saving jobs, supporting Ghanaian industry, boosting economic growth, showing national pride.

happy, happy birthday, Kesiapa and Confirm out. Mr. Akins, who from US and a buyer, Paul Akins, way every who can an open or bomb, and who was he hoping? And then Uncle Paul, birthday. Uncle Paul, happy, happy birthday. Once again, going out to you. Free nyina yenchen Charles Osakoto a ono ewo Virginia Stafford

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1: Every day the grind goes on. We chase the money, we chase the jobs, but sometimes everything can wait.
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0: UEFA Champions League na Bayern Arsenal ana Paris Saint-Germain se jesi bia wo me nhwehwe match ne mbom wo Jean Screen so e wetia van atama community 9 asempe from UCL Funday afi ayaja obani sonson konkro ana panain king ya dia kudia hodo ne achedie pines asie
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1: 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Live commentary, yes, what do my family has and perfect.
0: Twine, weenie.
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0: You have to more swab a prep pressure.
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0: one. A 30th May.
1: Our Tia Vana Tema Community.

Digital Kiss Condom, Tia Vanna Park and Restaurant, DSTV, Jaga 4 Peters, Laughing Mouth Wash, Aqua Dot Mineral Water, LPG, Asimper from UCL Fun Day. Maisha.

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0: 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O two as a at the amount.
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0: support to PGS PSG and I say Arsenal Manchester United Chelsea Barcelona and I say Real Madrid Oba na wa rep u favorite club jersey
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0: anya ye student
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1: eye dukom Debrich University College of Missions.
0: So we are students.
1: Patron.
0: Nti wo se e adwuma ko ayen aba. Nti wo do nwa kan se wo aba.
1: Ah, me kasa na, me a student ambassador.
0: Oh, okay.
1: For Dukom.
0: Okay.
1: Awo Ghana.
0: Mhm.
1: Na ye sha se a ya ba Ghana se we are coming to solve technology problems. Ye ka ni sana e ba Ghana omusua technology, only book theory part no. Na do come there. Mhm. Na do come there. You bar for practical aspects. Na there then say o ko school na nkasa na o ene. You are earning for yourself.
0: So someone will ask me ko school no how do I earn at the same time me ko school?
1: So that's the what we call the 4D.
0: Okay.
1: Yeah, the 4D. O school no we have something that we call the 4D. That's the Debrich dollar rate. So that's it.
0: Debrich dollar drive.
1: Drive. Mm. So that one is to help the student to earn for themselves.
0: Okay.
1: Even with that, you know, Oko school and got one castle any now they tell school fees.
0: Okay. The Oko no when you man so
1: yeah.
0: Ah, ube timidi human so
1: I support you. Most of the students in Oko school are hello man kwano moye.
0: Mm-hmm.
1: But Debrich there can say wabano ube ye juma. Usia de no na usa eden usa ene unyi ska ma wa ho
0: okay school no obebusa se eye school bi a me wose me ba na me be rent dormitory ana ye ko ne sen na school no come
1: crash David. For that no in this issue no we are coming to organize a conference
0: okay
1: that will be coming up in July
0: okay
1: 1st of July or 4th of July the okay. Date has not been stated yet
0: okay.
1: So right now we are taking what do you call it data collecting data of students who want to attend this conference
0: there's a obi bia or person or back Debrich conference na nasa or person or then on share university no conference
1: yeah bear conference na address issue and how to what to enter the university
0: okay
1: so that's the thing inti maybe you know me the number be to you
0: okay
1: or you interested no
0: okay
1: obi tinya frame na me deni din aka list no
0: okay.
1: It's free
0: why na why mo no mtimi emma bi why mo no mtimi emma bi e wo age limit bi ubeka se madim fie se ntimi ntimi emma school na na me ntimi emfa me ho nhyem adesua mo kire
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0: oh sir
1: oh yes
0: because bu wa school bi wa obi kwa na fe ni kwa reference
1: ya se eh bro fun kwa
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0: Mm.
1: And this I mean is the only first thing in Africa.
0: Mm, yes, I'm saying Masi Kura no free Germany,
1: Mpachuan.
0: Europe. Me now Kasi Kura ne wasi ene upeni no kura drink kumana. I'm saying
1: ya
0: try no, we are not getting him. So that is how come tia me ma o ne o ya did me ya di kumu kaka. Enti mu a website bia
1: your website kura ye biti o upeni ye mu a same aqua o biti me aqua honum a Debrich University College. Na this year there opese wuti ye bibia ye ye waha ye word ducomworld.info.
0: Okay, spell it. No no my pa
1: ducom ye ka ducom na d u c o m na capital w o r l d .info. Info ni spelling i n f o.
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1: opese wuti ye bibia ye ejuma kra ye ye ene de oba besua wo de okọ honma ube hu bibia obeti ye bibia ase na conference nana mesa ebohun de ru se it's coming on so min number no ana me de betu jwa no
0: conference no eba so hif potin ena conference
1: so there is the
0: thing location shared on my
1: location en shared on by
0: but ebe koso Accra Kumasi
1: Sinane Accra to be precise ebe koso Accra
0: okay
1: mm-hmm.
0: Okay
1: nti we are now taking data na say ye ji nkofo a attendees nkofo mbe ba conference omo data omo bio na ye di ahihye because we can't just organize a conference at a place ye fan say obi a register wo e bia mame fa campus bi to say Unimark na obi nso organize wo obi nso register wo UPSC
0: okay.
1: And there's number of people, the quantity to what you call UPSC, very huge.
0: Yeah.
1: So that means we have to organize the conference at UPSC. Uh-huh. Internet year GD Tano.
0: Okay. It's the OBBA, mother be parent be or TNK OTN, when ya, is for person a baby. My Kwanyano contact number, I beat me a friend, what me I did it, no, the amount of you yet me a queen.
1: Now, open so back conference now, Uber frame me, announce, Uber test me on WhatsApp. 0540 92 92 99 99 06 06
0: 0540 0540 92 99 99 06 06
1: na o premier na me ne wa bon komo fefefe aha
0: MC course no be after
1: to course ni be as I say ba na ba cho mutu mo bo na me ya
0: oti oti e ku nya kete ha de mo ba yira o
1: that
0: because me say ma hu say AI no abankwo fo bi no mu
1: de AI ka AI na wo wiya sisi na AI untimi
0: umfa wa yi nto ayi ma me na
1: ma me fan to silence
0: fa to silence na o Silence night. 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
1: Super. 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Nti e friend sample.
0: Do com.
1: Ya ba ni say ye be ma practical aspect, practical learning
0: okay.
1: Of the AI and everything concerning technology. Nti that's what we are here in Ghana to do.
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0: Openi me das ba bibi o ha obeka dia so so a
1: na
0: I wish say menya openi na nkasa
1: emum
0: the dean of the students no me saka no but
1: your friend
0: doctor saka no nti sabo number ni biem na fe o fana west na
1: me number
0: 0540 0540 92 92 99 99 06 06 0540 0540 92 92 99 99 06 06
1: na me last word be say conference we no enye say obi a mc because we are coming to you know, bring out. You ever say Denedi? They do come ever be in Africa. And yeah, Ghana unkwa.
0: We say it's not only for Ghana. No, for Africa.
1: The whole Africa.
0: The whole Africa.
1: And we say do come is the future of Africa.
0: Come websites, no. And I'm who say Charlie. Man, she share niyoma.
1: Yeah, she share niyoma. Na ya.
0: Every day, Ghana. Yeah, niyoma niyoma biya tuto to kwa nusu sa.
1: Biya ninim. Na metu aso mi last week we say. First of all, my dad is Pinyase, Dr. Debridge Jeremiah, a champion. Now, my mama queen here, Mbabe, a kasafa, the future of Africa. Now, I say, Africa, ni future. Now, already, I can't me conference with Asim. Now, conference, I'm going to Accra. Na mi number na media to journal. Say, open so baby, who dey frame me? And I say, test me on WhatsApp. Now, mommy would ding, and no baby, maybe, sir. Na conference me do beka group de ho na oni WhatsApp nso a na me do waka call callers ni group no na Danny Dua ne amao na what so what record fun about it say mo dos won jume yen fun say tema like this na mo dos won wa you provide the transportation for you and it's a free conference.
0: Okay. Obani better say nyame show why do come no there or say land and lead.
1: Yes, learn, end, and lead.
0: Yeah, medase papa.
1: Medase.

0: Akwa we no muka mu wie yanka me shada organize yipa me akọ friend say Nognita restaurant nanka yakope bibie de say the first na tie no no. But you say be hu an say me ntan hu say first no say
1: de.
0: Me hu an wo di me gebe news ne ade ade a. E wo say hwe na. Say say wunim.
1: Ye nyina obi a kọ. Obi a discover na chere say
0: no obi a de aba
1: kwa mamre ni amane e kwa so
0: ka ba ku bia na ekodi wo eh your friend say eh yi ho no
1: na nkun di a
0: sa ma me green green bi no awura de na no so e fine ho
1: e no no cry eh achimota
0: achimota area ho achimota area ho eh
1: na lost have papa o
0: sho ah onu so o sho me say for do sho
1: say for sho
0: mm ayo e say de me de mani a chire mu o temasa Nognita so we be o tramodern restaurant won
1: e say me say for say say ya ho nya ho me ba be sho
0: sa ho eni ebrami onko yi
1: ya
0: ma ba be sho eni me no be kwa ko hunu special
1: weda ho no
0: yeah yeah weda na good go for ba o
1: en say ye fit titi mo money be fit
0: yeah yeah go for ba o
1: Kofo
0: obi obi die kra me ye di amawo.
1: Ode kan se kota kra me.
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2: As you heard the lead counsel Kizito Obeyo clearly put before the court, we believe that the, as I'm talking about the CSOs that are coming in, believe that the court deserves a certain view that is currently missing in the argument, and that's what has been put before the court. And thankfully, as you heard the law, my lords, they have read the brief and they appreciate that it is important and it will help the court to come to, as His Lordship said, the Chief Justice said, a lasting solution. So this is good news for us as a team.
3: As you heard our lead counsel, Senior Kizito Obeyo, say we are appearing before the court on behalf of these 14 NGOs as neutrals, and as neutrals to bring a certain perspective to the case. So our main argument is for the court to look at the history on the establishment of this office, and we are calling the court's attention to some interpretative matters.
0: Ani ayo kwati ye yi eye Samson Ladi aye neni ina atriye su wade nsema ya tuja nene si Yesus. 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
4: First of all, we must say we are very grateful to the panel for reading through our brief and agreeing that as independents, as they also represent independence, it is a good thing that we want to join. And so we would want to thank the Supreme Court and the panel today for seeing our point of view and believing that we come with history, we come with a certain competence to join this case.
2: But it's I think that's why this case is so important. And I hope that the Supreme Court will treat it with, you know, the speed that it needs, because there are real life implications and impact already, even without the court determining, on our prosecution processes. You know, cases have been suspended. If you ask prosecutors, when you are prosecuting a case and you get this interruption, it may give the accused, you know, certain advantages that is not helpful. So this is very, very important. So the most important thing is that we can have finality.
0: Ani aye tie ye mpanyufuo bia civil society organizations makoma akudu na ya wakopie mu Supreme Court wodi wo manim na treye se wo cheche wo nsimu na gwa
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5: 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Household beer or ye affected beyond all money cash, Sika, Naka, Sika Kakra, or the so washing in the Minimia. 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
5: Already know all the victims in the register. It will be anything, it will be a baby assist, it will be a OSHA, it will be any details. Into no disaster officers and stores for no will be useful. Assessment now, on Saturday and Sunday, and no obeshe now what the distribution of relief items now, not more name. MP, DC, and other stakeholders provide no idea. So, victims are with Japadina Dina Akoshe Eponasi. Emboya and Pinin Nadbone are the idea by day, and Yamboa able to assume our pontino. Yes, sir, a mouthful, and a corporate Ghana, Uncle, individual, friends, and NGO, sir. Also, so what are we adore? Say, one black, a cribble baby, also from the so in the Anua, so Sandy Nano, or Hongi Yamu.
1: And ye, and Neno, and what ye know, Emmanuel Kwasi Dawood, and in Nadmo. Coordinator, ya would do more in Finfree Mantemo, do any more. Yan sent Jenny Kafui Justice and a dear cheer free and Rakafui,
6: eh? 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
7: private businesses are about making profits, and those profits they paid to you over 8 years at the finance ministry as corporate taxes. Policy decision and policy leadership ought to make sure that we took steps to protect the customer. And I'm saying that we, under this reset agenda and under a responsible government, have done so.
8: Minister, we
7: Honorable, I'm also a member of parliament. Don't do this. Minister, you don't have. You don't speak. I am on the floor,
8: Minister,
7: Honorable.
8: I understand.
7: Let me make my
8: you.
7: Point. No, you won't. You won't. You won't heckle me. Don't
8: I'm
7: play sentiment.
8: You, but we beg
7: German,
8: you.
7: Until and unless policy decision is made.
8: Honorable,
7: you need to rein in the honorable member. She's being unruly.
8: No.
7: You're being unruly, please. This is unbecoming of a member of parliament. Please.
8: Minister. Listen, you don't have the floor.
7: No,
8: you
7: I have the floor. No, you have asked me a question. I have the floor. You will let me answer the question.
8: Minister.
7: No, no, you will let me answer the question. No, you won't do that, Abina. You won't do that today. Let me finish.
8: Minister, respect me.
7: Let me finish.
8: No, you don't have what you want to.
7: But you've not brought me here to talk down on me as well.
8: Nobody's doing that to you.
7: I listen to you go on. You are listening to me as well.
8: Respect me.
7: We have asked them to go out. We have asked them.
8: Respect me, can you tell
7: the chair give me the floor, please?
8: Minister.
7: We
8: Minister.
7: Honorable, don't do this.
8: This is our committee. Minister, respect me, I understand.
7: So if it's your committee, then don't invite us. But if you invite
8: Minister,
7: us, you ask us a question.
8: Minister,
7: so if you ask us a question, you listen to us as well.
8: Minister,
7: it's not a monologue.
8: Respect you.
7: So respectfully, let me land.
8: We will let you land. Just a minute. Side. Minister, respect you, let you land.
2: Hey, let me land this. Ah, in a call and day, eh? Now, Sammy, and what can you do to buy? Watch them so one one, I'm not it is, so we are young condoms, said Ruby Crow Macaye. So we are young condoms, I say. Eh, we're shining near when it's we're shining near the Numa to Numu, awa, wa, wa, two. Now, so for you to buy in Trema, was it one member of the show? 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
10: That judge has no respect for his own judicial oath. 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That circuit court nine judge, I have no respect for him. For a judge to say that he's remanding Abronye into BNI custody until the case is finally determined, such a judge who can never have my respect. I pray that he summons me for contempt. I will continue to disrespect him until he upholds the law. He's gone beyond his judicial function, and it is not his first. It's as if he has been selected purposely to achieve this. He doesn't talk law. I don't know whether he ever passed his law exam. It's a shame. The judiciary, they said they were going to reset. Is that a reset? Where a judge will say he is remanding an accused, because if he allows him to go home, if he grants him bail, he is likely to talk again. So he should remain in custody. In fact, at first, his pronouncement was that Abronyo should go to Nsawom until the case is finally determined. He's already prejudiced the outcome of the case. And this man says he's a judge. I should respect him.
11: It's a fool
10: papa.
1: Ayo, Abusia. 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so ma so de aka bibia fa ho wo de ntie sene so afo eso kan ne de
12: Ghana ba association this for many years this from dia to dia memo I've heard it matter many times and the first time we are continue to say it is an association in 2008
13: at
12: Semba FA every the president and yet in new something if you could not so because he criticized the judge who jailed Chachichikata. For criticizing the judge for jailing Chachichikata, only two of the president are there. So, there were many instances in opposition. They criticized the judiciary. They were quick to come out to denounce him. In fact, in one instance there, all the platform, Emma, both attorney general, go for that means any president who fought, Emma, attacking President Mahama for expressing disquiet about judicial outcomes. Yet, as someone, as someone, as someone, as totally abusing the judge, Mama come and they remain silent, deaf.
1: Ayo, Abusia, when we young for fellow squatio for soon at Chiremu set where Ghana by association was a canyon nufenu. Now, send me a walk can we? And if you are quite enough from Rashabed, you call in Saduma comments, I saw Cassay. Now, why Cassasu refuse our idea with why you be done?
14: In the past, any Nankasa Madame for power fellow squatio for soon. It's all over radio. Say he said GBA, no, it's a political group, and that's a phenomenal class in the GBA and Jimmy and condemn me. Felix Kwachofusu. Felix Kwachofusu.
15: No, boy.
14: So, Pa Felix, the body tapes at them.
15: You can't hear.
14: And no longer tell unanimous FC. He told all Supreme Court judges, said they don't have a mind of their own. Omobe Masia, they told one line. That is what Felix told us. Okoreman. When he told us, so all the Supreme Court judges are from unanimous FC.
1: Ayo, Abusia, eni awuti ye fija kwabre no from Rashabedwani, Odumoyan for Collins, Aduma Kumensa, ene no no.
2: Aduma 06.3 FM, so ni testi angaza kasi ya boy, eni enu yanuma sempa 94.7, ensha 104.5, na yakwe eni mwa, ensem kuro ye, ina chocho fo penjina, wujina ho, edema MPP, ama nyukuo, wosono ma, Justin 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
16: part you know ena obotina ya neme ne kama no eti kokos no omu yesa ajume debia omu tomo sa edifre the leadership of the party and I'm here on behalf of the national leadership to listen to their program for when parliament resumes. And I feel so one or two concerns that they may raise. And the party news worker chairman or now yes what can was empty. And now they have a different phobia. Major as a means to you. To look at some people for so in that day you asema yeah they took down a phone yen. Na yeah bo gana phone ya coco. Say no ma a cost to a member. Efa nipa ho fa ho die nipa ho kasa bo a ye ka sho mo ye e ya dia se mo central for civil society
2: wacha mi ani masem ka wasana na wasu ma chocho fo penyi no gina wode ma mpp amanyoku no eno no na ni nyina da emu no wasa chire mu se sei wo mo be fo mo adwene e kwa be no mo be fa so betumi abo ma amanyoku na se gina ne na so
16: all boot charity start to end this if I band your money and what you could video send down a phone share any mess and you can mess now in freedom of speech and freedom of expression has some any account we've been committing mess bia so empo will say we'll be a committing mess and now tell me say now in the back when you be the now for pan pan so we'll be the name man so as soon as we before so be it but in the process leading to time ye dia seminal any question with tea to be found with you so and then some MPP we believe in due process everything will be able to have no family person but you cannot detain arrest or deny a person so access to the lawyers I won't born the coding card the corporate your wife let them go to let the police for soldier for
2: Chacho for Penina with Jina Ho Edma MPP Amanyokuno, Justin from Pokodia JFK, no, no, and Artis, what is some air to Jana? The Edru Swaya World Cup Minute.
13: What? World Cup Minute?
15: Haya, haya, haya. Haya, haya, ha.
17: You know what it is.
15: Haya, haya, haya. 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
2: No no no be bo all two. Bo me so, bo me so.
1: Auto base ara.
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1: 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Once a Brazil for at the squad in Abba Mountain. Na Brazil squad no. Ama and someone a jano a one particular person I didn't know at squad anymore.
2: Me home baby akekako.
1: Nema dos Santos Junior. 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Once after almost 3 years, na Nema enya kwa embo bo emma national team no. 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
4: IT4 ne ba American engineers wo fi wo pe adwuma ti be hospital no one and be near Jimmy. If you human resources are all kinds of human resources plan, plant in the Shiada, and one don't I showed him the human resources plan, unless he tells me that it's not true. Maybe one day we put the two of us together and I'll show him place by place that you do here with facts and figures, with photos, with videos. No answer what it is. I'm saying I'm saying videos of a children. Yeah, no,
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1: 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We are presenting Bombadia Squad. 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
2: A kriya boachi where ye are drum JP.
1: Yabasum war Aisha and a boy chidom boy adon train sound so and a tua. Nana de Murunkum aninya and woman for Wadum Cassia, but them when you're not a mamma mo. Nana sample for JSM for Mata Crinsel Aqua. Crystal Aqua. No, they have to move for Peggy.
2: Debbie, as she said, in
1: a way, Debbie said, Senna Mecana Aqua Crystal. And it's easy air Crystal Aqua. It's no metro.
2: Say,
1: I said, Senna that I didn't meet him. I met him, Cross. Okay, I met him, Cross.
2: You're waiting in a
1: summoned in a dear to social media. Young family, I had my summer when I wanted to hear if you're 1 year's way. Oh, butch.
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4: Hey, Allah, mochi.
3: Now send it, Charlie. 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
4: Oh, we need a toboase. 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
4: say ho.
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0: Kiss Condoms, The Havana Park and Restaurant, DSTV, Jaga 4 Peters, Laughing Mouth Wash, Aqua Dot Mineral Water, LPG, Asabel from UCL Fun Day. Mayashia.
1: Herbal and Alternative Medical Hospital Bena Black History and the War America China Africa ne Ghana mpeni fo abona baso se o say are mo man for tia popa
2: eye Amin Scientific Hospital
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1: amen eye expert o kwan kro yare ho won ran no enam na wa doctor for ne nurse for so o wotema
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2: God will change your story. I said God will change your story. Makololabosa. Your test is going to change to testimony. God is refining you, preparing you, adoring you, cutting off the excess.
3: Thank you, Jesus.

0: Father, we glorify your name, and we thank you for sending your Son, Jesus. We know, Lord, that you care about all our problems and all our hurts and every disease. And Jesus, we know that as we release ourselves in faith, trusting only in you, that the power of the Holy Spirit will be released, healing and wiping away all doubt, disappointment, and fear. Father, let the power of your Spirit move upon every man, every woman, and every child, from every tribe and in every nation, as we await the coming of Jesus Christ, our Lord and Savior. Let your living water flow.
1: God will change your story.
2: I said God will change your story. Your test is going to change to testimony. God is refining you, preparing you, adoring you, cutting off the excess.

0: I said God would change your story. Your test is going to change your testimony. God is refining, preparing you, adoring you, cutting off the excess.
1: Area yada osrosro hene ase oba dia da omanti ena me no mie no yasen hye mo pim ena area yi ewo atom 106.3 fm atom live worship so 9106.3 abusia ya mawo akwa ba mo ha e de ba atom live worship so ebiem ene minister baku ena ebedi enim na yedi osom no april and there's some our live worship so now help all by no need team ninyina na by it go studio it be so ewo enim honomo na mean sure on kan ho because one so that was said be out tuning into adom 106.3 fm now tie adom live worship ewo adom fm so make I will say last hour catering services omo tema community 5 I can hope in the media every one. They say, pay continental food and then the sauce and then the stew. I hold one in me and I hold one. I'm very amount of two. They say, I'm a kind and I'm a kind, Mr. Cosby. And your jollof, okay, can you hear your assorted jollof? Yes, I hear assorted fried rice and I hear loaded fries and a potato fries, yam balls, fish balls, and a shawarma. Ninina. Last hour catering service, Tema Comedy 5. I'm so my year. After your assist sauce on any stews, no so Cosby. And your bako penye, palava sauce. Yeah, okra stew. Yeah, granite soup. Yeah, palm nut soup. And after goat's lye soup. After tomato stew, cabbage stew, egg stew. And after sauces, I hold on beef sauce, chicken sauce. And after octopus sauce. And have a boiled plantain and have a boiled yam and this stew a hold one could tomirene a gushi a katwane sanyo yee last half will be queen yo yes I really come to you last half when you are in a comer now the other woman said last hour catering service for say bibia who ye bia ube here jane no tonsa fray woman omo abenwe jane no asa badia basa be seviyama kama apart from some more restaurant and your mobile and your operator 24/7 amount for a quack or DD our honor almost a bibia we here be a jane upon to be a we be a so to be dean or worry oh yeah yeah on an awful fresh hour your birthday party I did be a musha will be here jane be a and fray homo almost so I'm a year with dean or budget no more the amount jane and so come a pa. Just say, me say, I'm a referral, no more than I'm to more. Yes, I'd be a wood deer. What down for fun or not, what don't for be dear. Next time, no more so as I show much. I'm going to tell you for much many a grow crap. So what you say, It's from what home away soon and you're money. 0592 75 18 34. 0592 75 18 34. And I feel 0244 97 10 and a 99 0244 97 10 and a 99. So what you say? I feel me no case you bet me when you church Tema Community 5. I just sent Tamasco small gate in a no restaurant and any bar no one mukodidi. A jania me bubo sweet bia kone kodidi. 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Eya na oni omo editwa no mo be serve you kama pa and a brand new continent chair hun me je mama Obaku no ni team no at your sorry and no abray and repem na feminine at him come on. Minister let us say,
2: Eradia Dumboko,
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2: 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What kind of Psalm 100 verse 4 ose monso eradi na ye ye nwum e wo na benwanas e wo Yesu Kristo dimu. 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

Tia. And we are Gina Cavalry, Meponaso, Yajina Adum FM, Meponaso, Baby, Ujina Biara, Yakase, and Rade, Wayepi. Yes, I assure. 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
1: Abakuna to say,
2: Christadom,
1: Yaderadiasi, and all the affair, sorry anymore, Neja. Last hour, no, so, Wami Shishika Krawaya, the old team, no. My idea, pa, na. Who album and a single be what one thing and a
2: Eradin Shrew DJ Cosby. Me fa kwenya we so achi Adom FM tie phone nyina, especially omo abribi omo tie Adom live worship.
1: Okay,
2: DJ Cosby asam na no aka no enye single keke me albums wa bonting
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0: I was out.
1: Me patch one.
0: I was Play Store.
1: And
0: all the
1: digital platforms.
0: Patch one. 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
0: 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Official Obeku. 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
1: Patch one. 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
1: 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And digital stores, no. 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
0: Okay.
1: The original. All the others, not the ashes, so and now when work, you know,
0: I have got churches, a minister.
1: Me show for now, dear. My sorry, ICGC pay, and I'm war, but Akonya Abbey, dear.
0: Okay,
1: I saw be a beton, sir, frame me, name team, no, yeah, the Odobe by the board doom.
0: Timor contact, sorry, contact if you are a person with about two jar.
1: Me patcho,
0: but you're
1: saying, but say, over say, me bedi you may be what sorry, and our program be a seer. Who bet me a frame was 0560
0: 0560 4578 78 0560 4578 0560 4578 78 Hallelujah song crew. Okay.
1: Pacho na DJ Cosby, wait dear, mess requine. 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ICGC Shiloh Temple Achimota Gulf Hills. Then chia strong ko eko ema omo. And na DJ Cosby, aside being a musician, I'm also a professional teacher.
0: Okay.
1: I'm sure they watch Mata Basic School.
0: Okay.
1: In Tisabria, I can say, my school phone in United
0: States.
1: My headmistress.
0: My
1: headmistress in Chiasrunko and command Madame Nimatu Idrisu. She is such a beautiful soul to be with. And our friends, Miss Papa Issa. Nidindi Mr. Ojui Philip, aka Kapo One. And I'm a manager. My manager bako pe said enchi opopori opo the dear will be officer a radin show teacher sing you know watch Mata Basic School any adofo nyina ye ka say a radin shramo and I'm a husband Mr. Francis Boachi Yadom.
0: Okay.
1: Baby will be a kasi eradi on shrano that kind of helper or the ma eradi ejuma. Na eradi swing share once with DJ Cosby. Unu with team. Adam FM 4. Mu ye brutal. 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
0: Yabe ton sa fraud da fu front.
1: God
0: so
1: bless
0: no team,
1: you
0: no
1: DJ Cosby.
0: Alright. Ebu siye brother se Elder Adams. Two Tab Ministry. Circle Branch and so. Ede eradi asem ebre ye sima dunuma akren termina fein. Yet the Jumedia no a berry and quick one and die dumps and so it take you over. Now make ours a last catering service for Tema Common 5 no more. Almost saying you are no more any be brave. Oh, two, but Dean, we be beyond a be here. You are near to suffer almost 0592 75 1834 or from Mombe Joseph. Assorted jollof rice, assorted fried rice, assorted fries, and a fee loaded fries and potatoes. And I've a yam boss and a fish boss and that's a fool. Elder Akwaba.
2: Pastor me Joseph will be Eradi and so we bring Dr. Cosby.
0: Oh insurance.
2: Amen pa. Pacho Emra so said Eradi Asem Ebe bro. Maybe all will be an patch of our so FM Emrity Awawi any dear money who brasim. Aye maybe I do know. I know day. And then come here quite nipa fa yesofo. Ene, but a chinebi, nipa da se nipa yushwe yesu, nsu onya no. Ene no wagono hon ama nipa.
3: Yes.
2: Tini ya nipa pe, ena odi ye yesu.
3: Saniti.
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3: Yes.
2: 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Eda wasi yesu nti, amen.
3: Amen.
2: And there are some of the air blown, I said. And Nipa fa, yes, fo. But, and Chakra, nipa be hwe yesu so o munya no
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2: Noah
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2: enti ne say wo tie me ya som nyankopon said you show nyankopon ani
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2: 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When you chia pass, I said that. 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
2: 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And your character.
3: Question.
2: But I don't be a roof.
3: Su.
2: Cause Obi a yard doing a coupon fear, officer with we. Opa or your vehicle for fear or your buffer, but my man don't point a question of you. I say, no, no. And to a simple play, a bubble yes, dear, I say.
3: But that's your fault in Shemcom.
2: Ah,
3: you have found it to one money. You have found in young what did it be, Anna?
2: Near offer a new quality or more yes, you did it.
3: No,
2: honey, you want to see
3: on a plan of bomb.
2: Near one could I go to Ghana or Jom or more yes, you
3: did. Oh, no, or
2: book. Ah, Miss Appetit glass, ma, or no crown, most of boy yes, you did.
3: For no sense,
2: or be a program after all noons, I am mono. Then you are a person or meme, and then be a open your beer or man and mix cinema. 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
0: Elder Adams. Two Tap Ministry Circle Branch and Altening. Can I know that you're new about AC your sin. Now you're crowd with a happy birthday to you. Your hands are blessed. Your head is blessed. Your toes are blessed. Your belly is blessed. AC, happy birthday to you. God bless you, eh? Yami Shawati. 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Say the beau to Hunche. 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Bosom is Swam Soto Wati. 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Aye. Is that his canasan? AC, yours and happy birthday to you. Abusi ambi di kojo boate Colin City na produce show no Danny Boy Jeff and Afenso eye Tommy Afi bin koma eye Summit ahani ya DC Jerry Justice Papa Bills African and Afi Scott any team no at your few council e Bron Gratoisi ah bye bye.
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5: 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Na miaya jumadiye ba kwaso eye Incline Greater Accra Regional Hospital Ayenyim no Ridge Ayaresabia Ga East Municipal Hospital Watemano Obeko Tema General Hospital Sogako Penso Beko Sogako Pe District 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

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Me a chidi e be break. 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Ishi shei kakao ho. 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

0: Me shall match in one more just screen so I would see a van at my community nine. A simple from UCL funding. Afi, Iaja, Banis or Son Concro. Anopon 9K. Yetia Kudia Hodronia, Teddy Pines, Asia, emphasize football competition. Penalty shooter challenge, a man in Mema, the bottle challenge. Fun quiz, sacre, sesame bread. I tell you a big deal of you into me. Afri Hotel and Uni. 4 p.m. I had the grand finale. Asna versus PSG. Yes, sure, giant screen so no. No life commentary. Yasua to my family as a perfect. Wine and winning. That's a match in a panaria. You have the most formal preparation. Nasa Nasabonin Kumasasi. Solo cool. It is a date in this one. A 30th May. Our Tia Vana Tema Community 9. That's a perfect UCL fund day. You're free. It's my issue. We are here and we just say a powered bar to my fam. And you don't TV. We'll pinch the movie. Press 0242-376-445. Mekuasia Nasco. Soccer Bet. The Digital Kiss Condom. Tia Vana Park and Restaurant. DSTV. Jagger 4 Peters. Laughing Mouth Wash. Aqua Dot Mineral Water LPG. A super from UCL Fun Day. Maisha.
1: Hello, Lady in the Waka Tree. The Maya was anti Saman for what you say.
2: My hi, your friend Pamela. Mr. Mammy, mobile app details. Now you're fun traveling to me, Bill.
1: And now I'm a crumb for our sister, my friend.
3: 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You're blocking my account, Mr. Roman, your PIN number, and I'm blocking
1: 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Even I'm going to pray to my feed you, Imo.
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1: versus PSG
0: yeah sure giants crystal
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1: why ne wini
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0: awo tia vana

0: 445 Mekuasu Asre Nasco Soccer Bet Didishito Kiss Condom Siavana Park and Restaurant DSTV Jaga 4 Bites Laughing Mouth Wash Aqua Dot Mineral Water LPG Asempe FM UCL Fun Day Mayashia Didishito Home Taste Didishito Home Taste
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1: Charlie, you me was serious meeting bi.
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0: From the Shelter Martin, and one more James Green Soccer with Tia Van at Community 9.
1: A simple from UCL Funding.
0: Afi.
1: Ayaja.
0: Our bunnies was on control.
1: An open 9K.
0: And the good Yahoo Dronia Teddy Pines as
1: yet. Five aside football competition.
0: Penalty shooter challenge, a man in Mema.
1: Flip the bottle challenge.
0: Fun quiz. Sacre.
1: Sesame Bray.
0: A Teddy a big deal if you want to miss.
1: Afi Hotel and Uni.
0: 4 p.m.
1: Aya the grand finale.
0: Asna
1: versus PSG.
0: Yes, sure. James Green Soccer.
1: Live commentary.
0: Yasuwa to my family as and perfect.
1: Winnie,
0: last match in the bonnery,
1: yeah.

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2: 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Na yema. Ma won sanka Infinix Hot 70. It sounds say Helio G100 Ultimate Processor and a dear. So will you so upset? Nasa wobo game so dear. 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Infinix Hot 70 in a dear. It's a mejina in sio. And in foot through. And when you're dean kasa. Nasa siya dear. Someone sabaka bako dear. And you koko kra. Easy buy. 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Abama. Udia to your 400 Ghana CDs pay. Now be babe. Yeah, Infinix Hot 70 near and there. Fre easy buy. I was 059-692-0578. So Infinix Hot 70 CCR and what Infinix retail shops are and what Ghana memunina.

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0: 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Na, say, yameno. 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Ankomo bi wa ye ye fi hotel. 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
1: ye nua Jerry
0: Mr. Alex
1: we Michael.
0: Oh, okay
1: Michael
0: do you wanna be see Alex and I
1: na me see Alex and
0: okay
1: I. Alex great your CEO country CEO.
0: Oh, okay yes. all right and bra Mike ye be mo akwa ba bi.
1: Yeah, New Jerry.
0: Na afi ye ni nkomo na ye hwe sa slogan everything can wait. Ye ni kan fe no ye ni na my own who the story behind sa campaign we na fi ye twaso from there.
1: Okay. So meda sibium Jerry and we tie for so say menya sa ho kwen. Nti DSTV say nim say eba soccer World Cup dia. E din bi ni hobium.
0: Yeah.
1: Na afi World Cup na ye sonko kakra. Yes, yeah, you were over 104 matches. Ah,
0: yeah,
1: bebo.
0: Yeah.
1: It's happening in 3 different countries. And also, there are 48 teams or 48 nations meeting to compete.
0: Yeah.
1: It is a very, very big event that is going to happen. And we can say that World Cup is the biggest event globally.
0: Sure.
1: If you look at the turnout and then the patronage. Into DSTV, DBI, the Bremono. The air can say, this year World Cup, no do time zone differences in the matches ni be an adjunia. No matter what, no, everything can wait. Inti nakra no can wait because you can't miss this action for anything.
2: Okay.
1: Inti slogan no na se chepa no. Everything can wait.
2: I got it. Matias Epa. Now, I said that now Kasa Wow Kaino. We are looking at 48 countries, 104 matches. And yeah, at the Ketwasa. And you be no previous ones, no, you know, about as a way, no, said the economy, and then looking at three different, you know, countries are hosting that particular competition we near there. And you be no, as she had to say, some bit me, I ain't sure, say. Amount for I be the DSTV, you know, they won't miss a thing.
1: Okay, inti sena ye kano yasem ni yeti yawa ni ye kane se se wo box ni bidada ne biya utu kwan ya na bibinti wako off kakrani adia tu ya 58 cities pe
2: ni ya reconnected
1: 58
2: epe
1: I'm saying you can't just go be sicko. 58 cities pe ni ya reconnected. Ninya matches ni nina 104 matches ni nina. Into 258. Kori shaw box no shaw box na. Ofreya ya buano aku reconnect. And now say we call any of your short code platforms which I mean the better tuja and sana me fi hasi. Into reconnect pe udim throughout.
2: Into me a me wo DST box ni bidada. A beer for some time now, my subscription in Tria dinner said that way. The Copem was some so I didn't go. Me, Miss Arno, between 58 cities, Siana, it means Tria, she be Bianca, we come at
1: 58 days to straight.
2: Wow,
1: yes,
2: wow. And then let's look at Obia, everyone's on soon the box, Nibi Cry, on soon the own share to say.
1: Okay. Inti box ne so ye nim said definitely amount for super pebi obi so an box ni bi a chepa da inti outmoded into obi here new box
2: okay.
1: In that instance no your price ne dey about as low as 69 cedis into 69 cedis no sabe count box so up a dish account because we need dish there e be 169 just say dish near 100
2: okay.
1: Box near 69
2: okay
1: aha no we now full kit I ready abebe shas
2: I no so no be share world cup e
1: obe share world cup into top 169 we are and that's what our initial package
2: yeah
1: e go so top package na no
2: but say me dey me will be dada but just say me ntua there me 258 na me
1: dey na we we yes, with them.
2: Wow. Let's share matches now.
1: Let's share matches now.
2: Hey. Yo, come over there. Come over there. More there. Honestly speaking. Inti, me enti, I want to see you. Me enko, come and say, hey, bia. I feel me now, Jerry. Ah, yeah, no, no, need DST for Casa Noms, you, 1258. And you, bia, no. All matches, ni na, in HD. On DSTV. Me 1258 is now, me win now.
1: 58 CDs HD for 30 good days. We share matches in
2: the Junior Rantum already.
1: It sounds too good to be true, but
2: wow,
1: yes.
2: Wow, yeah. I mean,
1: that is what we are.
2: 58 CDs.
1: 58 CDs. Pet.
2: Nah, me pacho. A ban is saying that just a more year and some bane saying that just a. Because with that, like you said, it sounds so good to be true.
1: Yeah. Yeah, DSTV ni GD say I was say busue bia anye bia na so nya DSTV wo fie because DSTV apart from soccer na your programs we bring quality your ho your telenovelas your African movies your Ghanaian local movies ni na ho a ebusua ni ni na bia betume nya ni chefa nti ye feel say na DSTV ye think I say emre na ye hwe TV obi dem etwem
2: sure
1: it is see our Joe box as low as 169 and at 69 CD for just the box you can connect and then start watching
2: right yeah share ABR if there's a special feature be an answer coverage no saying that it be see a quaffa I'm out for sure and you can trust DSTV with it on my top notch coverage bar
1: good DSTV is own him said true super sport in tea yeah disappointed in the near my day band said there'll be six dedicated channels channel backo ebi etwi commentary no
2: oh okay
1: e ka kete aha inti mubeti Ghana match ni nyina in tree commentary in tree also ya be one that channel for Swahili aha no so but mostly I'm sure say no East African countries ni adin inti six different channels are ye all these programs no ama customers
2: okay
1: and additionally no uko channel 199 CCR ya starti old World Cup matches ni bi and it's a very nostalgic moment mm-hmm. whereby you watch mm-hmm. match bia Mikael last one me share in the last week say na ye ni Uruguay match no
2: yeah.
1: Watching these matches but it prepares you
2: yeah.
1: for a unity me share telephone cry and say obi amomodi no connecting a box na mo starting share match then put him in the mood for World Cup now because
2: okay.
1: on the 11th of
2: with a DST for my idea you touch your mamu na ye de ye World Cup he ton chain you know say more yeah ni puppy now so at the moment for if we can touch a little bit on and also kakra
1: okay into other programs here one or your Aquaba Magic may mm-hmm. sure say new biana to one same pain but
2: okay
1: to say Nigerian movies near the other channels are Nigerian movies na the Ghana mm-hmm. yeah DM no any Aquaba Magic me to cause Kuma Wood movies were ho a lot of Ghanaian movies are young DSTV are commission I'm a Ghanaian actors, any film, movie actors, I hear.
2: Okay.
1: Into Ukohwa, you have a lot of options to choose from.
2: All right.
1: Aquaba Magic, 150.
2: Right. One idea about Aquaba, me first, me can say, you're very worrying, Kakra. These days, yes, scammers. I don't know how they do it. No more to me, I share the money be a share. Google knows what baby, na fee, amount for koyase. Not green answer on a DSTV 4 and I eat Dinkitown. Bokoshana or could trace cabinet as coming or pass fee. Then they come back and be complaining any idea. And you be a shabby and would you go up? So said a bay and beat me. I shall protect him or subscribers from these comments here. Almost 30 amount for Brabo say.
1: Okay, Jerry, I'm part. Yes, baby, and you're coupon bona pace and one of them. So here and I didn't share a situation over her, but any police, any cyber crime unit, no, young way Juma. Anytime, be are those numbers in the back screen, we try to pull it down and all, but as internet, there, you know, you pull it down today, it's now no before for the beer tour. In team, mom, no, the ebe to a tier four phone say. Try seven for number bia or online so okay. contact your mom.
2: Okay.
1: In mom no me the number way to ya. Your number which me afraid anytime. 030-824-9999. The message will be 030-824-9999. In this will reconnect to a box na chene bia will have a difficulty for number way. Say bia will try and our challenge be for number. Now, additionally, no made the regional manager for Accra number better join to a more box nibi new one. If you mini box nibi, I feel I'm better. Oh, friend, I'll make sure say bet show baby area crowd will be a bequal in your box nibi at all.
2: Okay, okay, patron my son number.
1: Okay, number is 024-345-2429.
2: Says you should be
1: 024-345-2429. Your friend Abdallah.
2: All right.
1: Two for Abdallah. I'll be making sure someone's at the camera.
2: All right. Mike, but I was about to answer now. You're wrapping up on the World Cup. No? Of all the nations now, everybody now, 48 countries.
1: Yes.
2: And yes, it's Ghana and Ninti. Oh, they count favorite train now with the answers.
1: I'm favorite to Ghana. Ghana, I feel the your question. Yeah, of course, Emmy.
2: Ghana Blasters.
1: Yes. Obi a fan to my mobile media. Yeah, of course, Emmy.
2: And you will see Ghana. All right, I have another say.
1: Thank you.
2: You're not sure I'm going to go, Charlie. Hey, 58 cities per.
1: 58 per.
2: 58 to Ghana for Muntio. And yes, I'm afraid now, but oh, now, question, you know their house. I won't come watch. Massa. 58 cities.
1: David.
2: Obi a show World Cup matches Nina live and in HD. Oh, try it, Dane. Chatum nafe bibi anko ye kama.
1: Sharp.
2: Tae damasi, damasi.
1: Thank you very much.
2: What would you want to buy? Damasi. All right. Abusia, eti, and come on, emu a de. Aye, nuntinam in person meche kra. Nye fama, sharp. And sane ne activities ne o e program is win na ye din na twa twa so. So there you have it. Owa ye DSTV box in bidada. Just pay 58 cedis only and you watch all the matches ni na live. And in HD, where Phyllis are there. Yes, before I are there. Let's teach them all. Right, so now, yeah, trust on our NCHA BIA, no, we baba share, now my activate your phone lines, no. Now, yeah, Timmy, Eddie, confessions, no, so I trust on Eddie amount. I will feel because you made you so I do 106.3 FM. But my main Kyle, the reason why, be hia pa se ene Milo all in one. Obe 7 at breakfast. Na da ye ka ya na ye kasampa. E ye creamy. The cra delicious taste of mofrano enfenia gropa. But enye no pe. There's more to e ye Milo all in one. Yeah, no, a bro say yeah, milky chocolatey tasting, you know. And you know, there's so much goodness in every pack. And until just take a moment, now the on second beer, ready, yeah, pack, no, ready one, actually one, all the can, and you see it for yourself. The free walk on, wild bad advice on every day, biano, will be making sure say. Milo all in one day. Oh my empire won't cry. I don't know my friend. You know, important, you know, nutrients are you combining with malt that support energy release, cocoa for that rich taste, and milk for calcium to support them as they grow. Timo Franny here, pa. 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And now do any share license broker bia ho a, eya stock brokers bia ho a, omo betimi aboa. Offer way is expected to close on Monday, the 1st of June 2026, in accordance with the prospectus. SAR communication way it is issued for information purposes and should not be regarded as investment advice. Kasapreko, a step beyond excellence. And Chebi, be activated phone lines. No, na yet the air confessions and so ashes. 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they Nyame eya adomo a on the 30th of May 2026 ye na ye shia wo Tia Vanna Tema Community 9 and upon 9 na ya sha se this as activities in the door so e be gi ani wo sa prices p na nyama bebre e be chicho manfo na fa nwumre mboko no ye de eya UCL finals no ahyehye so it is going to be between PSG and Arsenal. Then my dick can catch him that doesn't mean PSG a chicken. Tin tin tin say Barry. In 2 bar, no show favorite club in the Jason. Hey, Nayashia Bumuaji and yeah. What is here? The Asempa FM UCL Fan Day 2026 is brought to you by Asempa 94.7 FM and powered by Adum 106.3 FM with support from Adum TV and AdumOnline.com. 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Tia Nawaba, na ye na ya kambu muna fi bi answer to me fan on the 30th. You know what I'm saying? Afe yen tia san kabo in the channels ni we are yin room na yen fa confessions and twaso. I will phone you na and channels on emame. The omun na ne se ene. The SO yen se obana wabe fi no. SSA. Utimi making sure say abofrano on many number sabasa. Ne sent in a online classroom hub. Abo modia a BA registration for 2 programs. Now SHS 1 any TVET 1 online vacation classes no imuabe daho and untima wabofrano a safer learning advantage with our SHS 1 and TVET 1 online vacation classes. No travel, no risk, be any idea. Wa bofrano ebesua a dear ewu fie kama. What ya say? Ye wo eye top SHS instructors are on beshed you on my firm. Now pre SHS online classes for the 2026 BC graduate. No so no e koso. Yeah no ebe kipi o child na na wa bofrano academically active with structured online classes, live lessons, recorded lessons, and, you know, academic support from home. Date, you know, aye 25th May. May bosumi ewu ya ne de toso adunu num ene ye hyase e de akopem August bosumi no emu. Fee no aye 60 cedis per subject for the entire period ni na. It is subject out choose am abano. You pay 60 cedis and that is it. Ye be chair na they are from 25th May e de kopem August. Eti patcho kwenye website sisi ane register abano. www.onlineclassroomhub.com and I'll bet you so I dial *928*125# *928*125# and yes I'll free online classroom hub it was 0544-534-921 again 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Now I enter in weekly and now say monthly draws. Now watch it there. Buburuja. It's on the Caritas Lottery platform of the NLA. Electroland Ghana Limited. Also rewarding your patronage the big way.

0: Right, so afe ubetimi afre me 0302-216561. 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Na ya fa o course no na fe confession. Pacho ofre a umbo din chen, baby ya kase free umfan kao. Just go straight to the point and share the issue with us. Boni ntientiem summarize na kama. But me muna ho. Na yentimi ente onka eye kama kama pa. Yanko a manu swen for free food. Hello, good afternoon.
1: Afternoon.
0: About what to say?
1: I say I'm not Mona. Who say?
0: I do many times me wey pa. About what you?
1: Yo, but some ni say, you come in here say why are they aiming ya? But my catch and all do a shimmy mobile, so me dream why I'm in here. And I say, yeah, show movie. And now Obano Beman we a TV no so no Obano home. Beman I dey no. Or see Osuru in 20 minutes di I dey no journey. Yet one, I'm because, eh, see when they are come as a moon. Missing so on Jasper, Samako Cassa, as they say, will be our family. Into on Jasper, Marco Cassa. But if you ask someone, make a answer, good to a man of Fremont of a moon in Agatha, and say, or pursue a jam.
0: Ah,
1: it's missing me who the reason why, sir.
0: Sister, about, can I say your kind of paper, because I do your kind of idea, you know, I say. It is sake ka na kan se
1: ma kan wa se ye ye no kwa na mesru wo movie as a film na ye hwe na kwa na ye mesru ti as a me kan am eh as a we dia kan ma se mu na mi zem di mi ni ben di ko
0: eno no wa mi sa se ye wasem ben
1: se
0: wo kun na mi sa se ye wasem ben na kai wo no
1: e movie no mu no se na na ben ma no e person na oba na ye bibi bai. No, Banner na I didn't use him to old Janino, old Janino. And I'm a quite kind of servants away at the automata. So no purchase, I don't know if it's so whom you mind the canker. Let me know where you are, some of Zameka. It's your aunt, yes, and my new grumpy if we any more, my panic show and sana. Oh, Jim. By still, Mr. Majim, I mean, yes, because I'm not me kind of pass the trip, but I made them come pass and I'm with.
0: Na mi se me free. Ah se o she o bibi sana na onu adwa bo no de onu kane de eche wa ya o technical.
1: Me fan normal se o pass e twem. Ba onu de me come de a na lu buef.
0: Okay. All right. Yeah, better counsel anyway.
1: Bless you.
0: Our answer is on you. That times any may be arguing saying, can you be as answer when I hear you? Hey! Anyways. Hello!
2: Hello, Bladjem.
0: Yes, my dear.
2: Good afternoon.
0: Afternoon.
2: My bachelor, my student, it was school, university.
0: Mm-hmm.
2: Now, you started level 100, now me see a guy be. Oh, no, no.
0: What's all level I?
2: Bachelor, say.
0: What's all level I, see?
2: It is here, me were level 300, but I started level 100. And I'm here, guy. Now, true, I'm coming from level 100, and I'm being said, or you're orphan. And she means, so I carry a soft heart, like I feel empathy for those people. And she, like, treatment is here, the man in your day, and she ever come and come. And she be being a man, yeah. Be a support scar, Namua Kakran, maybe a worker at that, and I may say to a school or so. Onus on Yajima. And she Kakrana made their money, even food cry, meet me package, free fee, and I'm their command. And she later on now, ye be close friends, my campus, quite a demon, and say, ye siblings, and I say ye, and we are four banantis, and ye friends, but no be any. And just air quiet children, now my study develop feelings, man. And I may express say, me. A train say this is what is going on. In so no suggest this any creative space said a bear sardian. A bear cat and I don't want to mean deity. But now I was finding the space difficult. And she still now made a son in your clothes, sir. And she a chain of a dream one and say, Nippon, why can't I judge your son on to mean deity? But I didn't think any for my emotional healing in ten a mess step back. And I try to communicate with him in a mature way, say anything, first, not space in Yemen, but say, am I okay? It was serious, correct, to the extent, say, now I didn't even know what to do to myself. And menene communicates as to see them I okay then you the young cat be a short for my emotional world being on so be any peace of mind or see any there be that one just on a relationship on to me nko on so on tiase my intimate friendship no I must say as is because I'm emotional healing into me forces to cut everything short for obi be any peace of mind nti she see no so kwa problem kakra ka wo me a campus a shimu atwam on kasa me ho on chia me onyem but me so how me say na people used to know say you close been me see anuafo nti e bia e sana na enko me be so be hu say say ni say na e kwoso na say obi beti say bia say na problem say na e kwoso nti na dis are intemptity na ban but the way I will see here I don't know what to do and I'm so still na kra na me create say you know force say yen kati bibia no kra say say an wo ho na e ka me say because of say na me na be used to abey used to me near the intention say mo ska crampo na me was in ka me di bi e ma no but because me force ya the intention me try say me block no say the be ya onu nya access bia na be easy communication be easy bibia na me so me na kwa heal emotionally into onu so block me back but say say am ho no mo a na e come say e be cry bia ohia ska bi ohia bibi but o nya ni ade me say me be mo ska ka me send bi man but onu na block me bibia because I try to communicate everything peacefully in a mature way and sana may block even block and okay me catch and say because of emotional healing. So me come to a post to be on the start and I say be some be a remedy and I may block in and also block me back. But the way I will see your home campus at obey and miss me person and go for being to be at the same thing also. And it's like I don't know what to do.
0: Name bow actually na I feel mumus woke as any sanity they are now. As I says, our space now is a more creative, you know, a basona, I feel, or not so open, you know. Satan also be saying, I be him say, and you be a this time round, no. I feel, or not so bad, or not, ain't you?
2: There be you. Me say, or not, you're still
0: not, that's what you're not, you're not, you're not, you're not, you're not, you're not, you're not, you're not,
2: because of me care, no. Like he liked my care, the kind of heart that I carry.
0: Okay,
2: like
0: care,
2: no,
0: but that's the end of the so now, no, you see it as surpass a relationship there. A no, name no, because of the goodies he keeps enjoying from you, Nintina, on per se.
2: Okay. And I mean, so no, still no crown or cancer, no crown, still when I was keeping him closer to me. But I say, hurt me. Once I be an Ulu, I said, and can I
0: say, Matthias,
2: was a thin crown and not for now, daddy name, Nintina.
0: Own web don't in a my S and Tino.
2: And I want to see an M one to see, but the way I was reacting in the behavior near the Muslim person. Someone crabbing who said, yeah, this is what is going on between us because people used to know that we are close, but they were suspecting that maybe we are siblings, but we are not siblings. Mean person said it will be who they say in their course, but on no reactions in their war, you know. And see, I try to even communicate, find a different channel because I'm a blocking from emotional healing, you know, so blocking me to me. For a different channel, cross sending the message, what's a voice to say? And my own handle things in my children, we said, but you'll be able to say anything in the question. So she says, so nah, the way I know you want
0: to. All right, as we speak now, no, level 300, yes, I can't we be 1 year, now we'll be school. Yes, sir. Unya we school, we assess it. For your own goodness, I say ultimately now because our relationship all try for so cry in you know. Mamma, they all you know, and her to be brave. So what I say now, Abani say now, who knows who Mwawa? So be it. I'm out for Kakakan cross. Oh, you guys were once close and now the ISMY enemies cry. For how long? Any baby, I'll be few. Now, and help yourself because I said the idea can't there. I'm sure now, yes, all the humor bro, be yeah. One way, yeah, now at the end of the day, you know, I call how what I say.
2: But
0: all the same, yeah, the better counseling. Why?
2: Okay, you.
0: Yeah, they had dream, pa. Or don't sweet me one side, time being you. Hey. 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
3: Mbashe, you
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0: 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of the pattern of the pattern of
1: the pattern of the pattern of the pattern of the pattern.
0: Hey, I'm making me don't apply. I'm not doing a sebia. Me chant from me don't. No, she didn't say. I know no so dumb. It's me coming in me here. Oh dear, buffoon. Yes, I know. Oh yeah. The problem, I blame is still I'm doing a sebia.
1: And as we speak, no, sir, I'm back on the only initiative. Be much trust to be.
0: Mama, like my broken or crabby beer, I'm penning him or cream because me hun is on no. Or like any me pen or no me yen or no me yen. Because Mimi can be as a mini queen issue, but Mimi recover and sit on a dear or my yen up before. Oh, no, dear, may delete in a grave imagine.
1: Okay, oh, dear, the better counseling because I am not same BC, CCA, may Kaipa counselor, same BI or Tai can say BBC, no, your infant now on Castle Wokey, I can't wear my country or see you or the check. It's a you have to go through proper counseling. 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
1: o mu ana be si ntimi e be ha na as for that one there
0: maybe sense be na o see like o ima just say me no be quiet
1: you see that thing be din gym them so the best now say mama counselor bum today you had better name but I'm sure so be me the number no the number na mam na wa fre na wa hwem wa bit me dia bo wa nuku ni mi na we say mo mienu na na wa ye mo ho adwuma so at ya say
0: I'm pass
1: ya da say for your call right
0: someone
1: that you told ya na bo trick a crazy zoo

0: 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That's today, the 19th of May 2026, and they pray for good health, long life and prosperity for you. They love you and I appreciate you so much. From Big Osei and the family in Atlanta, Georgia, United States of America, going out to you, Safo JC, aka Azimbo. Happy birthday to you. Hello, counselor. Good afternoon.
1: Good afternoon, Jerry.
0: Counselor Patro, apom to say we are. Adominti, yes, so yeah, we are.
1: Not London forever.
0: Okay, you. I tell you.
1: With you.
0: Oh, yeah, can you see? I'm grown for.
1: Mati.
0: Okay. Counselor, there you find your new baby and Nikasa DCC in Shasia. I see. We worry for the past 10 years, and in the community, fine. Omo Oma. Now our sister and his sister no ewo UK. Now his sister no in Nimba. And his sister ni decide to say, Anka, Oba be fa. Ono ne mano ene omo akwa akotena ewo UK, and she thought say it was a good idea say ne mofra no ebenya that opportunity na kotena UK atoa omo abrabo so ho, but ni kunu so insist say there bi on preso 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And a guy need take advantage of her man on any die unprotected into on cry sorry you know I titin and it's not the boo for a branch and say I then or yes our bro him say she was not herself near there it in the boo for and the creatures because of that in Tikwano on a branch and to us beam so I drink properly in the team to know for now we're blocking it everywhere on any issue beam and it's so good so I know new kuno abba back I be who abuse your phone so I didn't see you know abotre na wanya na emabufu ba ya odigina so beje aware no but on the ordinary back ntino opese abusua no san ma 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Okushia bema bima de see ni ma bema ni take advantage of her. Emma onene die unprotected. it is a also a general assign wine beam there or be pesenka beman in train for the next 3 months now on yeah testy beer who say ye bea beman and fire be a man and sana or no so edin one man or not on another and a new cruise who there be so 3 months kuna or can own to mean train it you also the best now wine backer won't you trust na and come on yena omo and worry back na omo science na na unyai sad you know person trainer little quiet test be any at them now so no or say oh wow as a bear man or a bar back as on any to walk a cause out to me a dee be near there you move a bear man to me catch and say like sad you know we imagine say bear man been in a year sad you know na any any any at the dee ama or no so e shiki kakra se on pinso na be man no sign en why ni beam with the situation said e tie ya ana e bia na o man no sign why na because of the ese na wakem no kre na che be man nti no na ko fa further problems with the bar na there nti no o hia advice on what exactly is say oye in this situation
1: remember that thing I'm happy so catch it say these issues, you know, I am to say link for Casa 101. Today, we are not all the Manama, no affair. I want to meet the two of them.
0: Okay.
1: But what I want to say in general is, because at the time now, Sergeant is seeing you, know, you are not married.
0: Yeah. Only that be man, other guy no yes. Yeah.
1: At the time, no, only that guy yes, Sadi, you know.
0: No more disorder.
1: But then you go to jail, you know.
0: Yeah.
1: Now the question is better be this is, as we speak, tell them worry about you. Tell them be here. They are planning on going back to where married. And that is why I want to meet the two of them before either somebody worry or another woman worry. The fact said the reason why me concerned is at the time now I didn't see you know she was not a married person and that is why I want to say the comfort problem is about the person being correct outside missing your uncle
0: yeah
1: man me tia say some want to resolve this issue though a woman in your butre that's the truth because I also wouldn't call any two coin. And your husband says no. It means that between the two of you, no agreement is named by. Now, someone do we agree on that? It means that in Quran, for now, someone holding on to them. Namu pe obi obebo nwa kasa. The codes and rules of them in Quran be come outside no. Because the children living outside, they are the
0: at all.
1: They are the kitwa. The Arabic people are omo who are in Quran is back. Not any more Ghana.
0: Yeah.
1: So once Mutu na Mudu won Quarano, I'm not agreement. You can just occur to change my own for me number. And I look in your butre. Say, it means that the woman is. Why should that ideally see you know? And lead it to divorce? Why? We are all looking for the betterment of the children. Your approach might be different from mine. And because we are parents to the children, whatever decisions we take, we have to look at the cons and pros.
0: Sure.
1: Now you should be able to the embwa. And we can talk about it. But for that thing to lead to divorce, it means that a man for Kikan, somebody is a Kikan. Somebody felt disrespected. And for all you know, before starting this year, not there were a lot of undercurrent, no, maybe it's see. Also, before I because I could divorce you, no, it means that none maybe or who are I trust your channels. I deal with the business. Maybe the husband said, the wife has been speaking,
0: yeah,
1: and that is why if I say the children should not go, you are saying things that they will go. If you don't respect him, not even Quran, to have no, then they could see the end, you'll be uncle the baby. Now, the issue is they have come back again. Because of suddenly seeing, you know, I want to meet the two of them and let them know whether they can marry or not. The reason why I can say I want to meet the two of them is say, oh, the lady never can ask him. Mean you know, you're not quite can say, do this or do that.
0: Yeah.
1: When I meet the two of them, oh, only if I need there are a lot of things I'm looking at. What do you mean? I'm not going to be. You might not know what I'm looking at, but I'm better than me. So, the idea from now on, my own friend, doesn't mean the two of them are Asia.
0: Okay.
1: All I'm saying is between Obani Bema, I'm taking decisions. No more warrior. Obi Antunebo, my reasons why we are here, Juma. Na mani pa nisuma reasons why enye juma na mun na mun tas na mun ye hu and if you are not having agreement sometimes you have to leave the matter and go and come because this was just about the children and that should have led to divorce but the way I end up in divorce no it means that there were a lot of things happening here until they do this level no but like you told her no issues like this me I prefer meeting people who kasana miti then whatever it is finally no me tie papa no let me tie woman no let me catch them say left or right because me na don't take sides when it comes to my counsel because if I'm not related to them it also can kind of quality say obi awe no based on perspectives na mama mo no mo call left and I'm go right they we are from normal man no frame I want to meet the two of them so that in future no whatever decision they will take will not affect them going forward.
0: Okay.
1: Okay. Because you see, there are people who are between me and their divorce. 5 years, they will come back.
0: Yeah.
1: Because many of you divorce 10 years, they come back.
0: Mm-hmm.
1: And when you have divorce experience, you know, emotionally, you know, you calm down. Calm down. Before you start moving around with another person. Because sometimes they will say, because our back only creates, you know, we want somebody to fill in that gap. And we want emotional attention. We want somebody to talk to. And if you're not careful, the way she met the wrong person, you know, not very problem, my man. But you hear, you better meet the two of them, Kasa.
0: Okay. Yeah, Twaswa, lady, you're afraid, you used to say, our level 300 at the university, as we speak now. Now, abro all level 100 no oshia abrantie bi ewo campus na one ne befa nyonko like normal friends keke na enumu na ohun much better no hu se abrantie na ye orphan intie ma obenya soft spot bi edema no owo sa humobro no but ono they according to her no oye adwuma dada ansa na okko back to school as your level 300 but abrantie ne de ono ne ni adwuma e so she decided to support abrantie no ema oye bibia de boa no you know support bia or the support abrantie no ama omo so close ama campus kura no ebinum nim se omo eye siblings anase cousins omo ye very tight pa na the way a omo friendship na ye no edu ba bi no say obenya odom abrantie no enti oye bold ema out me any di hun komo ena abrantie no so was very honest with her ema o catch her and say oh there be obesre na na relationship pa de ontimi ne have a relationship enti se be ya anka omo mom ho space kakra say the be ya sa feelings now or work for him no e betimi akọ. And according to the lady, no, say it was very difficult for her because said na we developing love and my brand said on na na no creating space no was a very difficult thing to do. Inti na head in their manner, but you do baby or dream who di ya no sa debut. A brand ti wa kano crash me. Say ni si inti mente me ho. Me yesa me koswa for 1,000 years kwa na unipa ni se unti me me have a relationship. Inti me ana at the end of the day no me head ti me unti no. I need to help myself and not try as any now be created that space no and this time round on your branch and casa is okay and come on any day and now what you are saying you know or pursue creative space so going for it no she said a bear I'm gonna get it close we bring here then now a branch any moment so Debbie or no so no and princess I say or ban no bear say oh fin only are there no so Debbie one mama tia say this cannot happen you know and say me moving on now. And so I brand here so said that. Me patro ya share counselor wa human so mon san hwe na mon connect counselor man back beam na ye no ento aso na ye hwe sa by way the case na fi emfa de akabia so entimi enka ho uso auti adom 106.3 fm Ghana's number one radio station eti ehwe na yasan ene eye counselor to us. Okay, hello. Yeah, counselor, sorry. Yeah, line drop. Enti, like I was saying, you know, I feel that branch any mumu so say on penisona gay or no, omontem entity, and on so insist. It's because of that, you know, as we speak, you know, I say, a branch, you know, put you some attitude, be say, oh, huna, no, a chum will be as on peso, be cassan who be near there, but ladies who say on per se, obe create impression, be a man called for who say, oh. Once you know beautiful relationship and no more one idea no now they almost be enemies and as a bibisa it think a brand turning technique no more handle in a more or much matured way now will be a crown who say bibisa and also no a brand turn no a fan dream and ama now no I say or behavior as if a complete stranger be and on also say a hand or say it is happening that way you know opposite we know futu as to how to handle this situation perfectly well.
1: So initially, the guy can say, oh, even do away my downfall, no, and see a downfall. Don't go beyond a downfall. Yeah, even a downfall. Then the lady was finding difficult to accept this condition.
0: Yeah.
1: Then along the line, OG to me say, okay, now, you're not a downfall, downfall.
0: Mm-hmm.
1: Because the lady know Cassano. Me tie, no, a bit of it. She was always saying, "Ena di aman for beka." Ena di aman for beka. So her concern is not even about her life, it's mm-hmm. about what people will say.
0: Mm-hmm.
1: You see, a whole na mi what problem no? The issue that is happening, whatever that has happened, you know, mi ni na koye. Oh, me impesa will be a man for the way I'm not meaning it to know. Oh, me impesa a man for the way I'm not meaning it to know. But the guy has moved on. So, what's the guy in the womb? Mm. Yes. You see, one of the things I have sometimes been saying, why are people living their life to please other people? Why are you? I'm in charge of TFC. Only over a problem. You are trying to resolve the issue. What people will say, what is your problem about that? So now, she is ready to go to the guy because she doesn't want people to say, oh, now relationship now first move on. If people are already married, they are divorcing. Mama worry, they are divorcing. You are not in a relationship with the guy. Onakasa Kate, out of sympathy or empathy, because she has empathy for orphans. And on size of Bua guy, because on you too man. And I learned a little bit pen as him. And the guy said, no, let's not go beyond this boundary. Because that's what he wanted. And the person says, no. You see, when it comes to relationship, it takes two people. You must be up to be the first say up to be as him, and then just say nipon to pay was him. It is a old one, Nippon and Nippon catches. No, Adam for no pay on Pesa or Bedonua. Then you position yourself well. But me, no, my issue.
0: And then they're lying here. I'm saying, my dear, no, as I could be.
1: No, okay.
0: Because
1: the guy doesn't care about what people say. You are, I don't know what first I'm bad, you know, about what people say. And then people will say, oh, no more relationship nice. And then I ask, why? Madam, why? In fact, this guy you are talking about, you know, you met him on campus. And I like what you said. That level 3 and that can't one year. So we are not some calling baby. School, you met her on campus. Oko school, oko senior dear. The reason why you went to that environment, you know, is first, well, your academic way. Of course, if you go.
0: Wow.
1: So, ɛne tɛmɛ wu ɔmɔ twɛ mu a ɔso wu na twɛ mu nikɔ campus na ɔne si ayɛ ɔnyɛ wo busi mi you want to and then she say say oh when she's there we are blocking way we are blocking way and she feels a guy named Didi here. The guy named Didi here, is that your business? You want to help somebody. And here, Juma, it's not working. The very person that you want to help, according to her, what is your problem? Oh, and I have money, and it looks like he has not eaten. If he has not eaten, no, please, I don't know when you're going to be talking about. But the nipa no need you, according to uno, nipa no need you more no. To me, who came more? What is your problem? Say, you want to avoid you know. So, nipa no kwa no. The way me avoiding kwa eh mobo. Be a me person calling change. I don't know what to do because me avoiding you know. I feel guilty. Say me yes, I because nipa no your fan no need more. But the very person you want to help, to me, who no came, according to who. So, say nipa no kwa born no who came more. I didn't know what you want to say. And about this, I'm on DD. And I'm blocking my crank. I'm sending this car. And I'm just blocking. Madam, you went to school to go and learn. But the reason why you went to the school, any important amount. Because the person you are dealing with, you know, why not doing that? Why not doing it? Say, here, I got in the room. No, but I don't know, Kafa. And it's a different matter. There is a way I'm not here. There is a way I'm here. You want to ask, and you are making every effort. So only me back, Kasanam, effort now in a memoir. You move on with your life. Madam, please. What you see, I want to advise those who are listening to us. Don't let what people see become how you live your life. Bibi and Ghana for my literature musa Obu Okra Okoye Masters, not because of Okoye, because of what people say. Obi Okra, on any back call a certain type of school, not because of Okoye, or means need to do that too. It's because of what people say.
0: Mm-hmm.
1: There are people who are buying cars on loan because they want to appear in a certain. Why are you living your life to please people? Because all that you have said is about the amount for the car, the real amenity, the amount for the car, the real amenity. Madam, like Jerry told you, level 300, focus on getting your certificate in the local school. After level 4, then move on. Only need to call. Anye Juma. Friendship na Anye Juma. Whatever you wanted, Anye Juma. As to whether he has eaten or not, that's not your problem. Go to the of heaven, even who will know him. Before who will campus, no Didi. Before who will campus, no Didi. But Nipa now can ask who will know him. If you need, you need help to heal emotionally. There is a number to our frame. That one I'll meet you one on one and help you to heal emotionally. But if the guy is able to see you with all that you have done for him, not to make him more, he's done. But if you need healing because of the way no money call, you know, I think you are wounded emotionally. There is a number to our frame. I'll meet you one on one and help you to heal so that you can focus on your academics. That is why you went to the school.
0: Yo, cause I find out one. In your bay, you're afraid, so say, you can't offend in a way. I'm a hano. Do I can't want someone, but I say, oh no, or go to a problem with the guy. No, na Nina, Asha, say, or more, share movie na in a scene. Obama be a make your attempts and copper son or baby da. And now, Obano, so say. Bemano, ne bemano, esrodo, it you, obani grane, and antina is a omu nest, reno, see, oh, we ama, a kind as in buna, sa, say, we, a bit on a sape pepe. And when ye new crew buff was na, on you be a bibisana, or no bemano, and ya, well, of one canchen, and other than one canchen, or any Asia, and one canchen, say, BBC, and also. Na se we dey here bia we e se se o ma e how se be man bu afu e wo ho ama akoya kasa kasa krama ono kwa kwa treten kwa se like opeso o defa so eja na ware ne ade na na omo ka ho asem ano oye se waja 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
1: Jerry, you see, all the last time we catch a memo cry, memo mupemba. Some warrior, they are no more almost a moon person. That's you see, I want a man to know, say, a baby book of Pemba, Pemba, but some warrior, they are things that you think of would be a young person with tea. Because men, many feel say, on a chance no didi woman. She has your didi woman there, a yen ya. Now, this is what I want to say. What people don't know is that, only will be called out, only will be called out, namun warrior. Dynamics near different. In Jobet na kolipeni fi, ube un guy biwa ho, ube un lady biwa ho. Sometimes, no, a nyeo ya, sa, ebe yeo ya. But to a certain extent, the moment the two of you become a husband and wife, and the marriage is consummated, dynamics is necessary. And just the guy, be only lady be called out. Not also guy will come in and see that. And fun also because we are not so baby, you should be a call. And this occasion, when you get be an anti that, when you is an anti that, and fun of because when you say, would you be baby, you should be a call. But the moment. The moment the person has that in it, so they say, oh, let the way, the person be worried, no. Nobody me here, no. No, maybe you all cap it. No, no, no. But to him, no. Chance, no, no, fan officer, special chance, you could him, no. I hear me, I say, ah, I did not mean my cobble, I did not mean my meaning, and I'm not. I didn't say, yes, special mamma, no. Or before for so any access to it. I don't even know why she even when we're watching those stuff, you know, can say where I can be mustn't be. It's when we marry, we must be measured about some things. On says I statement no, you know, in case it was leading to divorce. So I said no kind no, come on divorce. Say where I can on a city couldn't catch and say, I didn't think I mean on one can say me. Because be our cancer and be on worry no. That's what he wanted to tell. Hey, say me no nam no can say not guy be say see ya. It can be a man worry. At this point, you know, madam, please. Dear, your husband is a jealous type. It's only baby be number one and only your baby number one. I hear steady me panel. You see, the people we are married to, we don't study them. Who are you be on? I have steady nipa and say, ah, nipa we know what you're saying. You could be or you'll be the jealous type. Me yiri or the jealous type. Me meeting in chair. No, maybe what I mean, yeah, mean come. Study the person. Obi or why I'm fan of him. On sell or can I say, Niku can the pastor or no name fan of him. Or Babi so on any Niku can the pastor on Pesa. So that you see, what we don't do is that when we are living with people, we don't study them. Bema ni ma mi pe de raise no. Ni perspective about awari is different from obi ani papa ni ma mi nyawe raise no.
0: Sure.
1: Yes. Bema ni papa pe raise no. Ana oba ni papa pe raise no. Ni perspective about awari is different. Oba ni papa wu ntem ja no. I want people to understand these things. Oba ni papa wu ntem ani papa ja omo musa no. Their emotional state, no, is different from a Caribbean Papa Shen or Ba Nipa Papa Trayan or Dini. You see, when we don't study these things and we marry people, no, I hear you in the middle of my say, and then I'll be able to catch you. No, apart from virgin, no new Arabia. Or baby, or because it's in Bema 1999 on Bessobe Warino. We must understand the people we are dealing with. So, Bema, be war, no new baby Nantier. Now, or buy no chiti on him. Ni the way of whom are different. Or baby, Bema, be Nantia, no person Warino. Now, Lashon, Buganico Warini Pafufra. Now, Gia by Mema are different. So, please. Madam, for you to have peace, you know, if your husband is a jealous type, no, maybe oh, I am in kicker. Now, so no so can say, because I am on person with it your past, you know, you also appreciate it if he doesn't talk to you about his past. There will be peace at home. There will be peace at home. So, who couldn't impress her? No, the jealous type. So, if I didn't know, can he pass her? Mean TAT. Because the OTT and I said, what's the person can be channel? But I was starting to get this old Abbey. The way I can't be about my past, not any old deno. I will appreciate it if you also don't discuss your past with me. Then there will be peace in the marriage, and then you can focus on the marriage. No more focus on our and build your home. Raise your children right. And then be born in the future. But not your worry anymore. No more come past. Some of past, no more can. And it didn't be about our anymore. What benefit will your past bring to the marriage? Your past, the things you did in the past. One, now that the two of you are married, what are you benefiting the Bama warrior? Ask yourself that question. Say, I'm going to go to the house. I'm going to go to the house. You're worried. You're now before you worry. Maybe more chimp now before you worry. Maybe you're going to go. But some of you worry anymore. And you are discussing, and I'm going to go. And I will cannot say. And a guy will. I have this house. Ah, now some discussions, I'm going to go to the house. The benefit in the Bema warrior, so that you can move on with your life. Let your husband understand, say, me who say, own person, make a be about my past. Let you say, because I've seen that you are the jealous type. I also appreciate it. I am men to come past in shame. Nay, focus on our warrior. Oh, yes, sir. There will be peace at home. Who warrior? My worry. Don't go and bring things that, and a we, and a guy will come in that, hey, na guy will in the minute. You know, to me, no. Yes, our name couldn't him. Let your husband understand. Mono can pass as him. Maybe he's a jealous type. Obi was not here. Or maybe he was not here. Maybe he was not here. So that you don't talk to the person about those things. And then you can focus your marriage. Because that is what you have now. What you have present now is a marriage. Focus on it and build it. And Obebuamo. Language is for me. And Obi ni Obi chef him. And I must be. What's him saying? Jerry, thank you. Yeah.
0: Right, Councilor, I'm better with City. Me the number no. Omo Afrena fi. Mwebi ya ubi anu wait mi afrena odi abua.
1: There are people who are jealous. Mm-hmm. You have the jealous type. They are there. Umpo, they are there. People, obi oha. The way I just say no. As you influence the funny perspective about marriage. Obi oha the environment oni wongo no. Obi oha the dealings in the past with some people. A man's perspective about the real variety. Obi will be disappointing. Obi will be raping. Obi will be abusing. When you are dealing with people, know who they are. Please. Know who they are. Obi will be Papa Jano. Ni mami ya ya ya. Or your bar. Or no Obama Delia. Or 50-50. Obi will be there. Ni mami. Ni Papa Titi. Ni mami Titi. Ni Papa Titi. Or you say, man, let's study the people we. Let's know them before we marry them.
0: Okay.
1: When you are going out to the beach, know the person before you marry the person. Who nipa noa? A bebuao as to what to do and what not to do. Yangu bonshulo biya.
0: Bonshulo also counselor. Eti patro counselor number no 0276 814 888 For the last time, 0276 814 888 Now on a counselor, Oscar Sripi Akasa. Ebrene Conti Penifon Kasani Kweni.
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0: Thank you too. 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
3: 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I'm listening and I'm here. God bless you.
0: Bless you too. Gundam Star. Langabel.
4: Ladies and gentlemen, my name is Joseph Langabel, King of the Jews, mm-hmm. the chief general for the national team.
0: Yeah.
4: I alligated soap Adom FM, number one, the old Ghana. If you jealousy go quench, observers are worry, believers are enjoy. I alligator sports. No sympathy for the cripple. Yeah. After the criminal war, take it to the dancers.
0: Okay. Sisi.
5: Other for me, didn't this Sisi chum? That they be a meeting irrigated sports. There's no day I mean to irrigated because me tell me niji, I'm stressed.
0: Obesre, and so you come up. Alex Kobina Stone.
6: Yeah, you simply call me Kobi Stone.
0: Kobi Stone.
6: Okumankra. Baku Amaka.
0: And soldier.
6: Edra
0: Enyo.
6: Numero uno.
0: She. Obrigado.
6: Obrigado.
0: Danke. Bibia boko.
6: Bibia e fine, I'm sure.
0: Adumia ne krukura me kakra kra sa ne ade ade.
6: Na lu se enkofobia ye nwom afa thank you on how our country be our country.
0: It's very nice. Ha! It's very nice. E bi oha na minim dada. 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
6: Obo bi de sane me se, "Ey, sa sheshe no." Number of us are
0: about result.
6: About that time, I did a grow. Bagana, dear no.
0: Yeah.
6: But that's in a oh, in your you and crying castle.
0: Which is a new
6: bucket. A new bucket.
0: A dear,
6: a year away. A year
0: before.
6: You say you're quite international.
0: No one said to you.
6: Thank you.
0: Sir, you cry no me any ground, right? I don't know about it. Why no one day? I said, because you would you say,
6: now, cause 70 years, that's a
0: week. That's a week. That's a week.
6: That's a week.
0: Because where? Then times no crown. Okay, say, I brought a queen no back Ghana no for the first time. No more year, no. And me at the welcome, no. So I cry about 2 hours, you know.
6: Uh-huh.
0: I don't mind. Oh, back out. Me, I'm on to them grass. I'm on me and cry for. So
6: I'm on to
7: them. Sorry, I'm cool.
0: Sorry, Craig.
6: You go.
7: I'm going to go. You are likely to hear the Akan language.
0: Mm-hmm.
7: No two ways about that. Whichever region that you go,
0: mm-hmm.
7: it dominates it.
0: Yeah.
7: And it doesn't make it superior over other languages. Mm-hmm. But whether we like it or not, a quite fast one, a take his position there. I take it.
0: Yeah.
7: First one, who should be in Ghana? I can't ask him. No, I can't acquire banana. That's it. I can't. I'm going to say only Ghana. When you identify Ghana as a worker, as a player, those days are not only picky power.
0: Yeah,
7: I say, hey, me can't cooperate to be said, when you say, so you know, you are from Asamoah,
6: exactly.
7: They identify with people they know already,
6: yeah.
7: They can sit at the comfort of their homes and know them.
6: Yeah.
7: You don't need to come to Ghana before you can know Asamoah, or Andre the Day.
6: Yeah,
7: what you say, you can sit in your home, and because the man the home will maybe I will be a
6: sure.
7: What can I say? Yeah, they could do something. No, turn one. Yeah, they more my. Yeah, they maybe yes.
6: Andre, but continue.
7: So this one, I call you. What if I say? Special captain. Maybe I'm back in the office. ana wa ko bobo
6: na ko bobo ko ere
7: dede you ko bobo position be
6: and na wa ho Brazil squad
7: be position be
0: but I forget Brazil squad
7: Brazil squad ne wa
0: say e dey asem
7: ko ba ku and ko wo me say
6: me forget to Brazil squad
7: wa ha and you me forget
6: how
7: but you know
6: how can you tell me this
0: and enter there cause we wiase
7: ye
0: na ye nim ye na nim
6: experience Carlo Ancelotti
7: what's up me na me fa ma
6: experience Carlo Ancelotti
7: yeah on the squad aba kwaku na na kwaku
0: odi ni bi odi eh ashi why
6: Carlo Ancelotti
7: sports presenter kwa na o bere se na e di ni me ma ma wa wo bo sawu kaka o kaka rodia yeah what's on me high no listen wa kwaku I don't like Stella Blaster listen there my
0: say yeah ada pafo
6: baba and then some minister in say press conference
0: because the press conference no here and then no emfa call up ho
6: emfa call up
7: kwaku for the person won obi anim ne ekọ so what you say
0: the press conference na me
6: na we would the one who said e
0: go body ni so but
6: South American for your mama call up ya kono pa
0: yeah yeah yeah oh in fact
6: on so we at TV ho a chain
7: I just say you be saw krom
6: ha I just say your body
0: it was nice
6: na family no
0: ah na I never na I the countryman na on any years I know
7: never the money
0: you was omo here no no we said there and the genuine way tight
6: no but I'm not for any you
0: I feel later na as na esu wa yin na final opposition
6: sir be 3 years ni e
7: onkoda
6: on ba national team ni o cha say na e plan ade na e ti na e din e your course akwa ba
8: yan ya kwaku
0: na what is saying
8: anko pardon
0: okay
8: anko pardon se bi abo ko de
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7: 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Viva ton so ho.
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7: 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Three goalkeepers. 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
7: 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Afei ye ko defender sa ye wo Alex Sandro.
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7: 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Na afei Danilo
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7: na ben. Douglas Santos.
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8: O ya wona da ba da.
7: And they want to meet Douglas Santos.
8: Ah Douglas.
7: Ono so ejina mu.
8: Ono so abache.
7: Afei Gabriel Batistuta.
8: Hey,
7: ono so ejina mu. That way. Where you from? Magalhães.
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7: Gabriel Magalhães.
8: Yeah,
7: I say Ibanez. Ibanez so atare mu.
8: Ibanez.
7: I say Leo Pereira.
8: Leo Pereira.
9: Said we say say Japan no ne South Korea dey.
7: Leo Pereira so ejina mu. Kwaku akoy di di anu
8: ote.
7: Ma. 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
8: keto.
7: 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Wey eye defenders.
9: Ele munyi PSG number 7 ne de na manen.
7: Na afay kwaku yen cup midfielders no so eso. Yawa Casemiro.
8: Yes.
7: Casemiro ejina mu. Bruno Guimarães.
8: Yes.
7: Asu ejina mu.
9: Afa. Eh onhwe ball kra o. Se lozi bubo din ni.
8: Ye
9: Guimarães.
8: Afa. Ko eni.
7: Ebacho ayi aye.
8: Ko eni ko eni.
7: Just come here release your title no. Latest oh you four albums bo mbeto abo ba kokra
8: mo.
9: Eh
7: obi a o ba bi onam.
8: Etiko.
9: Etu o su bubo ni nyina me
8: hwe. Bubo ko eni.
7: I smile kra oni my smile. What's oni my smile?
8: Bubo.
0: One of the albums.
7: Oni won fa ho. No for that the bubo for for give you die.
6: Oh wow.
7: Lucas.
6: Say no me say me die.
7: Lucas. Yeah, Lucas Paqueta afa. Danilo Santos.
9: Ɔso ma de de use copper.
8: Afa.
7: Me ye juma nyame sa.
8: Kwanim.
7: Kwaku me kwa attackers no so so. Omudi ni nyakura.
8: Oh yeah, popo.
7: Andrick.
9: Say opinion no mfo football.
7: Wow, Andrick eh attacker.
8: Okay.
7: Gabriel.
9: Hey.
7: Martinelli.
9: When you are say
8: good, Martinelli.
7: Gabriel Martinelli.
8: Hey.
7: Martinelli. Only I'm making a mistake.
8: Viro.
7: It's just a crowd. Only I'm making a mistake.
8: When you go to the hotel,
7: Henrique, Kweha
9: no zona
8: kunya obo man united
9: edi na abolu zona
6: I said the two agira is so obo do abo sara
7: we dey
9: go so one dey fit person anya to basia rehead no
8: dey dem we here dem we here
7: dem tu e kwesi twum twa e ka o se me me yaduma
8: kwame bobo
7: Nema Junior.
8: Shen wong.
7: How do you assemble any?
8: Okay.
7: Oma waka wong bom homo dien kemi ni mom.
8: Bo. Dia kano.
7: Afei. Rafinha.
8: Hey. Rafinha.
7: Rafinha.
9: That's all you basa.
8: Sharon.
9: Basa.
7: Et emusinya.
8: Rafinha.
7: Rafinha. Basa. Afei.
9: Vinicius
7: Junior. Vinicius Junior. Ana Ryan. Ryan. So R A. What is that? Ryan. Na Ryan no Ryan.
8: Ryan.
6: Now Brazil team over to me that to Ghana team.
8: And I catch you
9: say say. Now when they come to him.
6: Let's be on the standard. Who standard no to me for
8: what standard there.
9: Me ba season when you know the match say no abo. Me ba me.
6: That season when you know so I know say no abo.
9: Me see season when you know the match say no abo.
7: Kobe can.
9: Ah.
7: One by one.
8: I was trying to
7: expect and say you will say this because tea. Say you are going to one.
9: Who say this in here?
7: Me say you say this right.
9: Who say this?
7: Yeah. Say a car.
9: Who are opening?
7: What? Yeah.
9: Who you are you? Let me know who say this.
7: Man, come. Me say you. Yeah. Who come now? Who now?
9: Who come in? Who say this?
7: Who person who just say? Say name my friend dia. Yeah. Your friend Andre dia. Ah. Okasa Mantio.
6: Uh huh.
9: Babeya
7: what's up my job
9: what
7: I want you to
9: know
7: my job
9: I was
7: money
9: on
7: what
9: you come on me send me
6: bro professional
7: man I feel no make you say don't do that what I push
9: you 5 minutes back on the news what you hear promotion
6: professional man I came to present the Brazilian squad which they included Neymar
7: as I say Neymar called there
8: You
6: are just enticing the public to come.
9: No, no, no, you're inciting.
6: Why are you inciting the public?
9: What are you inciting?
6: Baby, I'm here.
10: Because the entire show be
11: like,
12: ah, yay! Why we say what you make me ask? Say, oh, you look so pacachudinous. And you say, no.
11: Well, that's a mea. What down for you, Becca? Yeah. Oh, boy, that area, you know. I must say, good to know. Well, yes, I'm an
10: LGBTQ class.
12: Oh, next will be 1 5
10: today. I'm going to
12: get you. Amen.
11: But yes, a MPP constituency, AB or
10: a secretary, a Dimuduma,
11: and Minyaman used for one.
10: But who are you who tell me?
11: Guest house. I saw. I want to hope I do one way.
10: Yeah, yeah, yeah.
13: Anton, you are a young
11: movie. I'm a squad number, Anton.
13: And I will bet on 300.
11: I don't do this. I'm not
13: finding a bit of
12: Anton.
13: I got
12: any other.
11: Okay,
12: I don't get it.
11: Okay, so
13: I'm
11: going to go there.
13: On your machine, I'm telling you.
12: What we have to admit in a say, your squad and a cassia player by player.
13: And one was here.
12: Can you only play a bit me a co cup in a young 27?
10: Opa
12: for parties with you.
10: I know, correct. I said, but to a bomb is any.
12: Yeah, be really give you a matches. No, no, yes.
10: Oh, none of your abonnent minutes, not an answer in your abonnent minutes.
12: Well,
10: Squad
11: for a problem. Who joined the channel? Squad in Yabana. She has squad. What's the matter? Where are Brazil for? Our moon, your Bianco,
10: the old woman.
11: Yes, I'm
12: a brother.
11: Yes, I'm a
10: brother. And I'm not a man, Bissa Cobia went to me and Yano.
12: Meant me and Yano.
10: Sir Richard, before you, the other new Bianca, and I said, Miniman. When did a super bowl?
13: Yes,
10: you used to call her and said, Nansa. Eko kan abo ne kokon na ne sey. 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
13: Ema
10: eji penalty dia eti. 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E de ko relegation.
12: Atizigi na block no.
13: Na block.
10: Atizigi. 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
12: Na me
10: kan. Richard Ofori no ye o ye deputy captain. Bravo.
13: Number 1 o ye.
10: Just one mistake. Ye friend bi obi anka bi ma no. Ni bo no no ti bia no. 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Ya
13: no copa team akwa.
10: Wa wo nya team ni bi abo. E kura no wa mo three matches in pop.
13: No,
10: Musa, I'm from Omuko. Musi chinchina yemfano kwa. When are you on the
12: Omuko? There are some players who both team umpa. That's a wow.
10: Yes, na. Say team ni yani mama di enti.
13: Chad, for Kroma just had
10: it. Say Ghana national team ni yani mama di enti.
13: Chad, Gambia for Kroma just had it.
12: Oh yeah, ko yeah.
13: Ani yafa papa
10: ni nebagi no. Nebagi no. Say Okaoni yako pe coach. Say na opa kanti. Wakabia che coach zeme mojuma na odi mbako. Say na Okaoni.
12: Yabi omi kasa say na Okaoni.
13: Say yewo kari say.
10: Muda muda muri mo. Ana ayi sports minister so neni chance sa no so
13: eye
10: na ene yemfano ko ni yemfano
13: so
12: onimbo mo
13: so onimbo mo ko ba se pa de nko
12: I take exception for
13: that masa
11: so wey asaba ye nya
13: bo ba coach
11: ayi ka sa che
13: ko ni mo onimbo mo obinga so onimbo mo obinga so onim football mo
12: ka sa sports minister onimbo
13: mo advocacy when conference when onye so
10: asa we me nse da isia stadium ya
13: o hu no ma mu so ko hebo we sports committee kwa wada so da.
11: Oh, where the uncranny?
13: Debbie.
11: Man, undermine.
13: Do we undermine? No, we need to not tell. Black Stars, yeah, yeah, yeah. Yeah, oh dear, boy, say, Jim, who was it? Open player Ghana, yeah, Jina, Bropa, Asia, eh, like Kingston, or Sankorno, Nanke, then you could be Sabri.
10: Would have been not so no adding.
13: Not the dog, eh?
10: So, ayi asamo jan ne ayi sibla pia mo ye do mo ko die fa ne nka wo mo ho
11: asamo be ko
10: ma mo ne boys na
11: ma ne position
10: na mo ne boys na na se ti omo mo ko bobo ne die
11: omo ko bobo
12: wa na so mo nko
11: bi
12: omo ko bobo
11: part
10: omo ne ya ro die fa fa de de nka wo mo ho sampanimfo no executive na e kwa kwa bo ye fa de nka wo mo
7: ye wo si pa de ye wo si pampanimfo ani ko world cup
10: hey
7: as part of the pampanimfo as pampani ye bone
13: hey yanko wo mo si si sabe no matwam
7: na so ma mi mi mu be
13: na bi o nya wa sa wa kan de wo ko he Obu be
14: chebamego.
13: Omo ya ba. Tu sin ba for the letter by won.
7: Me say.
14: Ye di sin pa penin for work up.
7: Ye di be ko. Ye isu

0: Jerry, read this to Kobe. 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Please be serious when it comes to football or when it concerns football. And stop the Andre.
1: I'm not going to call up a bar.
2: Is that a selection? You know, left.
3: The president,
1: Ronaldo, 41 years, but Ronaldo, 34 goals.
2: Correct stats. Where could your boy? I'm saying for
1: now.
2: I'm saying for now.
4: What are you talking about?
2: Yes, it's all the
3: crabble. It's the one you groups. No, no, no,
0: no, no, no, no, no, no, no, groups.
3: No, no, no, no, no, no, no, no, no, no, no, no, no, no, no, no, no, no, no, no, no, no, no, no, no, no, no, no, no, no, no,
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0: Maza. 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
0: to me.
4: 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I say today is one of our selfless physicians' birthday. 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And live long to enjoy your labor. 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And your Jumana phone now said, "Yami unsha be brave." Good. Na ubi birthday being so cry wa baby ni adi adi. Hey Zona, Zona, aman for so amote unkache. Now and I'm here. Zona say happy birthday and call Emma the beautiful wife. Oh, and I say happy birthday. Yeah, yeah. And you're not happy birthday going out to you. Sarah Omari, OSEPS, head office, education department. If you are Uknu, Mr. Eric Intiamwa, aka Zona, aka Patrol Ra. AKA Headmaster. Also, on my friend Nina, I wish you a happy, blessed birthday. And then, of course, we also wishing you a happy birthday. And we ask for God's blessings for you as we celebrate your birthday today. Okay. Now, Peggy said, happy birthday going out to Elder Kwabna Adade of PIWC, Worcester, Massachusetts, in the United States of America, from Peggy Ama Donko. And now, or their tomb, and right then, they never what and they did it. Bacona just say, oh, I could Peggy, and easy. And this one here says to my ever beautiful wife, you are my today, tomorrow, and forever. Thanks for choosing me every day. Happy birthday, Empress Berry. Enjoy your special day to the fullest. From Achalugu, Anna Sano, I say my Achalugu. Well, a young one, no more to your mother terms. I say, We just say happy birthday going out to you. Etel, Afi, Sika, Akpabli, a nurse at Crossroad Medical Center, East Legon. More grace to your life from Nana Kwabena Usu Pantalong. And on also Eddie Weby. Among for whom say dedication, oh yeah, both say Afina, one sign DB, Etutum, Ebasa, and Yadia. From Mr. and Mrs. Usu Afram of Kaneshi Presby Church, also wishing their son Samuel Usu Afram Jr. a happy birthday. 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And now to me, you see MasterCard. And the try to your car. 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And we're going to have. You move Joe. You move there. 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Now say, we'll swipe it. Now say, we'll scan your card now. And now tap it. No, no, what to your car. You to me shopping locally and internationally as well. So go on. 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And now call bank or and talk to them. And switch to MasterCard to be on your way to something truly priceless. Also, chemist, and so a day, Mefa tablet, Abba, and they, and on a day, etia pains in the body. When you put piano, baby, your piano, or their TB. 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Se malaria 3D88 when you have a tablet now no more. A be killing malaria parasites. Ni na. Na a two of moon now see if you need to do se beya, who bit me at all. Now I don't wait for malaria no emu. 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Obey your speed or spray. Ya ne jail count. 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Spray no so umia kakregua and one on a wife free. Now one draw from in rain nigh available pharmacies ni nemu ewo eye omaya fana bebia tiniwa mansa account de if he ozone's chemist. Daffy's health and beauty or him feminine mixture. Okay, dean or ba pebi. na mo a na wati nya regular menstrual flow na fe menstrual pains no so no atu ase ama afi wa ahifio enko ye iti bra e bakwa na so yem shisho utimi ya just give me a minute let me use the washroom and so still ekusiaga mr obebre Duffy's feminine cleanse first year CUV area ho wa be di adanse ho betwa you pull come and neat sa unpleasant vaginal odors ni na be ko why your Duffy's all the glow shower gel and the member net mi dwedwa bia wo di dwedwa sa e moisturize o dull looking skin no e improve sunburns na fi when your natural skin tone wa Brian bleach your skin no it says we know organic skin care papa pa the bia now look beautiful and younger Duffy's acne cleanse and so a clear pimples and rashes how do you near free with any may ff ff abrini abrini na Duffy's 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Na Dudu Bio Yebiansono, Ye Van Camel, Ye the best summer, come a pa. 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Now, the reason why you need to get your words, you know, the nutritious Milo all in one. And I meet you much the way. A woman said, a creamy, come on, oh, milky chocolatey taste. No, there, I'm a friend of Fenia Gokra. But there's so much goodness in every pack. Yeah, Nunti, as I said, may you ask him here. Not all the time, no, Obama, my friend, a Milo all in one. Na etimi abom yipa enu nti se onsa ka bia ayahwe park na chi wono na kinkan na wa beto ho ase. Yes, you see for yourself and you understand for yourself and you yourself for yourself. Just say with important nutrients combined with malt for that ina just say enono support energy release. And then cocoa for that rich and milky, but who's that milk and cassava sign a woman and only for calcium, yes, supporting more frano as they grow. It's because also be choose a Milo all in one now, or they are my abo frano, not just for that special taste, but also for the nourishing goodness. Yeah, Milo, Edinam Milo, the energy to go. 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So to all the mama G's, we still wishing all of you happy Mother's Day. 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Nina say, Bemoa Quenya, what frabble you may do so. Nasa Mama Jean, what can what somewhere didn't want dance here? Na a toss mu ye pa. A cheddar son qua, ubet me ya, a dear massa Mama G, na Odia Shano and you yam, ya Nina Muno, ubet me ya 10,000 Ghana cities, a de amano, na face no geisha product. P now, so we a free 1 year supply of geisha product. Ni nano, yerebe mano. Her win is your win too. So let's celebrate all those special women who gave and continue to give all they have just so others can be better off. You know what I'm saying? Mama G's, they say, are gifts from nature who will always be celebrated by geisha. And also, and then come on, kakra, eda echi. Na yebetwa ho aba ye ba ye de Eco Bank music sweep enso be bro but yan kanfo mada range of products no amount eye product a eye must have if ye bia no ese ibitimi epiemu ne say an say e bo amount stay fresh and clean all the time, from mada soup for a refreshing bath to eye mada ghetto and mada zone for powerful cleaning. On say you person who try you pull a gem free there, mother hand wash and any sanitizer ever hot the mouth. On your man who person who training now you pull a mother powder or and they your mother washing powder for front of the abano. Oh, you're improving on with Oxy Plus. It can you many ye papa papa papa. Now for mother Renzo, I handle all the toughest things, you know, at the amount. 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It's Yanwa Mansa County. Have a fresh start every day with mother like no other. Senya my way, still can say no way. Yes, my way. a simple and affordable life insurance with an option to save. Obe dial star 165 hash on MTN or signing up with me and enjoy insurance, life insurance cover up to 19,170 Ghana cedis for yourself and a free cover for one family member. It could be your biological mother or father, any of your siblings, any of your children, or your spouse. It is dial star 165 hash. Na it will be too soon and will be too soon. Na kai shen to say, send your my way. Kase, no way. MTN so say obet me abe join it. Omwa and ne omoda eye isim no sono. Very simple kra. And yes, obe bo anai abaya shreye. Wa obet me ako. Eye my MTN app no so. No ako seamless today. Na what was so wa din share no so. When you be bounce no activity MTN isim on your phone. Now switch me and enjoy the sweet seamless life everywhere you go. 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
5: Hey, what do you have to know what you have to
6: A Juma or no choir, Yanuna, na so crab body paints are all from when you grow.
5: Eh, no crap.
6: 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And it's how the original how hot and then sano.
5: 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Few minutes, ya, Jome.
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And that's Kwesi P with Krokromin. Yep. Getting us into the Echo Bank Music Sweep on Ophir Kwanso, brought to you by Echo Bank, the Pan-African Bank. So this one here goes out to you for making moves, chasing dreams, handling business like champions, whether you are grinding at work, out there on the road, studying hard, or maybe, just maybe, catching a breather. But Echo Bank say, and control say, in all of this, Naya now can also be downloaded the Echo Bank mobile app from the Google Play Store or App Store for 2 hour bills, fire transfers, and holding their creative virtual card to data, airtime, and so much more. Conveniently on the app, Echo Bank, the Pan African Bank. But and you may young careful a year value woman, any value woman amount. And Ray Mianu, a year in Farmer Trust for Akofa, Edia Fee, Aya UK, Abba, Eboa, Eboa, Jume Yepa, Value Man, Value Woman, Austria Life, Platinum Plus, Mount Reno, Skin Nature, say, O'Neill's near DNF, FFF, Kamapa, Beauty Plus, Omega 3, Fish Oil, Immune Life, Arthroflex Plus, and a Fee, Mendo Care, Mawansa, and Kabina, Intimi, M. Wow, what I say. Now say a young son son nete to dia Trazo 400 suspension. Yeah, a tablet can home a broad spectrum family the wema a beb wow yepa. So sometimes nina come show mass one time. About finding Timini dia mano baby vice shop, yarn drops can home. A supporting healthy growth in infants. It's not say it were all the essential vitamins and minerals. And penny for the near bioglobin syrup. The capsules account iron, vitamin B12, folic acid, nia, bi umu eboa, reduce anemia. And so we conveniently once a day, oh boy, are now our chrono. Nemum say malaria ne how adrian lumitrust ewo ho. Yeah, we know a temita lumifantri ne wumu. Yeah, on the flavored suspension so for emofrano. Ono mu asisiya na aboa na a two malaria siama na ahoto abba. In rain now available pharmacies ni nemu across the country. Do do pano de Pharma Trust Limited frame was 0561-088-663. And our fee 0561-088-666. Nay din come on. You know what I'm saying? Woo! I'm from back to a cheese, yeah.

0: late dasebre ahofa dwamena aba me pa cho wa o phone enya problem kaka na pese wo to phone and manim ye you know akwanya bi aba the new Infinix Hot 70 phone no price ni da form ye na phone ye niamma bebre so ya to e bo ase building ye so just go for it now ubetimi afre easy buy now what on the new Infinix Hot 70 phone you pay you buy now you pay later.
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0: 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I was your man, Sankandi. Now, phone here, guy. I'm for back on Twitch. I'm for back on Twitch.

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As always, I send you back up here. Push your new and watch and watch reaction. You know, it's not serious. 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Thanks so much for your time with us. 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

Nonsia Bowadrom 106.3 Shra 104.5 Ya filling stations or memo any amount was one for your mamma drew, Yamama Kwaba. If you are singing, you may no sianka sebo naked. And yes, in Kumia de Ebremu, and you may. And some of the Bremen and his papa, Nian was Yabuano, de Guamua, and who so and conquer Basso Becas, any Bakwa Nami, and Nufim Bassa Becatro, Sir Abitana wa Batana biwa, and at your caniate, as you am fat.

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0: Oh, okay.
2: At least day in, day out, there are no Monday to Friday, even on weekends. Because of say, I use a drip machine, this is say, I'm not for quite an MID. Every day, we are many leading come about our next line of action. And, you know, Sunday, you know, yes, but Monday, you know, the question, you know, I have a 12 for them, I'm so news, you know, by and I said, no, we're there, you know, in the enti le fresh chairman 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If you're not ready, Yako, and the shedding, the captain of us. NDC, I'm not going to
0: be minim said, the uncle for a carbon, tins, or no baby, and a cord diana at your first sign, and what?
2: And then there was a summer when it's your say. I am one of media for one, I'm a boy, and I've been also so much. I had the FN of false presentation or another false news. And this is to me, Tristan. No, I'm not at all, but the attorney said, Media, and you know, on your banner could die. Then, woman, at a point, you know, I'm saying, the girlfriend had to be an uncommon. I don't know, so some coffee. In 10 years, a honor on the could die. Then, no, so I'll tell the uncommon. Ono so a confirm so talk about the anu command we no so call if he
0: na kromo onye one ne irenete ho
2: but that's it the attorney say ono ne irene busa 40 Accra be ejuma nti na oba
0: oh okay na say nye akropon kromo ankasa na nkote
2: Leo,
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2: Oh no kran ye de bia. 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The way because na, of exercise and intention as a train she say because na mo be wey within the week is na so train. 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
0: 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Or Ben, baby a small scale miners, why ye, Juma. In the Sayabeshen, ye ya. Why are there one was for one was a call? Ebia ehwo ye bebi a won man wotu efo meguzi ni bi wo ho
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2: Jim FM
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0: 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Dem strike ni nyina no do.
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0: 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Or you the or what one lane do. But
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0: the new stretch kakra.
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0: Oh, e was so. Or you main kind of Takwa main station.
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0: 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And now, since you are no in chamber from small vision.
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4: 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and also putting our party structures and rank and file together.
5: And you should be concerned, SF. I'm surprised at the extent of incompetence that you are Mahama head and the because you see, if there is anybody in our country, you or many one, in terms of politics, and I'm showing deference and respect to him, we might be drunk as Yaman Penny in some unacceptable words. But say, will be or many more public service or what experience change.
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9: criminal prosecute political speech and criticisms of political officials. Today in Ghana, opposition political communicators, journalists, activists, Facebookers, TikTokers are increasingly being arrested, detained, prosecuted, and intimidated for comment critical of government or state institutions. The state's response to the political criticisms has shifted from democratic engagement to criminal prosecution and persecution. The dangerous trend exemplified by the recent arrest, prosecution, and remand of Mr. Kwame Bafo, known as Abronye, the Bono Regional Chairman of the MPP. Mr. Bafo was arrested and arraigned before Circuit Court 9 in Accra on charges of offensive conduct conducive to the breach of peace and publication of false news, following comments he allegedly made criticizing a judge and questioning judicial impartiality. Your Excellency, without doubt, since the assumption of the office of John Dramani Mahama, NDC government on 7 January 2025, the nation has increasingly witnessed the brazen and continuous weaponization of state security institutions by government officials to settle personal scores with ardent critics of the government, particularly members and sympathizers of the New Patriotic Party.
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15: Oh, project, yeah, I'm buying for Baswa. I'm going to ask you, maybe I'm going to say, and yeah, it's not say, Sika, and if it's me, I had a for. And I mean, it would be some year, quite a bit me, I can say, you be see, I know, quite say, you be pay, it could be a mon ammonia buying we and our buying we. I'm going to take key charge over, let's say, the infrastructure and our project development in the country.
16: Why can't we all decide, say, you per se, yeah, we should live with one spirit, unity. I think say, we should go back to our roots and understand. The key word is understand what our forefathers used to do, how they used to live at that time, and it will help.
1: We are Ghana for being my gentry and our tea.
8: Yen to us, now we say, Yasusha Yeniba, and they are before and Kratufidi, Mijinabina Mekasa, mobile phone near Diabaye. 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
17: time radio e shaase ye mfie bebre e bro mfie o ha ye addition die bia anko so a there's been no study a ekyere se radio waves e ma cancer and radio wave ne so no u use wo kitchen obi a so 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evidence na ba se wo ben base station na phone no e shoot less power. It is actually better for you to be closer to a tower. E kan fo ma man fo say mon support say EPA permit no o mo be sa community supporter yen support e be boa ama because me wo list operator ba ko share me say we planning a number of sites afimu 500 sites afimu timi 50 per because of permitting.
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18: Bayer 15 years ago at telecom chain but started here. Now you can't fiber cuts are Bayer 400 a whole year. And that you know, hey, met na honoma Bayer 10 notification ever in a day from one network. Me come in. averaging about 25 back cuts in a day. Ah, HSL in Ghana to see, and we spend about 8,000 cuts in the year. 2025 are you free and we.
8: Eti a woman ne de no anse twenty network no ne ade oyɛ na nyɛ na egyina so a kwabrane na etwitwa woman num sɛ de ye maami ɛka no
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20: You know, the societies will monitor them wherever they see them. They should quickly report. And we have so far given our numbers to the, some of the community members. And we have also engaged assembly members and union committee members to also monitor and area that they are operating. So anytime they see them dumping indiscriminate or with indiscriminate, they should inform us. And they can even arrest them and they inform us, so we'll come and take them. And then let the law deal with them.
19: Adesh mama edipeteni nka ya fano Simon agan giba ena yeteni nka na woto anka se yeto kire se ohwe woma ede abobo ya ejeje ena enwura ewo mensi ni mu atese ro woma yoma dwen se ombe pre mu nyina 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
20: question is that those who are operating within the assembly, they should quickly come to the assembly, municipal assembly, and then we register them and give them the logo.
19: Okay.
20: And then they, we are also advised to advise them to regulate them, their activities, saying that they are loading. There's a level of this, so they should not load to a certain state. So if they overload, I think that is why sometimes it happens, accident happens. Because when the capacity of load is more than the engine capacity, cannot move, and therefore they find a way to dump it and go.
19: Okay.
20: So we are also we are engaging the police and then the security around, so that anytime they are going or anytime they see them overload, they should arrest them and then call us so that we will take it from them.
19: Na ne kura kura mu na wache se nyamianu mu ni ewei wama ane fitek eko kromu no ene eka krebia modu gawo janshi woti mwusa na bola esu mkwanti mpori mu pa na wase eno ase nefilasye kwa blane kwa 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
20: But today, this thing, today, what happened today, it was an accident. It's that the load was hit, so he threw some of the load on the roadside and ran away. So we're not able to get that guy, the second one that happened today. But yesterday, guy, we saw him. So before we realized, he ran away and left the Aboboya. So Aboboya was taken to the police station and found the federal investigation. Also monitoring, anytime they happen to come around, take the Aboboya, then the police will arrest him. So I made a complaint at the police station.
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8: Urayre Boyson ana se vida danso ewo Amsterdam
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8: 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happy happy happy Futunati. Birthday and come out yen tie voice of the day.
22: What do you call someone from France?
23: Francis.
22: Someone
8: from to be a free France, yes, your friend of Francis.
21: Francis.
8: Your friend and I say I'm for Jane.
21: Obri Yaboa. Fentem friend.
8: Kwame Kulenu, and I yet you are a boy, you know, I don't care about them for Yanara, a Tayachi. Now, make us say, Okumankra,
24: Bakua Maka,
8: and Sroja,
24: a Dura and Yano,
8: Numru,
24: Uno, Sheshi,
8: Andre,
24: Andre to the World Cup, Agenda Nessi,
8: and your grand house, eh?
24: Adibu, why? Where they are,
8: say, Emfa, Emfa, oh, Kumabu, what's that?
21: Emfa, Emfa, Emfa.
24: I'm fine, I say.
8: Because Tim Nankasan is a month for any incident, you must have a yard.
24: Nice a coach, no. Then 7 yard.
21: Ah,
24: go your coach out 7 yard.
8: And yes, I'm not grand. Okay,
24: Sebastian Badger. And that's what we are.
8: Oh, grouper, oh, grouper after work up, oh, grouper as I dare to
24: fall. Oh, and then qualifies Somalia. Ah, Gambia.
8: And I'm going to go.
24: Na Côte d'Ivoire or the Côte d'Ivoire the papem.
8: Ah, Sudan dey say ya na e kan.
21: No Côte d'Ivoire the papem. Côte d'Ivoire zero to mission.
24: Never qualify. Na say you qualify na say coach in say
21: me. Come on, score one to me.
8: Na coach say you never qualify is no.
24: Na you no one never.
8: Him say we ball one match but no ko.
24: Na say World Cup no usuno by kusekuse ho.
8: Eh, kwan odo mbe fashion.
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1: This is the man you've been waiting for. 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This is the man you've been waiting for. Kobe Stone, Akuma Kra, you're too good.
2: From long tennis to javelin, swimming, edeko wrestling. The way a Tiger Woods is swinging, Nasejo Ramos is tackling. The way a Messi is dribbling, Cristiano Ronaldo is scoring. The way a Olilaji Olympics, Aboswa onoso is diving. Adom Sports, Moody and Yeti, we're doing the listening.
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0: Okay, eti sabre yabo bese 35 minutes ewo Bournemouth ene Manchester City game wa eko suwo no. Ehona na fiamenyo si akane mebwa. Bournemouth.
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0: Ehona she 10 goals this season. Ehona wasabe she 10. Iti 10-10.
1: 10-10.
0: In all ten, competitions.
1: Na ne kwa unso de bo atone eto, but eye ne yesu na tade na pa hon kakre bi.
0: Ewo sa game
1: 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Ehona nseme nyo.
0: Tigo wako shi against the former team.
1: Intentum, and I'm sure obeye jumano.
0: Oh, but I know the C City be winning a bad thing. Game way, C City be winning a bad thing. City best, no, a bad draw.
1: C City be winning, no, a bad thing.
0: A bad thing. Now, you say Bournemouth, 2026, wako unbeaten. Oh, yeah, where?
1: 2026?
0: Yeah.
1: Ewo whom?
0: Wako unbeaten. Yeah.
1: Ewo whom na making? Whom na making? Because EPN mundi e.
0: Baby, you na boy or boy.
1: So obo EPN.
0: But obo whom?
1: But when Timbaku for the past best a decade and I say 10 years, he Timbaku nim EPN bo pa nebo.
0: What?
1: Timbaku for the past 10 years on the nim EPN bo chen Tim Bia and the ebo. Nti. 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
0: wa ye
1: 2026 but oni team ba ko a e ba na EPN nso oni important team se e bo league ni nyina for the past 10 years and e bo
0: it is a next city board draw Arsenal J league nana
1: o city board draw de ani ayeka. 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
0: It is a no board draw Arsenal beti
1: ya. Board draw dia no ano na Arsenal beti ma jinani.
0: Sa.
1: Board draw pe.
0: Yeah, when you.
1: Oh, and yes, yen when you. Board draw pe. Arsenal beti ma jinani.
0: Okay.
1: Yen je beti
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0: o and ye bo na go na jina and yes,
1: I
0: say 1-0. A beautiful goal.
1: 1-0.
0: Yeah, beautiful goal.
1: Pebbles, also, no, you penas matino.
0: Okay. It's too bad to ask for Prequana.
1: Kobe, who say championship? Who say your teams be a Hornomoa or more qualify? Oh, yeah, a year Coventry City, who's a more qualify? Ever a year. That's a EPN. Mm-hmm. But when say championship no you play off a boom. Na emra league matches no e cost no bi na Sarantin Boboko no unso mo de spy e koy e ye Middlesbrough wo mu aso yo mu game a omo ne omo boy mu ni 2-1 no omo e kotete Middlesbrough fo wo mu training grounds
0: ano wo kohwe
1: ano wo kwa kohwe
0: tactics ni ade obi
1: ni bi bia
0: okay. It is live on YouTube and come out here the other one.
1: Inti na unu se it's against the rules.
0: Enimra ni mu.
1: Dabi.
0: Na scout na ye fade tete ye na
1: ye. Different from say bi a.
0: Atima na the phone e ko twa. or the mobile phone.
1: Yes. Oh, say a different from so ye bo league match or na ye bo match. No be a coho se me quako he medis by players, no, and answer dancing players, and only a fan scouting. And no quako and answer be bo a be am fan said try match be. And now where do you may person may bo for me be a me recruit two players. No be a co for scouting. And no. But they say wo quako tete baby. Hey, I dear woman minka locally a bit see ye. Mekai Brekum Chelsea against Cotton Sport Garoua of Cameroon. Ewo Brekum. That was 2012-2013 at Namekai. Oduro save me yes or so tia or the beba. Ebi happy Emma Eno Kwana Brekum Chelsea for training. Yeah, we are top one more slow ticket in the adina say oh. A kwabi to one kwa on chao. A kwabi to one or training grounds no
0: watch rot.
1: A kwabi to one more and say oh no
0: watch rot.
1: Sometime on sina clote. Solomon Asante, and Soa, and I mean, Yabadola, Lazanda, Dominion, and Ahmed Adam, so 4 and 5, ni Abdul Basit, Munia Deno, your Lazanda, which nominals will become Chelsea or Champions League, you know. It's a quabet note. Ah, yeah, we say, Cassa, won't say, Bunuti, the Cassa, or to say, you know, or to say, on to me carry, or to say, on to me carry, or say, over him. Ano so ontimi nka so
0: ontimi ya kan
1: bro ono so ontimi nka Chelsea nso ni Cotton Sport Garoua o mfri Cameroon ana ebo aye French country and na so ontimi no no aba no etie bi nie ano na ba ne
0: sa dia wo nyesa but we no obi o gina ba bia wo di phone
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0: etie dia na asie
1: enti Kobe dia sie ni se it's against Omu rules now. Omu Eddie Jumano. And to say, Sadantin Bobo Kono, and Yadia play off a Bebasuno. Then say, Omu Ebu Bobby. Three clubs are Ombebo, champions, there's a play off, no. Sadantin Fono, there's Omu Yomu Frim.
0: Oh, because Ubia Kotete.
1: Yes, Ubia Kotete.
0: Team no, Nene Bebono.
1: Yes,
0: in Takucha video.
1: And while
0: it's Yomu Frim.
1: And to call YouTube Nakoko at 106.3.
0: And your coach, Nakotete.
1: And your coach,
0: and your player.
1: And your player.
0: We my small boy tell you keke.
1: Now when him say during press conference, Southampton minutes by game, no. And he be say Southampton head coach ne say never ne say no small. And I'm small be so. Onko tete omo one mo na feel. Onko view. Omo training no. Omo aye ni adan. Press conference no coach one twice to be him. No sorry, no koye. One twice to be him.
0: Hmm. Okay.
1: Won't be bia. Na uwe bia ne pa. Where did bia? Pebbins, so I'm not much where a cost in the bomb of any a year city game here a cost.
0: Yeah,
1: and now.

0: na ai supporters ni bi so e be yan ke pep de ye ma no stay but already no Manchester City for ne de omo di orua ne din e de eye enzo maresca Chelsea former coach ne de ato se wono a na omo kwa kofa no na fi waba
1: inti
0: 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I will beat him. And they, Pep, the only day, a super, I must say, you man, say Champions League City, no, to me. EPA, never say, didn't cry, the man, so,
1: or be the auto Pep Guardiola stand.
0: And T, Oko, it had honor more. Eda, umbe, stand. Eddie Aboho.
1: Our Pedian trophy.
0: Pep, and no,
1: disaster stand, and
0: you man, and disaster stand, and idea. A Pep Guardiola a time a maybe baba City and we will be a youth for an answer mom dear chin baba. There was a coach be a nya na coach ne dear Yaminu Kwena Jumo Bay
1: Obey ma City no
0: so
1: internet this has stand we at no
0: no no in T and no no. Na come memory wow. Kaka won't say name a dear babeka a year colour and
1: what do you call what do you call
0: name and swaka so maybe fighty till say walk up and baby ne we Nobody trophy no abefie.
1: Wow.
0: Na dia ba kwa ya si the major decisiona e buy a nasimpo no e factors a wodo a ewuema e ye Carlo Ancelotti e di name e kone se o so won pede de bia wona so.
1: Because
0: le deta e wo Brazil no.
1: Wo hun bebe coach ni sufri ba no. Because they are players ni bi hu o kroma no.
0: De bia. On to me ni manso ni e be hana dwen.
1: Sese
0: step no.
1: Sese Carlo Ancelotti mo no omo me coach sa o tu se.
0: Kobe baby e mi ru aya nsa na me kwotwe
1: ade. O coach sa to di free buy
0: no. I'm telling you. And the pair be say ayi Carlo Ancelotti say o be say na some twono wo walk up.
1: Tie.
0: And to on pair.
1: O got you coach a won se mo den.
0: O ko duro a. O no na gina touch na.
1: O you coach a won se mo den a. On pedede. Leaders don't yell.
0: Yeah.
1: Oh,
0: yeah.
1: Oh,
0: yeah.
1: Oh, yeah. Oh, yeah. Oh, yeah. Oh, yeah. Oh, yeah. Oh, yeah. Oh, yeah. Oh, yeah. Oh, yeah.
0: Oh, yeah. Oh, yeah. Oh, yeah. Oh, yeah. Oh, yeah. Oh, yeah. Oh, yeah. Oh, yeah. Oh, yeah. Oh, yeah. Oh, yeah. Oh, yeah. Oh, yeah. Oh, yeah. Oh,
1: yeah.
0: Oh,
1: yeah. Oh, yeah. Oh, yeah. Oh, yeah. Oh, yeah. Oh, yeah. Oh, yeah. Oh,
0: yeah. Oh, yeah.
1: Oh, Oh yeah, oh dear, no now we now so they never bet you never my problem. No, I have lost the baby. Simple, ni eni na yekwe baby.
0: Enti, na se no idea.
1: Enti, a good call. A good call. Asadi munchi mo abane di eye.
0: Odia atum.
1: Eye pa.
0: Na, you know me. Unso na ye Villa coach. Aston Villa coach.
1: Okay.
0: What can sembi? Unso wa di Europa no.
1: No United one.
0: United no work Arsenal so be
1: no,
0: clear
1: no Arsenal
0: Arsenal okay. Demo ko Europa final match Chelsea Jeffrey Omonsem
1: okay
0: and no dey to just say nyamenu no kweni omo ya amso Europa king no so no anya Europa king and omo say what di Europa no four times
1: now anya Europa
0: what dey VAR agi what dey Sevilla so agi ni nyina no four times obi anu a what
1: dey say
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1: Ghana Muntio experience.
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0: enye juma
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0: Arsenal
1: G League ni ne ya. Arsenal G ne ne ya. Arsenal G Champions League. Eh. Champions League na say Arsenal dia.
0: Arsenal beji.
1: This year Champions League. Arsenal dia. Eh you know, upo umpo. O dia maye nhia wo ti Havana. We ne ye Champions League fan day. Back off on the 30th of May 2026 e wo ti Havana. Tema Community 9 e na ti Havana e wo. 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MTN say everywhere you go network papa pa na onim se MTN FA Cup no so emu ayete and the dream self see na wo preso beje trophy no back to eye dewu and as a nation FC and in the on also a presser and 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
2: It is important to place on record that the ministry still considers that engagement framework and the understanding valid, particularly as no party has formally communicated any withdrawal from the process that was agreed before the ministry and the NDC. Our objective has never been to interfere in the autonomy of sport, but rather to ensure that the governance environment within Ghana Swimming inspires confidence, protects athletes, promotes stability within the sport. We are taking note of the position communicated by World Aquatics regarding recognition and the issue of stabilization committee.
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2: The Ministry of Sports and Recreation and the World Cup Oversight Committee through the Ministry of Foreign Affairs have held several engagements with the United States Embassy regarding Ghana's contribution toward the 2026 FIFA World Cup. The engagements have been positive and confirmed. I've read many reports that suggest visa refusal and that 28 or 18 Ghanaian fans have been. The truth of the matter is that the organized fans that the ministry is leading are yet submit themselves to the American embassy for visa info. And so one is surprised that anybody will be perfect about 2018 when that is not okay. However, we do know that individuals may be applying for visas, travel, America, Canada, Mexico, or even as group to sub-travel at all campus. I don't know what is happening that arrangement. However, the arrangement that we are spearheading as a period of a time for we support issues are party that when we are even here for ESIG, we are prioritizing.
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3: 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sorted I know that they've gotten a year into grandma etcetera well
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4: 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Just a midi croissant.
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8: Had

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1: 86 70 68 0244 86 70 68 to fra Dr. Penny Quantrefo, Dr. Dubwatin, or no bidding come on, kama. And near my beer will be sans, some bisabia will be ano. My two
0: chasia cry free.
1: Exactly, who fresh a sea or no becassa. It be an hour, yari and or ye moody wahan net, cause an any becassa after diabetes.
0: Good,
1: cause diabetes any ACD gun of phone, yano, my two. And what day, papa. Ya quiet household name. Acquire household condition. Ah, so say, come here, say, fear be a ube drum ubiano, my two ube no bibaco, and nam you know, nam and sa, ah, or more diabetes, yaribi. Now, pimpy, and yan ye ba, ye be trim bibri. Now, so ye mfa complications, how wa diabetes no, a cock of a ba, and two ja.
0: Okay.
1: Dubona, sana ya ye. Nemum say, nippany, yari no de bit made in a could draw. Nothing will say you're in a year. It's also 2 1 a month. Nothing will check it nor share diabetes in the sunny city. Then I know you better suffer complications. Diabetes, it's me deba.
0: Okay,
1: and soon so and so are. Diabetes no winya, not a wind treaty. And no be a hocker now or will be by unim, so will be. Near money, you know, will be a hard diabetes.
0: No be will
1: be by unim. Because diabetes no biana.
0: It will hide this.
1: Exactly, diabetes to miss you. Until there was this man oba ya swe onone de no anfa diabetes na baye
0: okay
1: nemo modene ni and e baye na me ye referral from an eye doctor bi a wo call na ho na o se na ni so ye no kusu na one day was sorry to call eye specialist bi ana eye specialist no e ye nhwehwe mu no na check in sugar hwe e no hu se ni sugar no was so e no se na diabetes no ana e ma na ni no e ye ne sa te na o be refer na ba ya so ye na fe ya hwe ama no because ye na ye specialist in treating diabetes and its related complications
0: okay
1: na o ba ye no o be je de se o nya symptoms eh ye ni se diabetes de ba nka o be
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1: Don't so be brave. So come back there. Ne, or so better than the other. 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
0: And then, number when you sooner the one year of one uncle baby, a bay or test ye pa.
1: Exactly.
0: What better now, my eye clinics are
1: no crap. One say ya, not what would you copy eye clinic?
0: Because the Honzo Conso, I am diagnosed you, then maybe I say, there be a diabetes, sir.
1: To be a bedroom baby, and I suggest I acquire operation. Operation is we are no one say ya when in a fracra. It's any friend number ye, nanny ye link it a horse to see ya. A 0244 86 70 68 0244 86 70 68 0244 86 70 68. It's my two apart from said diabetes and more be near frano diabetes it's made the intinimu yare eba bibi a friend say diabetic neuropathy. E di kakraka. So we are in a bow so a hawa e de brown. My two bed say ni pa bibri waha. A hosasia abed dia or moswa hosia and enko. Omo hosasia mu de bia on what the air condition mukra anan hosasino. Ni tifini trim ebesin and nasi. As a sino to say the meconia dia sran and I'm. Diabetes it me yes sir. Duma e did say a say nerves in tini. I won't nip at Diana Hono.
0: Okay.
1: In Tinin say ya. Now for ya tenka crank, I was a wunyano. I tenka papa, I was a wunyano.
0: Unya.
1: Now for ya tenka bonnie, to say burning sensation. Now for you wash us, yes, as so. Obi wa ane diyan ya burning. No, my bay and a prickling sensation. To say ya dim panya bina, I will one. To be how hard and I say, na I will one. 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
0: Hey.
1: Make us say, Nippa be oh, how my experiences are dear with, and no money. 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Electric shock, and I'm funny reading Nancy and Nipedrianum. Obi, how better send near me being a nam, Nipedriano, once and Tatia, and I say, Moa. 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Ah, diabetes, ebiti mi edi sa problem yaba. 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My two, apart from say SA nerves, no diabetes, it's me the kidney failure. Eba. No, your friend is a diabetic nephropathy. To diabetes, it's shown what it's me say kidneys. Oko, your friend is a colibu kidney unit. And a renal unit. Nipado don't know how my kidneys are saying on. It's a diabetes here, the leading cause of kidney diseases. Inti, oh, fan is a diabetes, no. And ya, dear, echo found how be a brewa. Huno say, the kidneys to chacha. So won't ko checki with sugar level la e was a wutu wana mo na afi wo ko checki because diabetes net down ho cha e say wo kidneys e say na en kakran kakra because inim say obi timi nya kidney disease 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number yi and answer for number yi to ho the hear them fre na doctor angel wo so e ya 0244 0244 867 0068 0244 86 70 68 my two dear yeah become once a man a mema I want there I want pem when your 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
1: 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For my two. See, then I won't make take advantage. Now, mommy, you see, you feed the eye, dear boss, say, I had a ma, Ghana for say, I did seven more. I had a seven more seven pa. Nothing, you know, you're a rear, a or so. Into diabetes, you're rear, I'm making you treat my two. Arthritis, ubi be an enum pemo, a yan a ya, see, you're rear, will be an a two, a such a channel, nint in a much channel, will be one, it's the moon, a channel, nini, and I, two, I hepatitis B, you're rear. I want to see you and I will see you. You too, I see you. Now say, I will be by a swear. I don't know what hepatitis B. Now, a young guy, 38 years. Now, I'm a cranam raho. But my tune, the anaqua and a baby and I could do 90 million home shape. Cause one farm mantem, hepatitis B, are and say liver no.
5: Okay.
1: So, the anana, I could be a friend as a liver cirrhosis. The liver not shrink, And no, the abeti me aye ne say, just say ye transplante, ye do believer, amount. And I say ye true believer, who na fe ye the amount. And son, I would the net me a regenerate. And also the yako drew what they are, na aqua quite ding. See the year two for ne say, oh, as part of resolution, say, oh, but pass, I say, a fee mo betoka, a fee mo missing diamond to coin for health and so can new year resolutions. Na fe once in a year. Bra asuye ne bra beye checkup, beye full body checkup, general checkup. Ode wo yen once a year kura na ye. 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
5: Debia doctor bwate ka se ohun yare a eye.
1: Exactly.
5: The way many way.
1: Sapepepe. Because they say no yare when yare one okra no by two as son o. And yare one na ni nim da da da.
5: You see omo omo your computer
1: yare na ba. Almost say omo ho. Even infections it will be wa. Infection na wonya e no we treat we no antibiotics anko. Bi san ho say the internet anko. Because omo no ma modify omo ho. As I say omo ho antibiotics na ache. Nti omo modify omo. You say okonum say same antibiotics na enye adwuma.
5: Sure.
1: Inti brana yenye shishimu na yehu woye rekro na fe yen fe dru enka e dru a no side effect. Phone number is siya 0244 86 70 68.
5: Okay.
1: 0244 86 70 68. 0244 86 70 68. Endpoint homeopathic clinic. You say end to all chronic diseases.
5: All right. Yeah, that's a part, Dr. Kevin Kwarteng.
1: Mr. Bedasa.
5: Yeah, me ensure. Endpoint homeopathic clinic. Dr. Boateng Edano. Nene, Dr. Kevin Kwarteng. And the Dean Komo. In your friend, 0244-867068. 0244-867068.

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2: 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The patch of Vuvuzela, who they did, won't you out there for?
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0: 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Damn, yeah.
1: Confirm me, Quaco. My give me pay. We compare baby, I could.
0: I say, Moon, Chairman, I say, Moon, one more partner, actually, one more secretary, dear. Now, so in 7 hours, then I'm a whole farm, was a hotel, no, because die, and one in a dana, and a jama, or yeah, bed 2 rounds, 4 rounds, then I come at it, and no, do we also, you know, Yeah, same ba mung to mubase kikaki kansem same sa. 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Ah, no, we did you mama party no. And as I read who say we see. Now, mama, sorry, I ain't. Eh, nah. Eh, we go guest house in Tino. And I say, and I'm more than I'm saying.
1: Me chance, but me win a pause.
0: More than I'm saying, and we're who?
1: Yeah, Monday. You did me chia, you meet your meter.
0: Now who ye no baby and a share guest house. See a munya sa sevenica. 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

0: Okay, yebusia fo. Ya mama adwuma ma kwa abade ba and the yemon komo dwumedie. So ya femu ye pa. Champions League ya hayan kasa. Cuz anytime bi I was say ya ba na say say. Omo be boy eh your friend is saying. And we league na e dey. Because of live coverage. Yebusia ya femu ye pa. Nende asema ye be kan ni modini. Ansa na mekasa no me de me guest e be tujo and me ami nua be ma besra me. Wo nua be mo ye manager. You don't have. Do you have? You don't. Ain't he Nana Kojo Edu Boatzin, or a general manager sales and operations at Sulu Investments Limited. I narrow prime. You be crying, mammy, you be crying, and queen in Yabusia. 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
1: oh, Yamina,
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0: 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Okay, Busia 4, Haya Dome 106.3 FM. 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
3: 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Interest and Government Governance Authority SIGA I was say almost say nyame sha no nyaw kese Dr. Kofi is your big brother and from doc to the and the whole family to you ne younger brother Kofi Yeboah Feka of National Information Technology Agency. Wɔmo se nyame hwɛ wo na ɔnyɛ wo kɛseɛ. Happy, happy, happy birthday, May finest. Nana?
4: Yonia.
3: Sese ɛnde wo ka ama hwan a? Wo ka de ama hwan a? Because
4: I'll try to stay between the two somehow. Because they be or why there are reasons.
3: Okay. And then I'm pissing me who reasons, no?
4: It be or on so they supine.
3: Subine de bed in service somewhere.
4: Well, supine, momo de yes. Prior to what I know, ne de answer what I've been taught, no? Subine ya dea to Mrs. Sanfrium. In a way, ain't he? Obi a kukuta, a certain character, unt mean can ne say, oh, we dear. Meeting me as his son.
3: I see.
4: Yeah, because in PMP, you know, Ayana, we try to take that into our relationships, and you know, say, you're in Pendivokra, a 2 year 4. Be all Ayana, I am fat, because we feel, say, we know, and they be based on your tribe, that be as a ye, but you know, we try to forget the person that you are dealing with, you know, comes with a different kind of a character. And mostly, Ayana Edin. Mami can seem be say Ayana me money be. As is sir, before my renum sika, Emma, Obiso cry responded, say, I mean, it's true now. Nah, I can't say, look, Ayana sometimes, relationship is diverse. And our renu remna, one fat a certain kind of mindset and remwa. Same be breezy. Then same needs to see. Then we get to a point where you cannot even deal with what you are facing. And now it becomes like only when enemy and as only stranger net. Then you also begin to realize certain things like where you subay be a dear unhunda. You know, so sometimes we have to actually sit back to know say I worry and then you see. You know, but it's a situation obi wo ha o se na me do no na e do ye ho we were untiminti and tem I mean we were very very close and very very loving but I mean e ba ni sen and ababi sisa I mean two things so sometimes and so I feel say ye yinum being so taking nema for granted yes me mom dey I don't support men who mistreat women you know there in kan ha na nye endaho. But at the end, it's a union man being so a family man for granted. And why do I say that? I go to some BMP, you know, I read him, no. Most of us have been taught, you see, background now, you feel bad, no. We've been taught, say, BMP also a BBR. And in a man, been so a sure margin in him, say, I read him, that time now, yeah, BMP no is making quite a lot, or she feel, or she ma, or she yere. But they may do baby and they may be at to sink a cry. Some of them women wouldn't want to help such a man. Because the notion they say Behman they also a baby. He was doing it now, he's down. Into the moment at that time no ban is to be to me abia just as the same time Behman no near my bathroom, no ban has been promoted. It changes a little Ayana there's a little bit of shift in the home. In the afternoon, no bones okay now. No, but man, into me, yet they know your mammy named Qualance. See, me and I may, and you see, women, some of them forget, say, okay, and then there has been a shift. You've had a promotion, TABS, say, you are in a space where you can care for the home. But then, majority, and as most of them know, a becca, a dear hammerman. Some of the discussions being so accustomed. Such a man also would sit and probably listen and take insult and indirect respecting and all of it. But then at a point where or no so person jina ne naso no. Na fia kwa kwa to say, ye na min share, or bani ye be mani ye, and it's like they are going against each other. In the yes albums after ye bear mano, or say or no need to no account, say be a time I mean hot shame no after bano. She's in a better place than me, you know.
3: But I want to say sometimes, no, So babi wo ha they will be treated be man because of enye ma bi a be man dey here no in the past.
4: Exactly.
3: In say bi as eh die na flip sana na be di on the side and enye no so babe che ne say time a na mi nyo bi a no wo chere me. Shegelege ti se se no. Ah mi so me nyi ska me so me che. Why is it like I didn't internet it sir?
4: So there is this notion say look, eh? What is really the point and what's the end game? Every time I always say say look, Awariano, the same way you met someone, you had time. Utimiko yuti, utimikra ko shop koto perfume adibigun because you have a date with such a person. At that time, no, you were being so intentional, even about sebi one day we cry adibigun over shekra. You were intentional because it be another that evening. No, apaya ma I was say obani unse owe ne shemi and I was say bema ni unse. Different colors. You get what I mean? Just uniform near the same color designer. So we were intentional at the time. Asemaba, Bemana Yewadie, Odi Ashumu, you also got the chance to revert into no Sisi Wakona Bemano. Eh, yeah, no, say, okay, acquired it for that. Inti at that moment, no, I asked myself, eh, ya warrior na womanana. And now say a competition na womb. When it becomes a competition, any na bear mana no ba na ba be ye say be stranger and as a sort of a partner for you. See, you are not lovers anymore. Mun ya wire for anymore because you are outdoing each other. Yes, and pen be brain, uti wa wire ma ya na e dia dream born in enam. Because uya could do baby ya. Afe inipani uye we and if we as in so be uye we ya, you can hurt the person. And na ya na violence, BPP, baby, I hope that see, sometimes girl, we've had issues where I saw for bimpo sebe ekumomo yerenom. Just because of that.
3: I would genuinely hook her, I won't hear say.
4: Exactly.
3: Because a basic then I only your barber, I could better and pass. What is car wearing? Now to be fast, I can say too, at the bottom money for what reason?
4: Exactly. That is it. Because I hear the thing called marriage. Obi a nyabo tre. Obi the yawa shinimu wenjemu. And they want to take a revenge. But me, I always say, when it gets to that point, I always say, the same way we sit down to go on dates intentionally, if it's not working, that is becoming dangerous. Friendly panu the same way you started now, panic, chose me, sir, person, me, why, oh, family, kofi, and this animal, the same way, call that person. I draw a question, I did, dear. The way I have gone, I'm sure I'll be praying. I'm not going to. It's peacefully, no. Me, some boom, my beam, and coin, my beam. Even sometimes, I mean, we're all adults. When you go into bed, the cry now, that thing is not there anymore. Why are you stressing yourself? Meanwhile, you'll be a baby, or barno, maybe a barn inside, or quite you remember. Then maybe you're all.
3: Oh, no, no, no. Bet you, my friend, my work husband.
4: She feels so happy and excited.
3: Now, be fear, more than it, mumu.
4: So then go to that person.
3: The and person at the office, no.
4: Exactly.
3: Hey, Nana, we know we're through.
4: There be here. A dear, obey ya. We need ye best say. And I do be called woman, no, yet. It our baby do our point now. It's he that said. Obabu nipano. Yes.
3: Eno so so enye.
4: Eno so enye. Because oba no di bema ne du baby a obi na no ano oyɛ no. Ti bema na anso na ko menwa at that point enye kasa biem.
3: Ebia
4: no
3: abɔ ne ku
4: no. Obabu no. And when it gets to that point, leave the marriage.
3: Wow.
4: Oh yes.
3: But na wo say ade ayɛ ya, I mean a hanko for bebre, any how to even leave. How to even leave? Cause there were so many women now. Who said they cast about motherhood, hidden struggles. Nana, semi come DMCC because of the relationship stuff now. Me, you know, 90% here women now. Omo ti awari mo, omo peso omo jaya, omo to mean jai. Because one, society. Two, ebimpan onye juma. Into obi or sitima, me kuni won pe mi biem. 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But me so amin to mi nko. Because mini juma, me yoko hen. Me mama or to rented apartment one bedroom. Me to me family bank account. So I'm just stuck.
4: Tiba minka sembi okay. There are conversations. Aya na sebi. You know your money be feel say the men don't hear it. Kebe me biya when a high and low moment. Omo mo bawo die mu na omo kasa unse maybe em so your story be or private shows is and I listened in and I called you later after the and I told you say look the direction of Obani Kengu Berman is no when I listened to it and you're right Obano at some point had done something or said something to Bemare Beme bia when you go even at the level of Oba Beme age mpono or in ego ah wo now ye ne maame no say okasa chere no anka ne year otimi di she ne munyi and she he will hate you for it
3: wow
4: sana memate it no
3: and no say be careful with Jaden
4: exactly there are moments e bia ne ma bia sip o sa ware wa o it nye bibia na take records aware wa pa into the moment when you may be busy and a ma be brave or lose stock because of emotions it be a BBC at that point be man in shed and yeah you know it be a small argument if your banner maybe the man decided to walk away but the banner said this silently Sebi your idea from Banjam Jenny Kwas and Penny Sebi a few say be man anti but because he didn't want to argue or fight
3: Danetiko
4: wakwa koda after some 2-3 years he has gained some employment he has gained some promotion see
3: when you are baby so respecting we jume manye wa kutukutu no eni yes a master
4: ni pa bi kro ni nam ne okura wo mbe mu 20% it is sad the da be man etiko oba ne feel say wante but you see there's something me ne me yiri ye every other 2 or 3 months we share we do that we talk honey man ti ye twa mu especially when we are doing happy new month the moment that me Rebecca ka happy new month honey and as me ka che no we immediately pause on everything we sit we go like busum ye twa mu
3: then
4: I dey bibi wo wa me kan amadwe ama me ho so eh ye wo ya and as bibi wo wa me ye wo nipem egu wani mu ase na bi wo wa me ye ya na wo ni wa wo hu ya wani anje ho a Mr. Ofache me ana ye nka ho asem these things bring out emotions pacho utini and it means that within that past month we've addressed something maybe I might not be all because sometimes you need money in our backyard but the most important ones no what deal with there are so many marriages who gets to the end of the year they don't even do what are you going to do in the new year
3: say someone new year revelations cry and I say try no maybe
4: never
3: 31st crown wishing it say happy new year baby nothing
4: ade ba kwa e ma ya e mema e hufo totally and this a beman in him say won kai hwee say why na dey so won pa ni chew but out of the blue no you come to the bed he's lying that oh honey and say me hu say why e bibi na obedani ne ni ne bi obun kutu hwe say me sre wa pa chew bibi ho na ma ye aka man kan ya
3: fa cheme
4: e bi mpo na onye hwee ukunu no no that marriage is for life ukutu na nim kasa asemu ya
3: owo and to wa ho first so
4: mummy enu pembu na mushe
3: and who is there
4: and the same thing I will say to the men
3: muntio na na dey be phone line say nimu obi ka
4: be ma sebe ukutu yire nim pa ne chewa unyehwe you've never lost anything
3: but most men won't do it
4: exactly that is why we are here and the most men will behave in a way but let me say say a man is shira o enye mema
3: muti
4: e ye ma eni shira me I always say me shro ma papa so I'm very careful how I deal with women because emri bi me so for be na kind I respect that man a lot no can say nyankopon popo ye kokose sebe pe bibi any item in your household bibi o fie bia say ye bo say yes kind say ye dua say ye ja say ye rubber say ye den place it in one place fa to baby fa ko be we am moso ade enche so we am moso ade 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repeatedly doing this
3: and having faith in it,
4: there's one entity be a area ho no no ruin him. Oba be tena de ni.
3: Wow.
4: If you hook on the obe can be obe. So how when boy are there in your life? So I'm coming to something. Emma e ya home. It constantly emma e bleed pusumi biara. E mo jai ade aye de yare.
3: Yeah.
4: You see Israel for any Palestinians eko kunye in the Bible.
3: Mhm.
4: Wo hini no wo Palestinian side no. 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Just to win that war. Sa war no na nyankopon gina Israel for echi. 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
3: Wow.
4: What does that tell us? Emoja ya dia edru. 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Pacho what does it?
3: Yeah.
4: Inti that is the same way men are supposed to begin today. So mu bi hon mu yire num se they are entities.
3: Hmm.
4: Inti uya wo yire bonia. 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
3: most men eh yes sir
4: yes and I make as a sebi o wenim would you at that point to say uko phobia wa wasema but don't come and disrespect the woman in your house
3: that's true
4: say wow.
3: Anana wakasa ye bebie phone is era day and some of course we had an oshi ahaya atoma 6.3 fm asema ye busa feeling lonely e wo motherhood hidden struggles I ma e kum mini prophetess grace afeni ena 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because of your friend is saying your friend is saying Champions League I think it's 3 weeks but one more ever bro because I say your Bible eba na atom eh into roughly be 2 months into but you be see say I just say next thing munya bo say say e ba sa e te mo atu latra sa into 0302216561 0302216562 and mommy and the noy and
1: then
3: no yeah oh and da today is and the date oh 12 May okay Reverend Abiam Dan so belated happy birthday and I say 11th May 2026 and 12 Reverend Abiam Dan so nyami on show na onye okese no nyu fi adumu enfa nko adumu belated happy birthday hello yes
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1: five
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0: Now, I guess you will be anointed then. Okay, why is it for 20? Mantini, yes, the time, why then? It's me from the other time, I and the baby once a month and I'm busy. Hey, Abba Sama. What's that I say? Insisia se awo epe awo wa do ko na epe da nyine ye bibia e ko obaka do onye Missy, Bessia, awa binyina awarewa, or you're right, though, the word the boom na azino. Who konu da osi, I say. So right now, when the last time I was here? Na awa dampa kuroda. Sweethearts, oh, hey, and there's one story, so I'm a mitsi yemi yo. Hey, na di ansem ni. Ko saat se minyo abesia. Me eh me yo ma mo yo be kasa mi jot ni nyina down. Ma nana na wa ha, me se call say obi a rebeka na asem onye izi. Sweetheart. Mpocho, mami na nana nyo be kasa nya bo terba. All I will say is, or there call reports. A call report ma once of free definitely one where are so where are we order so for bim order one ma once of free are a fair neck a kitchen so that they will talk to him because they are there Trump will crown in a year because we are busy so it's meaning a year so what does he mean about same ni pocho yeda asati bia be fa kwa kuma to yim nana na mami bakasa me be ma on time na wa kasa nti enyi ho ebusia hello
2: good evening my sister
0: good evening how are you
2: oh by god grace and fine what about your side
0: I'm blessed
2: and you're doing a wonderful job god bless you eh?
0: Thank you
2: this issue we discussed this evening my sister you feel like enye good balance of better Obama and Abrosu too much because you need Salah can say when you're better Obama and Abrosu how balance of people pass you
0: won't share your dough and I won't share their word on anything now Kasa
2: oh when you share like me mom wants a very good nobody nobody can do it you know you hear only my but the baba could don't have alcohol now see there when you have some little problem be over inside of her now feel there I feel like it when you see me look when I know I feel the time be a part of the bone part of the bone
0: ah there's a and there's one person on any baby
2: what's
0: that one person on any baby it's the baby I know I should have a share part
2: when I'm a catcher
0: and it's the baby on the menses say me
2: baby on the menses of course so I'm menses if I didn't so I've had that the way it's to manage it
0: era day because of the night is a pen one pill
2: you need to be able to get a problem.
0: Oh, wo hunu sa no minim se enye easy. But
2: me first try because oyo nipa like you need to continue breaking my heart is sad because na they get the person in a code room. Na me wo jide woni no pa.
0: O se o fa surprise say say.
2: Like you need to continue my heart on me say do be some chisa. O pa me chi wo me chi no.
0: Wow, I'm not trying to be friendly, but I'm not trying to be friendly. This is a relationship.
2: I'm not going to be able to do it.
0: I was a person who was a person. One na wo mienu ni nchese no na na eyo yo bi ni obi a wo 5 ye ja no enzo be kan din nti one na wo mienu ni nchese eyo yo na ye de ubusa anyame ansa wo ko ubusa ye
2: mandusa
0: yo any ansa no si wo embusa yo me ba oda e emisa usu emisa de open pa on. No me ba open pa on. Question is open pa on because bit who's are there no. I mean wo. Afofro open pa. Nya areshe mu se wo de beba eye den a yo so kam
2: so
0: di fo no ma plan na me ne 10 years okra they will still look for you. The fact that we are responsible for that panel, and only hear me, keep being responsible. Why? Still won't answer me. Me say Obabaka Obejina na wonje no.
2: Me
0: say that we are worker say the minimum so do wom. Ye kwake bi e betima a third person, eh? Me kwaka obi asem. Me kwaka adofo mi enu asem. Me amekaze ade chi ye no chro say no monkey can separate me from my sweetheart. That is a me a monkey. Me boa. Oh, Cocado for me, do I say, ma? Nana, some more who know. Baby, boy, okay, you know, so do the paddle. Me, oh, unim, say, what's the issue, don't you want to say, oh, best sorry, no. You ain't to mean too. What I say? It is a say, any day, may bomb pie say, obey healy. The moment you heal, that is when obey me, I can say, obey dear, no one. Now, when you are healy, dear, obey dad, I'll say, the bako, I'll be the sorry for my language. Maminko.
2: I feel like I'm not going to be able to forget about it.
0: Mr. And yes, I'm mistaken. Maybe that say because I want to heal, so I'm looking for a woman. No, I'm not for be ba. I got say no. As our relationship, maybe na say ex ne baba ka. Otu mi kono ne ex wakwari na now asan ba because on ye closure. What I say? Into don't do that. Whoop so open a heal we. And sana wakwako far oba fufro. Me am doing say girl no de ink wom open. The way otu mi kaso onu moje drama niyama sorry say bra. And yeah, easy. Bibi have a fire, why? Okay. Ain't you able to see? I know you. 0302211-6561. Hello?
3: Good evening.
0: Good evening.
3: Good evening, King Nebu.
0: King Nebu, my ain't you?
3: Mr. Sia Benta. In fact, marriage and itself, na. Obi a wo travel, I want a marriage, ma. But in penny for casting, they say, who quarrel are you, Bisa? A Bisa now, who are you, Bisa? And yes, who could be Safi, Busiano, a move is back. A musu bind to say, an answer say. Also, Bisa, the physical aspect and the spiritual aspect. Could be said the physical aspect, knowing the beauty, the aesthetic nature of the environment, then you go behind the second stage. No, could be said the spiritual aspect. No one who said, are you people compatible? I believe compatibility over love. I can tell somebody, say, "Obit me share with this old dollar," but you are not compatible. You must always look for compatibility instead of love.
0: Mebao, o say, "Obit you see compatibility over love." Adentia, is love not that important?
3: No, love is very important. But compatibility with your partner is the best. That will bring love. But if you focus on love, no do or do, it will have been in a kuma. It could do a bad thing. Not later, you are not compatible, my sister.
0: Na mi bo uka se obi nya compatible e dia dia e bia me nkrofo na ntia se a chire mu. What is compatibility in a relationship?
3: Compatibility in a relationship me say one adia me peno ana adia me ni jihu sister unsu we ni jihu ana se e bia me ni jifufu hu bit me jifufu the whole week. My partner no so me jifufu no so bit me jifufu the whole week. Beniji out in home. My partner also love to go out. And anytime Diana, Beniji. Anytime my partner over again be done with criminal. I mean, I'm not so over again be done with criminal. So it's a spiritual connection. Ah, I don't know one that's the one who said, "Oh, partner, no." Ah, in fact, my brother, when you're dealing with my best friend, I'm going to say, "No, I'm not going to say." These are the compatibility. You can meet somebody today out of the beauty, but who are friendship, the body's teacher. Because I say, sister, my dear, you end up sleeping with this particular lady. At the end of the day, you'll be denied. Say, the time I don't know, dear, I'm not denied the article. But when you are compatible with somebody, and I always emphasize on the compatibility, when you be a compatible, my sister, when it be a grubia, a grubia, a grubia, a grubia, a grubia, natural, without stopping. The whole day, within your flow, not your bone, come on, come on, you're the bone like, and you come on, be a by the bone, come on, bones 1 hour, but 2 hours about. Telemagrian to a sutra, a natural thing, that is the compatibility. But the situation whereby there is no compatibility, Ubdin Kumoka, Yenyan or Chirai. And no one saying, you know, say, there is social media, WhatsApp, good morning, how are you? I'm fine. Have a good day, bye bye. Every day, just like that, good morning. So I will tell you that look for compatibility. That is the spiritual aspect. Who can work with this? A pastor, a prophet, a soothsayer. May your baby, no matter where you are, may your baby, or the soul, may you are. But you should say, the journey of marriage, a dear creature, and I say, fire creature. The person will tell you, say, no matter where you are, China 4 years, China 5 years. So the best thing is, you need to think twice. What do you mean you will be out? Within 1 year, my wife will be. There will be a sister who can tell you that, Obaya, when you need your sister, and our brother, Ujana, when you never say, Bomodiana, you know, my dear. Mukra, Isia. Our year, a crack, the soul, two souls doesn't meet together. And my sister, the journey will end very soon. It won't take you far. A careful, it shouldn't be based on love. The last point is that the church itself has come to destroy homes. I will make it point blank. The church itself, of my creating an impression, say, when you get married, that awareno and queen you to the office, I say, crap, you don't have to go back. You have to. No! And president also for me to work on here. Are you there, my sister?
0: I am very here. I'm here. You're not yet here, Opa.
3: President also for me to work on here. it will. You see that? That should tell you that limit, there is limitations for everything. So the church itself should rather go back and tell the society say, oh, worry, now worry, no, and your mouth, and some about worry, no, secretary, but be doing with the brewer. My dear, just sign out, leave the marriage, have your peace, and go your way. Don't just this. Marriage is not a certificate or a curriculum degree to heaven. No. Oh, worry, and you never know they are heaven. If you worry now, worry me, Yamawa, seek for your peace, your sanity. People are in the psychiatric hospital. They are in the psychiatric home because of, marriage. Although, as a Akuma Munsem, it can destroy your mental health, which it will take you so many years for the intervention of God for you to come back to your senses.
0: Wow. Thank you so much. Nyamisha, wakasapa manaka yakoma. Na wosu na final caller because yemre no eh yaso. Ebusia, yedamase pa next week ye ba. 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Ochina den na ekoso yin.
4: So China, it's that time where you kind of saying Nero, Ghana, Emirasu say it was a yin sewer and crawfall at all, your drinks, your soft drinks and crawfall to your alcohol and crawfall to Ninano. Yeah, 2 year nice, Jose, you perceive a boy ma, omonia breast cancer, omo treatment in a hooker. It was say it me town near man na yet says can be the cop warm treatment cost no. In ti me behind Maria na I don't have me to Ghana for him say. It won't see a business be our we can say business na per profit. Nan so no. Yeah your profit ne dear y nya motona yinya ye chim me no na half no and also ya chim me no near the fan. I go ma breast cancer for near the fan so ahwehwe area enkwala omuko school se bi omuko school duase omuti school demo area show mi suto na chese school na omunko esa de bia no mo kechiri ti search 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I should share my chisse. Hey, is your phobia or baby? You are more boa, more mutti saying to me, encourage your mutti. You know, ah, one more deem so to insure me be not boy and your more gana for me. That must.
0: Nami Sean and I, what can I be by my fed to do?
4: I mean,
0: Mammy, final words.
5: To mother, my kind day. Better not a search, you know. It's here, nature there. I want no
4: about my own campus.
5: If you are, I'll quite want no you there. I want no, I'll quite no impan and panel. Now, so before Saturday, that may share news be a say news be a nature there. Impanoco one, impanangasano, one can say, won't be a viacho there, alone while on pill. 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

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Me waha, wada ensu waha, and I promise waha. 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Hey, 0203-515151, and I'm gonna read them. 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Mekai, say I am Eunice Oredu. 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I say hi, I'm Aisha. I think Aisha from Shy Hills. Aisha from Shy Hills. 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
1: ebe ko se si a wo Yesu Kristo die mu go ni ko ni ekọ no go we the go Father, we give you praise. 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Wadada, and I promise Dugbati, my able producer. 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Facebook Ubenyaye, Yamimani Sumuye, send you a message, Eba 0203-515151, Yebekain, 0203-515151, Yebekain, bless you, Dennis Meble, Anna Mabel, okay, Dennis Meble, ready for God's word, also greetings to my children, Austin, Elita, Denisa, and Ian. Okay, Iron, bless you so much. In Simunina, ye, many Sumia Damponsa, Emmanuel Kwajon Shraba Akufu, Boys SP, Boys SP, Boys SP, in Simunina, ye, Sanso, Enna, Persis Amwakon, Anti Persis Amwakon, on the by Reverend Gabriel Anseni. So for said, Bebon Paye, Nay, did you my dear no Atuaso, and then Yami Bayo in Saint Chene. You understand? The message for tonight. Lord, give me a testimony. Lord, give me a testimony. 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
2: What's some more? Some 119, verse 11. 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
1: Amen. 1 Samuel chapter 2. 1 Samuel chapter 2. 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

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Lord, I'm ready. Lord.

your word. Lord, give me a testimony. Me pa for the Rade Mama Dance D. Number near 02 45. Another 45. 04. Another 04. Answer Gabriel. 02 45 45 04 04. Edi Ababaye. Gabriel David.

Lord, give me a testimony. That was when God turned her situation into a testimony. Many years of marriage, no child. It was pain. It was misery. Her rival teased her and mocked her. Ote, wari fie pi na onya ye fun ngoba. 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She couldn't enjoy food. Ye topno ne edidi a ontimi ne di. 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Yeah, she was a regular member of her church. And so, Debiara Okwa, sorry. Are you listening to me? Debiara Okwa, sorry. Nanso, na ongo. 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Yesina choche, yesreno, yehrono, ifrise, yefno en swaba. She prayed and prayed. 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Her situation frustrated her husband. 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Hannah shall say so or fee war. What shall say so or fee war? A time for anyone know a trend when she has you when you're malaria. Where when you're malaria? A bunu, any malaria, and when you're pompaye. 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Siri a yes through. Who throw a year dino? Hannah F. No. Why is she saying no? Nana time for fee, say, a malaria, and when you're. There's an alien century. Sister, why is she? Brother, why is she? Was why is she? 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U situation na, ese, ni bibi kutia ono, ee bibi ohono. 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Kaze Lord, they are laughing at me. Kaze Lord, they are teasing me. Turn it into a testimony for me in Jesus' name. Kaze Radi, ye sremi, Radi, ye romi, Radi, ye sima choche, Radi danino. 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hanana edrumre bia diana sane e go to a time that the town folks call her names. Town folks called her names. 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If you say Hannah Bay, the only Bano. 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One of only Diana Sanet, the Bomb Paye. They are giving you names. Send your friend, Blind Bartimaeus. Blind Bartimaeus, the first name, the Subodi, a blind. And then the surname, a Bartimaeus. Blind Bartimaeus, the Bomb Paye. Put him in an Adriana. Hey, Chromo 4 at 2 Dini. The Bia Oteno, the 2 Dini. Ye Hro, ye Kaka Honsem, ye Dun Konkonsa, the Bomb Paye. Ne Siwo Hana, Abrabum, a Besu Abrabum. The town folks call her names. Then what look like a malaria and vomiting turn into a miraculous pregnancy. What a niana ayes a malaria
na ayes e fie no e bedane ensenchreni nyinsen be bom paye urade be chewade urade be mo adansidie nyame be mo anya bi aka. I listening to me, you have a testimony. Listen, God is about to wipe away your tears. Esu a wusu wa re hu a wudi wa bo bo a wudi wa mani a wuhunu no. God is ready to turn away your tears. Nyame are ready so be people anywhere me nisu kase urade me dase kase urade me dase say me tibia enemy situation o better than no na ya dance die oh yesu die mu kase Lord give

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us a testimony why ready why ready number near 02 45 another 45 04 another 04 02 45 45 04 04 Gabriel David answer Erade mama dansedie wa de e che wa wo e che wa dwuma e che wonpegya e che wani mo 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

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She gave to God for results. 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

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Gabriel Anzani, Chancellor of Nasem University. What a First Samuel, chapter 2, verse 21. And the Lord visited Hannah so that she conceived and gave birth to 3 sons and 2 daughters. And the child Samuel grew before the Lord. Repete, Misisubiu. And the Lord visited Hannah so that she conceived and birthed 3 sons and 2 daughters. And the child Samuel grew before the Lord. Nevrade, Afedia, finally, Evieno, Yami Kosra Hannah, Yami Mesrao. 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And the Lord visited Hannah. He visited the situation. God visited Hannah's situation so that she conceived. Wɔnyinsɛnyɛ and bore 3 sons and 2 daughters. She conceived. Wɔnyinsɛnyinsɛn baako pɛ, ɔwo 5. She conceived. She babu niye. She conceived and gave birth to 3 sons and 2 daughters. Onyinsenye, wawo 5 at once. Wawo 5 at once. 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She conceived and gave birth 3 sons and 2 daughters. Onyinsenye bako pe. Wawo 5. Diana sane. Utiem nana jye. Asiene say. She received more than what she prayed for. She received more than what she cried for. What Bompa yese Radimane Baba Kope. Nyame Eman 5+1. Odika was Samuel. Ene Chileno. Oh, 5. Ebom. Ote. She received more than what she prayed for. She received more than what she cried for. She received more than what she gave for. After years of barrenness, she... Listen carefully. Prayed for one child. So many years ago, nyaya from Obano. Obompaye, say Radi Mambako. And God gave her 5+1. May the Lord give you 5+1. Mercy. 5+1. And your grace and mercy. Grace your 5. Mercy your back. And listen carefully. Hey, the first one became a prophet. You take care of no. Obeye Odifo Samuel. Me bompaye mount. You understand? If this is not a testimony, what is it? Say when you dance idea, a dinner ya dance idea. Say when you dance idea, a dinner ya dance idea. Say Hannah, sorry, them.

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Kase urade, give me multiple miracle, multiple testimony. Anna prayed for one, God gave her six. Anna Pompeye, say nyame mani bako, nyame mani six. May God give you multiple, multiple testimony. What you say? Because the Lord, give me a multiple testimony, multiple miracle. This is my seed, this is my offering. My 40 bonye, a rade, my multiple miracle, a 02, 45, another 45. 0404. Answer Gabriel. What a word. What a word. Go to Facebook. Oko abomodane share. Ne like it. Ne send your comment. Nasem University. Facebook Live. Send your comment. Like. Ne and share and share and share. I listen carefully. Ah, Hannah. The God of Hannah. Bia won sheda kan babu ni yi ana bom pa ese urade o ma me akola ba ko pa me de ni be ma nyame ma ni 6 5 plus 1 may God give you that which will draw attention. May God give you that which will silence members of your family. Wabusia for ka hun sem enye ma nye yi enti se se enya dia ye bu ye keka ne ma bia che se bu onim bu le be mi nyame e ma o nia e be ma wani mo nyam adadi. Sister wutie me, my brother, listen carefully. Me ma me ne kan e o se nyese ya na e be ya wuo nyese ya na de be kwa wie ye things will change. 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First it was crying, then it turned into laughter. You understand? First it was crying, then it turned into laughter for Hannah. First it was crying, then it turned into laughter for Hannah. If it has any su, I feel be Dani El City, Emma Hannah, you won't pay it. You won't pay it. May your crying turn into laughter. May your crying turn into laughing in the name of Jesus. From there, all the story was about Hannah and her son Samuel, the prophet. Nothing was heard about her teasing rival. You understand, Penina? A free okono. Your auntie Penina, I was sitting Hannah Bim. Hannah Kura Penina, your auntie Ninka Bim. It was all about Hannah and then about Samuel, the prophet. Me pray, me bumpy. 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I pray for you. But God will turn your situation into joy. 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

through dropping a very special offering. 02 45 another 45 04 another 04 and San Gabriel and Ebeba. I don't know what you are trusting God for. 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

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May God give you that which will silence your mockers. May God give you that which will silence your mockers. Ne bema asrefo ano akatum. 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Number na edibo for the no. Eye 02 45 another 45 04 another 04 Gabriel David answer Gabriel David 02 45 another 45 04 another 04 answer Gabriel David Enebeba. Lord, give me a testimony. You are trusting God. Maybe a governmental position, a political position, a spiritual position, ministerial appointment, ambassadorial appointment. You are believing God for a certain contract, certain consideration, or

0: 0245 another 45 04 another 04 Gabriel David Ansan 02 45 45 04 04 Gabriel David Ansan. Let me finish. Bon paye. May God give you that which will silence your mockers. May God give you that which will make you buy a cow for God like Hannah. Hey, nyame emau die ebemu ato nantwie ama nyame. Is in the Bible. Nyame emau die ebemu ato nantwie ama nyame. Hannah to nantwie. Where is it? 1 Samuel. Yenko. 1 Samuel chapter 1 verse 24. 1 Samuel chapter 1 verse 24. 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And they slew a bullock, ye kum nantwie bako, and brought the child to Eli. And Hannah said, "Oh my Lord, as thy soul liveth, my Lord, I am the woman that stood by thee here, praying to the Lord for this child. I prayed, and the Lord has given me my petition, which I ask of him. Therefore, I have come here to lend the child to the Lord. 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Hannah, Ephra Samuel, oye baby, I will try new for. Nature is about 2 years, and what in the bar, sorry them, what in the nchie mi ansa, e kahon, e sam kotoko, e sam fwa, e ye wine, bakun, bottle, communion wine, no ade ba radi fie wo shilo, sam reno, 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May God turn your tears into songs of praise. May the Lord turn your tears into songs of praise. Pay for the ball. Hannah bought Nantia for the Nantia Miansa, a bar for the air. Who's not for the ball? Obedient Nantia Miansa bar for the air. Babu Yantronicaco. In the power of Babu Yantrom Dinkeke. Only a Niama a boy. Niama Cassia, Emma Raddy, or Babesia Hannah, or Nantia Miansa, affordable. Born Nantia for the Bon and cheer for the Bon and cheer for the Cassa Radi, huh? And Colla Five, no, Eba. Or Bon and cheer for the and Colla Five, no, Eba. Wouldn't you cheer about who? Nine and a banner,
1: chapter one.
0: Is it two
1: and a bay? Or Bob Foriano and son
0: and Colla Five for Eba. Bon and cheer for the wouldn't you cheer about? Nantwie miensa for the and a Hannah boy.
1: Yes.
0: Yeah, Bible and Trunk. Bible and your geography.
1: Yes.
0: And your Bible.
1: Who took us?
0: Dinner, now can you hear? Yes. Then cheer me and sister would tell me. What is star no mokola? Hey, you understand? Who press all bar for the who raise the canum? 10 cities need 10 bar for the may God turn your tears into songs of praise. Yamin nanu would miss you.

fold miracle. Hannah gave cows to God, and God gave her a five-fold miracle. Five-fold miracle. Five-fold, you know. A ministry, five-fold ministry.

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Cause the Lord turn my tears into songs of praise. Radim Fama. Number no. We are sending messages. Number no. A 0245. Another 45. 04. Another 04. It didn't answer. Gabriel David and Gabriel David answer 02 45 45 0404. Utiemo Kasua. Now, Mr. Pedro Affordable, Ubi Tiemo Kasua. I said, Kesibi done a super. Pessing Yami Yifrin is Suma, Pedro Affordable. As I grow need, Pedro Affordable, the reading Yami Bay. A consoria concomption, a compibo. This is an altar. We are not same altar. Nasa for the butcher, pay for the ball, pay for the ball. 0245, another 45, 04, another 04. Answer Gabriel, David, 02 45 45 0404. Gabriel, David, answer. Anyway, bye. I mean, Nahima, what's it with you? Unu Nahima, Unia Baba, Kupu. Hi, hey, yeah. Reverend Adwasa, yeah, no him. Reverend Adwasa, so chiao. Your friend Nana Adwasa, Nyante Chiwa, the first, and Kobe Ahima, as sin was magic. Reverend Adwasa, Reverend Adwasa, Nyante Chiwa, the first, and Kobe Ahima, of as sin was magic. Hey, Reverend Adwasa. Hey, hey. Tell my first one, we're a great man of God. Rev, I thank God for everything in my family. Amen. We bump paye. Mamin Pong. Receive testimony for your healing. Receive testimony for your marriage. Receive

extra line. Because the Lord, give me a bigger testimony. Me boy for the year. Boy for the year. And I dress as well. Now for the boy too. Yes. Phantom. Now I'm concerned. Now I'm Piao. Number near 02 45. Another 45. 04. Another 04. Gabriel David and son. 02 45 45 04 04. Gabriel David and son. Any baby. You are affordable. No, give me a testimony. You will be a duno. This is your memoir dancing. Oh. Nippon Tiwa see a da. You will condemn. S. Unquan, why you bunny? S. Unquan, are you bunny? You understand? And no BDB to Facebook. Soft BDB to her. In your mission. Or say, and near ma. Debia will preach it. Tiano. I dance so he bebano. 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

ba be soware eto bia ye nipa obia na ho efi obia na ho efi e ti sister don't worry mienka odia mienka esa onkoa ene wa bombusio wunye di obia ye bidda hana ye sire no be ready man adanse die me bompa ye ma may the god of hana remove your shame and give you a testimony. Can I say amen? May the God of Hannah remove your shame and give you a testimony. Can I say amen? May the God of Samuel's mother polish your face with glory and laughter. May bumpa your mouth. May say Hannah, nyan kupon, on you a new wo, any wanim grassier, no more dance dear. May bumpa your mouth. Samuel ma me. Aye your friend Hannah, any yan kupon, on two anim, one polish you, on my mascara, on one nyam, any city, emre wenim. Finally, cause the Lord, turn it into a testimony for me. Let my tears and my fears turn into cheers and praise. Cause a rade dani no nanya dance die rade ma real huo enemy nisio enemy yam shishia manina ni aye yie

mama dance die o Jesus die mo. Lord, give me a testimony in place of all the challenges in Jesus' name. Amen. 0245 another 45 04 another 04 Gabriel answer make us hear my voice I ra ho kakra it am ra ho ne say I'm feeling within my spirit the enipa firm be firm a ka a kom twa to so asem amane e bi dafia 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
1: Yes.
0: Minimum se Pentecost for your Pentecost here. 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A coach you. 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
1: o de nam. Over the mic.
0: And yes, I cry. We be the diamond. And the microphone, no, ever quietly. They say, yeah. What they call breaking yoke, breaking yoke. Who could dear answer? Yeah, big boost sound. 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Better contrasting. Listen, me Kobe. Yeah, big boost sound. Yeah, fam, my cinema never jumped in Patois. A Malkoff lead the nominal backers as a coach now.
1: Tim, it was Tim, it was Median. It's
0: here.
1: It's all real. Median,
0: Median,
1: I'm a crowd.
0: You understand? Who's that?
1: Who's that? I don't mind. I said,
0: I'm
1: going to see you.
0: Hannah,
1: Auntie Sarah,
0: Hannah,
1: Auntie Hannah. Oh, wow. You are not mommy. Oh, no, I'm a dream. Auntie Hannah. He said, Reverend. And some of you ban on. Is it be
0: I mean dear meow.
1: Rev, oh dear mea. Na ot senior masi. Now you can be if you according to first.
0: Na real go see you no. O kwa sorry dem.
1: Eko
0: sun ye. 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I megina radio so. 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
1: Ama odifu ni kwa no.
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1: 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As a prophet, no. Who saw bomb pioneer near the old Sunday and Yadino? Was a man of crab?
0: A caswabo.
1: Was a mimuya?
0: Minimcha.
1: Minimucha. In the truck, I can be Chanoa. When chubby.
0: You see, and Tons are so dead.
1: No. Now, I'm ready to say the deal with Yam. Or for a sum to what if I know fine.
0: Hini out the court.
1: If I know the court. Hannah called a ready fee. Now, or Bessibison, I know. A bomb pioneer.
0: I was glad.
1: I was glad
0: when yes. He said to me,
1: "Young Corradi
0: fear and wow."
1: Yes.
0: Oh, Obiania saw them over Unquanko
1: preaching them so we.
0: Dabi
1: Uwe,
0: Unquanko,
1: and twas
0: Unquanko.
1: Yes.
0: Nakobutu, Nakusu,
1: Ravia Major. Oh, ain't he men, Yabiake? Men, yes, I did say I saw him red so. And then I woke Akosia, Kwame, Waka sorry demo, Unquanko Honomo. 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
2: Yes.
1: Then
2: a bit
1: yes, chapter
2: what,
1: one.
2: What to push it for you?
1: To what's lacking can ye?
2: What to push
1: yes,
2: it for you?
1: Yeah, and then they push you all. Then they push up for the bono and by bono. And a bar for ye. Na a friend a fini a do you know. Oh why?
2: Oh my yamis if you
1: mean my yamiso and my hanazo a
2: yes.
1: Manicola fine. Oh. Ame mami ensa ene ma tu Ebrade nyo sa
2: Amen
1: 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Awo di obegina henfo anim, ena papa ka no. Enye ahenfo anim no, te se adanse ye so.
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1: 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Ewo Yesu di. Amen.
2: Amen. 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
2: Di ana sa ne. Ya. Maybe my wife for yare. Never see any operation.
1: Yes.
2: Hospital in Chenhono. I sorry be ho. 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

0: benya bia ka ewo Yesu Kristo din kasa wrade ena na twi ele won hye won sa mama dance mama dance mama dance dan mi situation na nya testimony na nya dance din ewo Yesu din ote number no ye 0245 another 45 04 another 04 and San Gabriel 0245 another 45 0404 and San Gabriel anybody bless you God bless you promise producer bless you Reverend Adjoasa Anana CPA see you Ada Brick Cry, bless you. Ada Loyce, Beshem, Temple, congratulations, 10th anniversary. And a reference set. Only fear. Save grace to win you. Lord, give me testimony. I say thank you, Daddy, for such a timely message. The Lord will give you a testimony. Man go day, or say, good evening. My spiritual father, your message is always extraordinary. What a powerful message. May God richly bless you, Reverend. I love you. Another powerful man, Wadahada. God bless you. This is Godfred Agri, aka Mango Day, staying at Ashaman, Washington. Ashaman, Washington. I heard you snow tall.
1: Mr. Adakwa.
0: Adakwa.
1: Abeka.
0: Yeah, sorry. Front desk, God bless you, Nikono. And Akweben. Impedance, Enoch, God bless you, all the engineers, Esimuyi, man of God, Sofo, Paula Pia, man of God, bless you so much, and Mr. Alex Boateng, Nwane Niye Bibia, God bless you, Benjamin Obin, Esimuyi, Reverend Gabriel Anson,
2: Davida
0: St. Teresa's, Ubenyam was 0203-515151, 0203

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